0: There they go, Dire Straits, fading away into the distance. That's Brothers in Arms, of course, and that's for John on the Brook Ward. And John, tomorrow night, no, tomorrow morning, in fact, tomorrow morning, 10 a.m, you've got on your Sunday request Fleetwood Mac, of course, coming up for you tomorrow. A nice one. Pick you a track, but not Albatross, you say. Okay, noted.
1: Plenty more to choose. And anyway, now we go to Dorothy on the Newdigate Ward, and we previously had some Dolly Parton 9 to 5. We're keeping it very happy now with Katrina and the Waves. This is Walking on Sunshine.

0: There we are, we're walking on sunshine after hearing that by Katrina and the Waves. That was for you, Dorothy, on the Newdigate Ward.
1: Great track, one of my favourites. And let's hope we have some sunshine tomorrow or Monday, because both those 2 days, it's the Edenbridge Nocturne show, of course. Edenbridge Nocturne show over at Lingfield. And Radio Winter will be there on the Monday, but we hope it'll be fine both days, Sunday and Monday, of course. Also a big event down at Amberley Museum as well over the weekend, so we're praying for sunshine, aren't we?
0: Yeah, we are indeed, yeah.
1: Good. Let's move on now to Margaret, then on Capel Annex, and say hello to you. Michael Ball was your choice, anything you say. So here we are, Love Changes Everything.

0: Michael Ball there. That's for Margaret on Cable NX, of course, and that's Love Changes Everything. And Margaret, we got more Michael Ball for you tomorrow morning on your Sunday request from 10 a.m.
1: Brilliant. Now we're going to say hello to Judith. I did meet you tonight, and you're on the Tandridge ward. So yeah, you requested this track, and you've dedicated it to your partner who's all the way in Norway. This is the Everly Brothers with Devoted to You.

0: That was the Everly Brothers with Devoted to You, and I hope you enjoyed that, Judith, on the Tandridge Ward, and you were able to enjoy that with your partner in Norway.
1: Nice, yeah, a track I've never heard before either. Very good indeed. Sherry, now I come to now on Cable NX. Hello, Sherry. You've asked for anything by Adele. Here's Make You Feel My Love.

0: originally a Bob Dylan song, brilliant song, I think, anyway. Make You Feel My Love from Adele, that's for Sherry on Cable NX. And tell you what, we'll play some more Adele for you tomorrow morning at 10 o'clock on your Sunday requests.
1: Sounds very good. And now we're going to take five. And that's because we're hearing David Brubeck play for Dennis on the Tangerine Road. Hope you enjoy this. Take five.

0: And that was Dave Brubeck with Take Five. That was for you, Dennis, on the Tangage Ward. And stay tuned on tomorrow's show. We're going to play you some Etta James.
1: Ron on Sunny Ward, hello to you. It's the Rolling Stones for you and Brown Sugar.

0: For Ron and Surrey War, there we are. That's Rolling Stones and Brown Sugar. And tomorrow, Ron, on your Sunday request from 10 a.m, you got the Eagles.
1: Very nice.
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Welcome back to your Saturday Requests. You're still here with the both of us, and we're going to kick this half an hour off with Karen on the Capel Annex, and you've requested Erasure, and this is a classic, really. It's Sun

0: Sometimes by Erasure, and that's just for you, Karen, on the Cape Lennox.
1: Now let's go to Adele on Surrey Wood. It says down here, song by Pavarotti? So I think probably the one you have in mind is Ness and Dormer.

0: Yes, couldn't be anything else but Nessun Dorma, could it? There we are, Luciano Pavarotti, and that's for Adele on the Surrey Ward.
1: Indeed, and now we're going to Margaret on the Tandridge Ward. I did meet you tonight. You requested the Righteous Brothers. This is Unchained Melody.

0: There they were, the Righteous Brothers and Unchained Melody, and that's exactly what you wanted to hear, Margaret, on the Tantridge Ward.
1: Now let's go to Sheila in Surrey Ward. Hello, Sheila. You've asked for music by Elgar. In fact, his cello concerto in E minor. And we have the definitive version here. Yes, the great Jacqueline Dupre.

0: recorded at the Proms. That's Elgar's Cello Concerto in E, Jacqueline Dupre, the soloist. That's for Sheila on the sorry board.
1: Amazing. Now we're going to say hello to Paul, and you made plenty of requests on the Buckland Ward earlier, and this is your first New Order with Blue Monday.

New Order with Blue Monday there, and that was just for Paul on the Buckland Ward, just the start of your request. You've got some Mertis and Spandau Ballet coming up soon. And now we are also going to hear something for Eric. You're a member of staff working hard on Surrey Ward, and he requested a Dolly Parton, obviously a very popular request at the moment, and this is one of her big ones, really. It's I Will Always Love You.

0: The late great Dolly Parton there with I Will Always Love You, and that was for you, Eric, on Surrey Ward. We're going to hear some more Dolly tomorrow.
1: And we had a programme remembering Dolly Parton last night, by the way, in Red Hill Country at 7 o'clock last night. And if you'd like to hear it, by the way, you missed it last night, you can hear it again on Listen Again, radioredhill.uk, and go to Red Hill Country for the 28th of August. Let's move to David on Cape Atlantic now. Max Bygrave, it says down here, sing along the wars. We haven't got a wartime one, we have got another one coming up right now. Lots of oldies here. Let Me Call You Sweetheart Medley.

0: Max Bygraves there, completing your Saturday requests from Radio Redhill. I'm Nigel Gray. Goodbye
1: from
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0: From the Sky News Centre at 2, a city in Nepal has more bodies than it can accommodate following devastating floods there. Bhuratpur is over 100 miles downstream from the centre of the disaster, but it's where many victims have ended up. Several hundred people have died in the country as well as in neighbouring Tibet. Around 3,000 are still unaccounted for, 33 from the UK. Rajendra Pudanasini, who has family members missing, is trying to cling to hope.
1: Once the communication is back, we want to hear the miracle, because when phone rings, you believe that your loved one might be calling you. We are praying all the time. This is very, very unlikely. So this is very, very tragic and dark situation in our history.
0: A rescue operation's been launched after reports of a vessel in distress in the English Channel. The Coast Guard says five people are on board the craft, which is currently southwest of the Eddystone Lighthouse, south of Portsmouth. An investigation's underway after a fatal collision involving a train in Lancashire. A man driving a van died in the crash on a level crossing at Bursker yesterday. Gordon Brown claims a united Ireland will become inevitable at some point. He's told The Guardian it would have to be based on mutual agreement. In sport, Newcastle got their first victory of the season as they beat winless Tottenham 2-0 in North London in the Premier League. Celtic made it 3 wins from 3 in the Scottish Premiership with a 2-1 victory at home to Falkirk. Boss Martin O'Neill says it was vital they bounced back from their Champions League exit at the first attempt.
2: We're trying to get over the real disappointment of Tuesday night, but we created a lot of good chances, could have been had the game out of sight. Overall, I was pleased with a lot of things that we did, but just to win, I think, after the disappointment of Tuesday night was really important.
0: And Arthur Ferry has missed out on his first ever ATP tennis title, losing to Ignacio Bussey of Peru in the final on the Winston-Salem Open.
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1: Hello, I'm Nick Hutchings. Why not join me between 10 and 1, Monday to Saturday, for a mixture of music and fun? I'll have the tunes you want to hear interspersed with facts from this day in history. I'll also have the local news so you can keep up with what's happening. That's 10 to 1, Monday to Saturday. You know, that bit between breakfast and lunch. I look forward to your company.
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0: From the Sky News Centre at 3, poor weather is hampering a fourth day of rescue efforts in flood-stricken Nepal. Wednesday's disaster has left almost 700 people dead there and in neighbouring Tibet. 33 UK nationals are among nearly 3,000 still missing, including 16 pilgrims from a South London temple. Community member V.D. Mohan says there are concerns the group may have crossed into Chinese territory.
1: Tibet is a place where information, I know, is very tightly controlled. So it's really difficult to get any information out of it. We really need efforts to be made at the very highest level of the Foreign Office. And I really think the Foreign Secretary and perhaps the Prime Minister need to get involved.
0: Rescuers are still searching for a vessel in the English Channel after reports it was in distress. The Coast Guard says 5 people are on board the craft, which is currently southwest of the Eddystone Lighthouse, 15 miles south of Portsmouth. The body of a woman in her 70s has been discovered in a park in Liverpool. A murder investigation has been launched after a member of the public found the remains in the walled garden of Stanley Park on Friday. The Ministry of Justice says it's fast-tracking a plan to keep more of the most dangerous offenders behind bars in England and Wales. It's in response to a letter from the families of 30 homicide victims. In sport, Newcastle got their first win of the Premier League season with a battling 2-0 victory at Tottenham. New signing Nico Gonzalez impressed on his debut for the visitors.
2: We defended well and then we scored the 2 goals in 2 phases of the game that I think we have to focus on. It's been really, really good, especially the second half. It's been a really good few days.
0: Hull City beat Coventry 1-0. Everton scored an injury-time equaliser to secure a 1-1 draw at Bournemouth. And in the Scottish Premiership, Celtic bounced back from their Champions League exit with a 2-1 win over Falkirk. That's the latest. I'm Ruth McKee.
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1: Do you remember the 50s like I remember the 50s? I'm Irwin Davis, and I'd like you to join me in recalling the music of that decade every Sunday evening at 7 in Sounds of the 50s. 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

0: Nepal.
1: We've had contact with some people there, and they're in desperate need of particularly food items at this stage and hygiene. Our team is on the ground trying to find different ways in. They've tried one route and have had to divert because the access is just so challenging to get support into these communities.
0: Rescue efforts are continuing in the English Channel after reports of a vessel in distress last night. The Coast Guard is coordinating the search in an area off the Plymouth coast. Investigations are underway after a man died when the van he was driving was hit by a train on a level crossing. Emergency services were called out to Burscough in West Lancashire yesterday afternoon. Sir James Cleverly has confirmed he wants to run for Mayor of London, announcing he's quitting the Shadow Cabinet. The former Home Secretary says the capital needs a champion. In sport, Tottenham are still without a point or goal in the Premier League following a 2-0 defeat at home to Newcastle. But boss Roberto De Zerbi isn't too concerned.
2: If you analyse the numbers of the game, we had more chance, we shoot more in goal. We are not team yet. We have to improve in a lot of things, but it's normal for a new team.
0: In the Scottish Premiership, Celtic beat Falkirk 2-1. And Britain's Moses Atalmo has missed the chance to become the second youngest heavyweight world champion in boxing history. The 21-year-old was stopped in the ninth round by Filip Hergovic to hand the experienced Croatian the vacant IBF title at London's O2 Arena. That's the latest. I'm Ruth McKee.
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From the Sky News Centre at 5, Nepal's foreign minister is calling for international assistance as the frantic search for survivors of the flood continues. Around 700 people are now confirmed to have died in Wednesday's disaster there and in neighbouring Tibet, with some 3,000 people still missing. 16 were worshippers at a temple in South London where prayers have been said. Local councillor for Cool

0: at a property in Bromswell near Woodbridge early yesterday morning. Gordon Brown claims a united Ireland will become inevitable at some point. The former Prime Minister told The Guardian it would be a long process. In sport, Newcastle got their first victory of the season as they beat Tottenham 2-0 in the Premier League. Celtic made it 3 wins from 3 in the Scottish Premiership with a 2-1 victory at home to Falkirk. Boss Martin O'Neill says it was vital they bounced back from their Champions League exit.
1: We're trying to get over the real disappointment of Tuesday night, but we created a lot of good chances. Could have been had the game out of sight. Overall, I was pleased with a lot of things that we did, but just to win, I think, after the disappointment of Tuesday night was really important.
0: And Arthur Ferry has missed out on his first ever ATP tennis title. He lost to Ignacio Bousset of Peru in the final at the Winston-Salem Open. That's the latest. I'm Ruth McKee.
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Did you know that breakfast is the most important meal of the day? 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Have a cup of tea full to the brim of birthday stars. The frying pan is hot and sizzling with a breakfast brain teaser, and the toast has just popped with a list of local theatrical events. 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

0: From the Sky News Centre at 6, the Ministry of Justice says it's fast-tracking a plan to keep more of the most dangerous offenders behind bars in England and Wales. 30 families have urged ministers to exclude those convicted of manslaughter from the early prisoner release scheme. Victims have been assured strict conditions will apply to anyone let out ahead of time. Probation officer Kayleigh Parsons says there are worries about the pressures this will add.
1: We're not feeling great, but I suppose it's more nobody wants to do the job wrong, protecting the public and helping rehabilitation. We want to do both of them and we want to do both of them well. So we just want to make sure that we are doing it. So I feel like it's probably a little bit more nervous about how it's going to work.
0: Nepal's calling for specialist foreign assistance as flood rescue operations resume after a weather-related pause. Around 700 people are confirmed to have died there and in neighbouring Tibet following Wednesday's catastrophic floods. More than 3,000 are still missing. Niraj Kalwani's in the Nepalese capital Kathmandu desperately

0: dead at a property in Broomsall near Woodbridge early yesterday morning. And Tottenham's losing start to the Premier League season continued with a 2-0 defeat at home to Newcastle. Liverpool drew 2-2 for the second week in a row, this time at home to Nottingham Forest. And Celtic maintained their winning start to the Scottish Premiership season with a 2-1 victory over Falkirk. That's the latest. I'm Kat Suave.
1: Katie Child on Radio Redhill.

And welcome to Sunday morning here on Breakfast with Katie Child on Radio Redhill. It's that lovely, relaxing day before the week begins all over again. And we certainly have plenty to keep you entertained through the morning. We will be waking up that grey matter with our breakfast brain teaser, and Ian Wilson has his birthday stars. But to begin with, let's kickstart the show with a bit of music.

0: 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It's time for those birthday stars with Ian Wilson.
1: The birthday stars.
2: Yes, August the 30th, and a look at the birthdays this morning. Ernest Rutherford, the New Zealand physicist, born this day 1871. Raymond Massey, the Canadian film actor, born this day 1896. And Dennis Healy, the British politician, born this day 1917. And it was on this day back in 1860, the first British tramway operated by the Birkenhead Street Railway was inaugurated by an American, George Francis Train. Good name. 1881, the first stereo system for a telephonic broadcasting service was painted in Germany by Clement Adler. 1939, in anticipation of German bombing, the great evacuation of children from British cities began 4 days before the outbreak of World War II, and 1963 on this day, to reduce the risk of accidental nuclear war, the hotline between the US President and the Soviet Premier was established. And that is the birthday stars for today, August the 30th.
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0: 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I'm waking you up this Sunday morning with a little bit of music like this.
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0: It's Sunday morning and this is Breakfast with Katie Child here on Radio Redhill, waking you up this weekend from 6 till 10 a.m.
1: Take a theme. For example, countries, animals or outer space, and choose around seven songs relating to that theme. Well, that's just what I've done on Theme for a Dream. Learn a few trivia facts about the artists and take on the occasional musical challenge. Yes, this is Chris Knott welcoming you to join me on Tuesday evenings at 8 o'clock for Theme for a Dream, the theme show with that little bit

Austin.

You're listening to Breakfast with Katie Child on Radio Redhill this Sunday morning. The latest news will be here shortly. Look out for our Breakfast Brain Teaser coming up in the next hour of the show. But before that, here's some more music.

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0: From the Sky News Centre at 7, prisoners convicted of all types of unlawful killing will be excluded from the early release scheme in England and Wales. Andy Burnham's told the BBC it will cover manslaughter and death by dangerous driving sentences. 30 families of homicide victims have been pleading with ministers to keep their killers behind bars. Among the signatories is Carolyn O'Connor, whose son was stabbed to death in Manchester.
1: Luke was such a loving boy. He was surrounded by love. He gave love. And then to be lost in such a horrific, violent, senseless act, I will never, never come to terms with. That trauma is just immeasurable, really.
0: 48 British nationals are missing across Nepal and Tibet after flash floods tore through the border region between the two countries. Around 700 people have died and over 3,000 others are unaccounted for. A murder investigation's been launched after the body of a woman in her 70s was found in a Liverpool park on Friday. Police believe the remains, which were found in the walled garden of Stanley Park, may have been there for weeks. Votes are being counted in Iceland's referendum on whether to restart talks to join the European Union. If the Yes camp wins, negotiations on key issues like access to fishing stocks would start with the European Commission. Tottenham boss Roberto De Zerbi says he has confidence in the quality of his players despite a 2-0 defeat at home to Newcastle in the Premier League. Spurs lost 3-0 at Brentford in their opening game of the season, but De Zerbi knows they'll get better.
2: When we become

It's just gone 7am this Sunday morning and you're listening to Breakfast with Katie Child on Radio Redhill. The birthday stars will be here soon, followed by our breakfast brain teaser. So let's get those brain cells dancing with another tune.

0: It's now time for the birthday stars. Here's Ian Wilson.
1: The birthday stars.
2: Yes, August the 30th, and a look at the birthdays this morning. Ernest Rutherford, the New Zealand physicist, born this day 1871. Raymond Massey, the Canadian film actor, born this day 1896. And Dennis Healy, the British politician, born this day 1917. And it was on this day back in 1860, the first British tramway operated by the Birkenhead Street Railway was inaugurated by an American, George Francis Train. Good name. 1881, the first stereo system for a telephonic broadcasting service was painted in Germany by Clement Adler. 1939, in anticipation of German bombing, the great evacuation of children from British cities began 4 days before the outbreak of World War II. And 1963, on this day, to reduce the risk of accidental nuclear war, the hotline between the US President and the Soviet Premier was established. And that is the birthday stars for today, August the 30th.
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It is indeed time for our breakfast brain teaser. Here is your puzzle for today. How can a trouser pocket be empty and still have something in it? I'll give you the answer after this.

How did you get on? Did you figure out the brain teaser? Well, here is the question again. How can a trouser pocket be empty and still have something in it? Well, the answer is, it has a hole in it. It's so annoying when that happens, isn't it? Anyway, here's some more music.

0: It's the weekend here on Radio Redhill and you're listening to Breakfast with Katie Child. We have our second Breakfast Brain Teaser coming up a little bit later on the show, along with some more music.
1: On this week's edition of the Sunday Colour Supplement, you'll have more from the recent exciting Redhill Dream Cruise event. Odette Summers will be giving one of her regular nutrition reports. You can also hear the local sports report and the What's On guide. There'll be lots of good music, including the Fitted Artist of the Week and a countdown for the most requested artists on Radio Redhill over the last 7 days. That's all on the Sunday Colour Supplement this Sunday afternoon from 2 until 5, presented by Sian Wallace, and you can hear the programme repeated on Sunday evening from 10.

0: You're listening to Radio Redhill and this is Breakfast with Katie Child. We are almost halfway through the show and there's lots more on the way, including the latest news at 8 o'clock after this.
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0: From the Sky News Centre at 8, prisoners jailed for unlawful killing will not be included in the early release scheme to ease prison overcrowding in England and Wales. The Prime Minister confirmed the decision on the BBC this morning. There'd been an outcry from victims' families over plans to reduce manslaughter sentences under the original plans. One of those worried was Hetty Barkworth Nanton, whose friend Joanna Simpson was killed by her ex-husband in 2010.
1: The priorities of government must first and foremost be about public safety, and secondly, within that context, about protecting victims and ensuring victims see justice.
0: More than 730 people have died during devastating floods on the border between Nepal and Tibet. The latest figures suggest at least 48 British nationals are among the thousands still missing following Wednesday's disaster. Roslyn Gabriel is the National Director for World Vision Nepal.
2: We've had contact with some people there, and they're in desperate need of particularly food items at this stage and hygiene. Our team is on the ground trying to find different ways in. They've tried one route and have had to divert because the access is just so challenging to get support into these communities.
0: Rescue efforts are continuing after a vessel was reported to be in distress in the English Channel. A helicopter, along with other aircraft and lifeboats, have been scrambled to the area off the coast of Plymouth. British boxer Moses Itauma suffered a shock defeat to Filip Hergovic in their world heavyweight title fight in London. The 21-year-old needed oxygen after the bout and was taken to hospital for checks. Tottenham boss Roberto De Zerbi says he has confidence in his squad despite picking up their second loss of the Premier League season yesterday. Spurs were beaten 2-0 at home to Newcastle, having already fallen to a 3-0 defeat to Brentford last weekend. And Celtic maintained their winning start to the Scottish Premiership season with a 2-1 victory over Falkirk. That's the latest. I'm Kat Swan.
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Sunday morning is flying by here at Radio Redhill on Breakfast with Katie Child. Ian Wilson will be providing us with another dose of birthday stars very shortly, but not before I play you another tune.

0: It's Breakfast with Katie Child, and we're broadcasting to you on 1431 AM online and also on your bedside units. It's time for those birthday stars with Ian Wilson.
1: The birthday stars.
2: Yes, August the 30th, and a look at the birthdays this morning. Ernest Rutherford, the New Zealand physicist, born this day 1871. Raymond Massey, the Canadian film actor, born this day 1896. And Dennis Healy, the British politician, born this day 1917. And it was on this day back in 1860, the first British tramway operated by the Birkenhead Street Railway was inaugurated by an American, George Francis Train. Good name. 1881, the first stereo system for a telephonic broadcasting service was painted in Germany by Clement Adler. 1939, in anticipation of German bombing, the great evacuation of children from British cities began 4 days before the outbreak of World War II, and 1963 on this day, to reduce the risk of accidental nuclear war, the hotline between the US President and the Soviet Premier was established. And that is the birthday stars for today, August the 30th.
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It's Sunday morning on Breakfast with Katie Child, and we have lots to keep you entertained as you wake up this weekend. A bit later on, we have another Breakfast brain teaser. But before that, let me play you some more music.

You're listening to Radio Redhill on 1431 AM, online and on your bedside units. It is indeed Sunday morning here on Breakfast with Katie Child, but I would like to tell you about a programme on Sunday afternoon. Starting off at 2 PM, we have our weekly magazine show, The Sunday Colour Supplement, and it's full of interesting features, interviews, as well as music, including songs from our selected featured artist of the week. The show is also repeated at 10 o'clock in the evening.

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You're listening to Breakfast with Katie Child this Sunday morning, and there is just over 1 hour left to go on the show. We have another breakfast brain teaser later on, but for now, let's have some more music before the news at 9 o'clock.

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0: From the Sky News Centre at 9, the Prime Minister's announced changes to the early prisoner release scheme in England and Wales, meaning those found guilty of unlawful killing will not be freed. Andy Burnham's told the BBC the revisions mean two men convicted in relation to the death of PC Andrew Harper will stay behind bars. His mum, Debbie Adlam, says victims and their families need to be prioritised.
1: For us, it's good news that our offenders will serve at least the time that they were supposed to within the prison service. And I just ask really that just carry on looking, don't stop here. And, you know, there has to be more that can be done to protect other people.
0: The total number of British nationals missing after flash floods tore through the border region between Nepal and Tibet now stands at 48. Officials say over 3,000 people are unaccounted for across both countries and over 700 have died after huge waves crashed through the region on Wednesday. A manhunt's underway after a deadly shooting at a rave in Switzerland. Police in the Aargau region say they've launched a major operation after one person died and five others were injured. Lifeboats, civilian boats and aircraft have been involved in an overnight rescue mission after a vessel was reported in distress in the English Channel. The search is concentrated on an area off the Plymouth coast. Despite spending more than £300 million this summer, Tottenham are bottom of the Premier League this morning. They lost 2-0 to Newcastle to register back-to-back defeats. Manager Roberto De Zerbi says he's working hard to help the players change their mindset.
2: It's the biggest problem, it's the biggest challenge, it's the biggest target, is to find a right mentality. Unfortunately, you can't buy the mentality in the transfer market or putting many players inside.
0: Elsewhere, Scottish champion Celtic made it three Premiership wins from three with a 2-1 victory over Falkirk. That's the latest. I'm Kat Suave.
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This is Breakfast with Katie Child on Radio Red Hill, 14:31 a.m. online and on your bedside units. I do love Sunday mornings, but they go so quickly, and we are now in the last hour of the show. But we do have lots more to keep you entertained. In fact, very soon we will have another Breakfast Brain Teaser.

0: Your second Breakfast Brain Teaser is on the way soon here on Breakfast with Katie Child. But before that, I would like to tell you about our Listen Again service. 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
4: 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Three nice, neat lines. 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

Are you ready for a challenge this morning with our breakfast brain teaser? And today it's a what am I question. I am a silver horse with a flaxen tail. I live to connect. I live to impale. What am I? I'll give you the answer after this.

How did you get on with this morning's breakfast brain teaser? Well, here is the question again. I am a silver horse with a flaxen tail. I live to connect. I live to impale. What am I? I am a sewing needle. You know, I do try my hand at sewing every once in a while, but the trouble is, I just can't sew in a straight line. Anyway, I think it's time I played you some more music.

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That's almost a wrap for the show this Sunday morning, but I will be back tomorrow. Yes, on Monday morning to wake you up for a brand new week. Up next is Your Requests, the show which plays the songs you want to hear. We have a little time for some more music before the news, so it's goodbye for me and see you in the morning.

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0: From the Sky News Centre at 10, criminals serving sentences for all types of unlawful killing won't be eligible for the early release scheme in England and Wales. The Prime Minister's told the BBC that hundreds of convicts will remain behind bars after revisions to the plan to ease overcrowding in jails. It means two men convicted over PC Andrew Harper's death will stay inside. Prison Governor Robin Tangi says the system's under pressure.
1: It's busy. Things are challenging at the minute. Obviously, we've had capacity pressures for a number of years. That pressure builds up over time and our kind of resilience obviously is affected over time. We have had to adapt over the last few years of capacity issues.
0: Rescuers are using excavators to clear the rubble from a power station in Nepal where more than 100 people are thought to be trapped. Upwards of 700 are now thought to have died while 48 British nationals are still missing following flash floods. A shooting at a rave in northern Switzerland's left one person dead and five others injured. Police say they're still looking for the suspect in the Aargau region. It's understood Iceland has voted against a proposal to resume talks to join the European Union. Voters say they were divided over issues including security and the fishing industry. The 60th anniversary of the Notting Hill Carnival gets underway properly in West London later. Around a million people are expected to attend the two-day celebration, which features music, dancing and costumes honouring Caribbean culture. Tamsin Salfrace, a costume designer at the event, says it's hard not to have a good time.
2: It's just a celebration of both Caribbean culture and inclusive of people who would like to be involved in the Caribbean culture. That's food, that's music, that's dancing. And it's just a really joyous occasion. This year is the 60th anniversary of Notting Hill Carnival, so even more jubilation this year.
0: And there was heartbreak for British heavyweight boxer Moses Itauma last night. He was stopped in the ninth round of his first world title fight against Croatian Filip Hrgović. That's the latest. I'm Kat Swarling.
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0: 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My name is Nigel Gray.
1: And my name's Mark Ainsworth.
0: And we're both here for the next 2 hours, isn't it?
1: It is indeed.
0: Gracious
1: yep.
0: me.
1: Yep.
0: And we have a nice full programme today because you've been around the wards. Where have you been today, Mark?
1: Been to Copthorne and Charlwood wards, and both very lively this morning, I'd have to say. So whether you're listening to this either in the morning or the evening, this morning, I'd have to say, walking around the wards, there was a lot of good conversation, lots of laughter, even a bit of singing along the way.

0: Tandridge Ward, what have we got for you? We've got something from the late 60s.
1: And Claire on the Charwood Ward, we got some Mariah Carey coming your way.
0: Some opera music, rather nice one, opera music too, for Janet on Buckland Ward.
1: And Pete on the Copthorne Ward, Rednecks.
0: And for Kel, formerly of Charwood Ward, we've got Julian Cope.
1: And Rod, currently in the Charwood Ward, big Stereophonics fan, so something from them coming your way.
0: Fleetwood Mac is the choice of John on Brook Ward.
1: And Malcolm in Copthorne, we've got some free for you.
0: We've got Madness for Paul on Buckland Ward.
1: And Pat, one of the staff in Copthorne, we've got some Beyonce for you.
0: And Margaret on Cape Lennox, we'd like to hear Michael Ball.
1: Ray in Copthorne would like to hear The Queen.
0: Eric, a staff member on Surrey Ward, has asked for Dolly Parton.
1: And Emma on Copthorne has asked for Rod Stewart.
0: And Sherry on Cape Lennox, what would you like to hear? Adele.
1: And Rosemary on the Charwood Ward, you wanted anything easy listening, so I hope Frank Sinatra fits the bill for you.
0: Liz Capaldi is the choice of Nev on Buckland.
1: And another staff member, Chelsea, on the Charwood Ward, you asked for some George Michael.
0: The Beatles have been chosen by Rose on Surrey Ward.
1: And Jake in the Charwood Ward, big Red Hot Chili Peppers fan, is that something coming your way from them?
0: For Dennis on Tandridge Ward, it's going to be Etta James.
1: And Pete on the Charwood Ward, Sarah Brightman, Andrea Bocelli coming your way.
0: And my last one is going to be for Paul on Buckland Ward, some ABC for you.
1: And Katie, another staff member, this is on the Charwood Ward, Neil Diamond, coming your way.
0: I think that's it, isn't it?
1: That's the lot
0: for
1: me.
0: OK, let's start then. Going to start in Surrey Ward. Say hello to Ron. And Ron, you want to hear the Eagles? Here are the Eagles. Take it to the limit.

0: There they go, fading away. The Eagles and Take It to the Limit. I do like that one. And that's for Ron on the Surrey Board.
1: And we're now over to John on the Copthorne Ward. John, we had a good chat earlier, and you put in a couple of requests. And so tomorrow we've got the request you made, which is from the Beatles, but in particular featuring George Harrison on While My Guitar Gently Weeps. But for today we're playing your Michael Jackson request, and this is You Are Not Alone. No.

0: There we have it, Michael Jackson there with You Are Not Alone, and that was for John in the Copthorne ward.
1: Let's move over to Catherine now. Hello, Catherine. You're in Tanbridge ward, and you say a selection of anything from the 1940s, the late 60s. Plenty of choice there then. And you say particularly Elvis Presley. So I thought we'd go right to the end of the 60s. 1969, I think it was, in fact. Yes, it was. 1969, Elvis Presley here, Suspicious Minds.

0: They are Catherine and Tavridge Ward, that's for you. That's Elvis Presley and Suspicious Minds from 1969. And you've offered more similar tomorrow on your Monday requests. Don't forget, your Monday requests, by the way, are in the evening, 8.30 until 10, as it is all the week, of course. There we are. And by the way, that fade at the end was not me fading it, or towards the end, not me fading it. It's on the record. It fades, then comes back again. Very strange.
1: Okay, and now over to the Charwood Ward, and this is a request for Claire. Claire, again, we spoke earlier, and you asked for anything by Mariah Carey, so I hope you like our choice. It's Hero.

0: That's a great Sunday record, isn't it? That was Mariah Carey with Hero, and that was for Claire in the Childhood Ward.
1: Yeah, very good indeed. I enjoy Mariah Carey, actually. I've seen her twice in concert. Very, very good indeed. Yeah. Recommended. Anyway, let's move on now to Janet on Buckland Ward, and you've asked for any opera. So, plenty of choice there. We've gone for the Toreador's song from Bizet's Carmen.

0: Very nice. Enjoyed that. There we are. And that was, of course, the Toreador song from Bizet. Sorry, Carmen, rather, by Bizet. And I'm looking at the little list here of who were performing on that particular track. So you had Robert Merrill, baritone, on there, and the Vienna Philharmonic Orchestra, conducted by Herbert von Karajan. So we are star cast indeed. That was for Janet on the Buckland Ward. And tomorrow, Janet, you're on Monday. Don't forget your Monday request, 8:30 p.m. You've got music by Tchaikovsky. And then Tuesday, Mozart. We can look forward to that. Oh, yes. And looking at me in that way, I know immediately what you're going to say, Mark.
1: Yeah.
0: Why aren't I doing this?
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1: And welcome back to your Sunday requests. One of the things that's always striking when I do any programme here is the diversity of the music. We had a little bit of opera before the break there. And our next request is from Peter and Copthorne, which is probably about as unoperish as you can get, I would suggest here. This is Cotton Eye Joe by Rednecks.
10: If it hadn't been for Cotton Eye Joe, I'd been married a long time ago.

0: you come from Cotton Eye Joe?
1: Well, there you have Cotton Eye Joe. That's for Peter and Cockthorne. Both Peter, both you and I were struggling to remember the artist on that. It was, in fact, Rednecks, and hope you enjoyed that.
2: Yes, certainly woke everybody up, I'm sure. Yes.
1: Absolutely.
2: Good one for a Sunday morning. Okay, let's move on now to Kel, formerly of Charwell Ward. I'm pleased to have a request, of course, from Kel still. And the request this time is Julian Cope and World Shut Your Mouth.

0: Music there for Kel, ex-Child of Mort, and that was Julian Cope and World Shut Your Mouth. It's always nice to hear music you're not familiar with. Certainly I'm not familiar with that one at all. So are you familiar with Julian Cope?
1: I am indeed. Julian Cope and his former band Teardrop Explodes, like both of those, yes.
0: Good, yeah, okay. Yeah, yeah.
1: And moving on now to someone who's currently in the Childhood Ward, and that's Rod. Rod, you and I had a good chat this morning as I was walking around talking about the Stereophonics, and got a couple of requests for you. We're going to play Dakota on tomorrow's request show, but for today we've got what was your first choice, which was There's Always Going to Be Something.

0: Yeah, it's a relatively recent song there from the Stereophonics. There's Always Going to Be Something, which I really enjoyed, and that was for Rod in the Charwood ward.
1: Excellent. Let's move on then to John on the Broad Ward. Hello, John. You've asked for Fleetwood Mac, not Albatross. OK, we play Albatross then. We all play, though, this one. Go Your Own Way.

0: The track there from Fleetwood Mac, that's Go Your Own Way, of course, and that's for John on the Brook Ward. Thanks for your request.
1: And it's over to the Copthorne Ward now, and this is a request from Malcolm. Malcolm, I know you're hoping to be discharged today, and that also influenced your choice of song and song title as well. You've gone for All Right Now by Free, and you wanted to dedicate this to everyone in Copthorne Bay for both the nurses and the other patients there, to thank them for keeping you company during your stay at the hospital.

0: Well, I hope all the staff and the patients in Copthorne Bay 4 enjoyed that one. That's a request that was made for you by Malcolm in the Copthorne ward. All right now, by free.
1: Now let's go to Paul on Buckland ward. Hello, Paul. You had New Order yesterday on your Saturday request. Today you've asked for Madness. The track you particularly asked for, we haven't got in our library, unfortunately. What we have got for you now is Baggy Trousers.

0: That's the title, by the way. Baggy Trousers there for Madness, and that's for Paul on Buckland Ward. Tomorrow on your Monday request, Paul, 8:30, of course, in the evening, you've got Spandau Ballet and True, especially for you.
1: And as you're probably aware, we play requests for both patients and staff here on Radio Redhill. And walking around the Copthorne Ward today, I caught up with some of the staff team there. And it's one of those great occasions where the request that came in was actually sung to me. Here's a request that's come in from Pat for all the colleagues that she's working with on the Copthorne Ward today. It's Beyonce and Single Ladies, Put a Ring on It.

0: And there you have Beyonce with Single Ladies, Put a Ring on It. That's for Pat, one of the staff members on the Copthorne ward. And now let's find out a little bit more about what's on Radio Redhill today.
1: On this week's edition of the Sunday Colour Supplement, you'll have more from the recent exciting Redhill Dream Cruise event. Odette Summers will be giving one of her regular nutrition reports. You can also hear the local sports report and the What's On guide. There'll be lots of good music, including the Fitted Artist of the Week and a countdown of the most requested artists on Radio Redhill over the last 7 days. That's all on the Sunday Colour Supplement this Sunday afternoon from 2 until 5, presented by Sean Wallace, and you can hear the programme repeated on Sunday evening from 10.
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1: Indeed, these are your requests, your Sunday requests. I'm going to go to Margaret now on Cape Lennox, and you've asked for Michael Ball. Here is The Rose.

0: Michael Ball's version there of The Rose, and we played that today for Margaret on the Cable Annex.
1: And it's now moving over to the Copthorne Ward with Ray. Ray, you've put in a couple of requests. We're going to play you Ian Dury tomorrow, but today we're going to play your first request, which was I Want to Break Free by Queen.

0: And there we have it. That was I Want to Break Free by Queen, and that was for Ray in the Copthorne ward.
1: Let's go to Paul now in Buckland ward. Hello, Paul. You've got, in fact, 1, 2, 3, 4 requests to play over the next few days. We'll start off today anyway with the one you asked for particularly first, and it's ABC you've asked for. Anything from the Lexicon of Love album, and it's their first album, of course, and we're going to play now for you The Look of Love.

0: Yippee-yay, indeed, there we are. Yes, indeed. That's ABC and the Lock of Love. And that's for Paul on the Buckland Award. Tomorrow night on your Monday request, 8:30 p.m. Paul, you've got Deacon Blue.
1: And our next request is for Emma in the Copthorne Ward. Again, Emma, you've got a request tomorrow. You've got some Bob Dylan, The Times They Are Changing, on tomorrow's request show. But for today, we've got your first request, which is by Rod Stewart, and it's Baby Jane.

0: And there we have Rod Stewart with Baby Jane, and that was for Emma in the Copthorne ward.
1: Let's move over now to Sherry on Cape Lennox. Nice to talk to you, Sherry. You've asked for more, Adele. You had some yesterday, of course, and today you're going to have this one, When We Were Young.

0: in my humble opinion, one of Adele's best songs there. I think so, anyway. When We Were Young, and that's Adele, of course, for Sherry on the Cape Atlantics.
1: And our next request is for Rosemary from the Childhood Ward. Two requests. You asked for something by the dearly departed Dolly Parton, who we're going to play tomorrow. But for today, you asked for Anything Easy Listening, and we spoke about playing something by Frank Sinatra. So we hope you like this. This is You Make Me Feel So Young.
2: You make me feel so young.

0: And that was the title of it, You Make Me Feel So Young. And that was by Frank Sinatra. And that was for Rosemary in the Charwood Ward.
1: Now, guys, something more recent. Nev on Buckland Wall would like to hear Liz Capaldi. We're going to play now Someone You Loved.

0: That one's for Neville and the Buckland Wards, Luz Capaldi and Someone You Loved. Listening to Radio Red Hill, it's your Sunday Requests.
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5: And welcome back to Your Sunday Requests. This next request is for Jake in the Charlwood Ward. Jake, we were trying to find a Red Hot Chili Peppers song for you. Unfortunately, we don't have the ones you requested, so I hope you like the one we've chosen in its place, and this is By The Way.

0: chop. 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Not on strike, but I'm about to blow one. Bite that mic, I know you never stole one. Girls that like the story, so I don't want.
1: Salford, Mainland, Cashback.

0: And there we go. That's the Red Hot Chili Peppers there with By the Way. And that was for Jake in the Charlwood ward.
1: And we're going to go now to Rose on Surrey ward. Hello, Rose. You've asked for the Beatles and this one, The Long Winding Road. The long-

0: Enjoyed that. The Beatles, Long and Winding Road. Thanks for asking for that one, Rose, on Surrey Ward. If I had half a brain, Mark, I'd have put the one you're about to play now at the end of the programme, wouldn't I?
1: Yes, indeed. But to be fair, this has been, we're very much in, I think, in a relaxing Sunday vibe part of the show here. So I think this next one does flow quite nicely on from the Beatles. And this is a request for Peter from the Charwood Ward. And it's Time to Say Goodbye by Sarah Brightman and Andrea Bocelli.

0: Well, it isn't quite time for Nigel and I to say goodbye, but I hope you enjoyed that. That was Sarah Brightman and Andrea Bocelli, and that was for Peter in the Charwood ward.
1: Just commenting how good a voice Sarah Brightman has.
0: Indeed, yes. Indeed. Yeah.
1: Let's move on now to Etta James, and that's the choice of Dennis on Tanbridge Ward. You said anything by Etta James, so here we are, I just want to make love to you.

0: Must admit, I like that record, something about it. There we are, it's Etta James, I Just Want to Make Love to You, and that's for Dennis on the Tandridge Ward.
1: And moving up, over to the Charlwood Ward now, and this is a request from Katie, who's one of the staff members on the ward, a big Neil Diamond fan, and you've chosen for us this morning, America.

0: And there we have Neil Diamond, of course, with America. And that was for Katie, a staff member in the Charwood ward.
1: He's still going. There we are. OK, let's move on now to Eric, staff member on Surrey ward. You've asked for Anything by Dolly Parton. And this is Coat of Many Colours.

of many colors Joseph wore, and then she said, perhaps this coat will bring you good luck and happiness. And I just couldn't wait

0: Dolly Parton describing her coat of many colours for Eric staff member on Starring Ward. And by the way, on Friday evening, last Friday evening, we had a special tribute to Dolly Parton. It's in Radio Country. If you want to hear it again, you can hear it again on the Listen Again feature on our website, radioredhill.uk, and go to Radio Country for August 28th.
1: And our final request is also for a staff member on the Charwood Ward. This is for Chelsea, and this is George Michael and Spinning the Wheel.

0: And there you have it. That was Spinning the Wheel by George Michael. That was for Chelsea, one of the staff members on the Charwood ward.
1: And that just about brings to an end this edition of Your Sunday Requests. Thank you very much for your request. Time to say goodbye, I think. So, first of all, Mark.
0: And goodbye from me.
1: Oh, and also goodbye from me, Nigel Gray. Thanks for listening. 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

0: from the Sky News Centre at midday. The Prime Minister has announced changes to the early prisoner release scheme in England and Wales, meaning those found guilty of unlawful killing will not be freed. The revisions mean two men convicted over the death of PC Andrew Harper will stay behind bars. His mum, Debbie Adlam, says victims and their families need to be prioritised.
1: For us, it's good news that our offenders will serve at least the time that they were supposed to within the prison service. And I just ask really that just carry on looking, don't stop here. And, you know, there has to be more that can be done to protect other people.
0: A British woman's died after being stabbed at a train station in Germany. It happened at Rosenheim, south of Munich. A German national's been arrested. Concerns are mounting in Nepal that bad weather could further delay rescue efforts following the devastating flash floods near the border with Tibet. More than 700 people across both countries have been killed. The Coast Guard says an intensive search is continuing after a fishing boat sank off the coast of Plymouth last night. Two people are still missing. NASA is aiming to launch its newest telescope shortly, which could help explore our galaxy and beyond. It will help astronomers analyse dark matter, dark energy and exoplanets. Dr. Nikki Fox from the Space Agency says it could be revolutionary.
2: It's only a few months that we'll start seeing those first light images. For me, really seeing our Milky Way, it's like it's our galaxy, it's our galactic home. That's where we live in the universe. And being able to see this in unprecedented detail is just so exciting.
0: England's cricketers have set Pakistan a target of 389 runs to win the second test at Lord's. The hosts were bowled out for 208 in their second innings, with Mohammad Abbas taking five of the wickets. And Rangers will be desperate for a win as they kick off today's Scottish Premiership action at Aberdeen shortly. The Glasgow club have failed to win their opening two league games and were knocked out of Europe this week. That's the latest. I'm Nick Qureshi.
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5: Welcome to Just a Minute. My name is Nicholas Parsons, and as the minute waltz fades away, once more it's my huge pleasure to welcome our many listeners in this country and abroad, but also to welcome to the programme four exciting, talented, humorous, oh, wonderful players of this game. And they are seated on my right, Paul Merton and John Bishop, and seated on my left, Giles Brandreth and Shappi Kosandi. Please welcome all four of them. It's Sarah Sharp, who's going to help me with a score. She'll blow a whistle when the 60 seconds have elapsed. And this particular edition of Just a Minute is coming from the Pleasance Grand, which is part of the Pleasance Complex at the Edinburgh Festival Fringe. And we have a lovely, excited, overhyped Festival Fringe audience in front of us who are going to cheer us on our way as we begin the show with Paul Merton. Paul, oh yes, a perfect subject to start with. Funny people. Tell us something about that subject in this game, starting now.
6: When I was a young boy, I suppose the ages of 6, 7, 8, 9, 10, that sort of region, I started getting interested on people I saw on the television. And if they had a sense of humour, I was immediately endeared towards them. Jimmy Greaves and the Beatles are just five disparate personalities, not necessarily known primarily for their sense of humour, but one nevertheless that I embraced from this pre-teen years. I remember going to see Nicholas Parsons, the very epitome of a funny person. Unfortunately, he was at a psychiatrist clinic in Bilbao in 1978, and he was being held up as the class object. Later that year, read many serious books about comedians, and you'll find some of these are absolutely hilarious in the wrong way. When academics try to analyse comedy, they often do it from the point of view of having no idea what the joke should be. For example, I once heard one of these professors say that when Charlie Chaplin stuck his foot out in a scene, he was introducing geometry into his comedy.
5: Begin the first show

0: everything. So will you tell us something about that subject in this game, starting now?
1: There's a first time for everything, which is an appropriate subject for me as a just-a-minute virgin. That also seems apt, as when I did lose my virginity, it took the same amount of time. Often in life, when you do try things for the first time, you never know what's going to be the consequences. When my dad took off his first wooden leg, we didn't know he was going to fall over. But when he did, we thought it was brilliant fun. So as children, we often played, let's take my dad's appendage off at Christmas.
0: Sorry, you tried to wriggle out of that one, but I'm afraid Giles challenged before you did.
1: Oh, did you?
0: What was your challenge?
2: My dad's twice.
0: And my dad's twice. Because you can repeat the words...
1: I'm from Liverpool. I've got a number of dads.
0: Sometimes do this in just a minute. When the audience really enjoy a remark that someone makes, I give them a bonus point. And, John, that really does deserve a bonus point. You had a correct challenge, so you get a point for that. You take over the subject. There are 26 seconds available. There's a first time for everything, starting now.
2: I am proud to be a friend of Uri Geller and go regularly to his fork suppers. And the first of these that I attended was a complicated event. It was he who introduced me to the idea of performing stand-up in Edinburgh. I first wanted to do this 40 years ago. I was booked as second on the bill to Bernard Manning, and according to him, I was not very good indeed, but...
0: So Giles Brandreth was then speaking to the whistle. Wen gained that extra point. He's now in the lead ahead of Paul Merton and then John Bishop and Shappy Cassandy in that order. And Shappy, we'd like you to begin the next round. The subject is a nasty habit. Can you tell us something about that subject in this game, starting now?
3: I once saw a nun with a very nasty habit. It was purple with red sequins sewn onto it. She was prancing down the street, and when she got close to me, I realised it wasn't a woman of God. After all, it was in fact a belly dancer on her way to work. Now, you know that my nasty habit is I judge people on the clothes that they wear. When I see a man in a suit, I assume he works at a boring job and cheats on his wife. Another nasty habit I have is that occasionally when I'm on my own, I reminisce about when I was 5 years old and I contemplate picking my nose and... Can I just say that I only hesitated because I realised I was sharing too much?
2: That's why we interrupted. We didn't want you to.
3: I was too honest about the naughty things that I sometimes think about
0: doing. I don't know. A lot of children pick their nose.
3: Yes, but I'm 37.
0: Giles, a correct challenge. You have the subject. 24 seconds available. A nasty habit, starting now.
2: Eating with your mouth open is a truly revolting habit.
0: John Paul, challenge.
4: It's the only way to get the food into your mouth. Shove a stick of rhubarb in your ear. I mean, deviation, about eating, don't you, Nicholas?
0: Yes, I mean, you're right. I mean, you can't eat unless you open your mouth.
2: Can I say, I know Nicholas, he is a true gentleman. What he does is he places the food into his mouth, closes his mouth, and then eats it. Yep. That is the way a gentleman of his generation would behave. But I understand, Paul, it's done differently in your family. Fine.
3: Well, just the most polite way to do it is shove it up your nose, which is what I do. There's no problem.
2: Oh, this is why you are picking it.
0: Giles, let's be fair. You did not convey that in what you said.
2: I didn't. I got it wrong. I'm bitter, resentful. I will sit back, defeated.
0: Just go on competing, because we love having you on the show. Paul, it was a correct challenge, and you have a point.
1: This is the poshest argument I've ever been involved in.
4: Only because it doesn't involve broken bottles.
0: Paul, there are 20 seconds available. Will you tell us something about a nasty habit, starting now?
4: I have a particularly nasty habit, which I can't really go into in too much detail because it is against the law. Basically, what I work is as a sniper. I go to very tall buildings and I fire my automatic rifle at various passers-by. Luckily, I'm only using blanks. Well, actually, it's paintballs. So they go home with this great big blue circle on their duffel coat. I don't know how it got there. Meanwhile, I'm walking around the back streets of...
0: I think we could have had you for a deviation there, because I don't believe you go round and take pot shots at people, Paul.
4: I missed you three times. But nobody...
1: I was going to buzz that. I thought this was a show about honesty, because...

0: cut my dad's leg off.
1: I'll give him another bonus point. We've enjoyed it.
2: You'll have to do it again on the Sunday repeat.
0: That's the other one gone.
1: Paul. We're speaking as a whistle when, gain that extra point, and you're equal in the lead with Giles Brandreth. And Giles, we'd like you to begin the next round. The subject now is birds of prey. 60 seconds starting now.
3: Birds of prey. When my three children were small, and my wife is sweet enough to say they are indeed mine, we used to take them to wonderful hotels near which were castles, and inevitably there was a birds of prey exhibition. This has stood me in good stead for my new television series, Britain's Got Talons, where I will be inviting owls and eagles and wonderful creatures to fly above and scavenge the motorways of the United Kingdom, because now these birds of prey are returning from the mist to swoop down on the roadway, because we are killing hamsters, gerbils, otters, and other creatures that crawl upon and in between the cars. It is...
1: Poor chance.
2: To be honest, there's not many hamsters on the motorway.
3: That's how we got rid of all of ours. We emptied them out of the back window. Anyone who's been a parent will know exactly what I'm talking about.
2: It is the curse of children to mass genocide at an early age.
3: But it's better than taking pot shots at people from rooftops.
1: There are children at home now crying at the thought that their little hamster might be taken out by somebody like you and left to die on a motorway.
0: Yeah.
1: Oh, I think it's pathetic.
0: Yes. Mind
1: the hamsters that we got for our children. They disappeared and they followed the mice down the rack of the skirting. We never saw them again. So they came out with crossbreeds, but we never saw them. Right.
4: I'd love to see a crossbreed between a hamster and a mouse.
1: That's the way.
2: I'd like to see a cross between a hamster and Nicholas Parsons. I think that'd be worth seeing. That'd be good, wouldn't it? Would you like to be crossed with a hamster?
1: It'd be physically impossible.
2: Oh, well, you've given it a go, have you?
1: I don't think... Only in your mind could that happen. Not.
2: Yeah, I know. I need treatment, don't I?
1: Right. Paul, you have the subject, and you have 15 seconds. Birds of prey starting now.
2: My wife recently rescued a barn owl that we passed in a country lane, and we brought it in...
4: I'm not sure a barn owl's a bird of prey.
1: No, you're quite right.
2: No, is it not?
1: No, it's not a bird of prey.
2: Oh,
1: wait a minute. They sweep down and take little animals up, don't they? Yes. Yeah.
3: Hamsters, chiefly.
4: Yeah. There we
2: And that's why you don't find them on motorways. Will the barn owls get them?
1: John's never played the game before.
2: Yeah.
1: And it's his first time, so we give him the benefit of the doubt and say, John, you... And the subject is birds of prey, 10 seconds, starting now.
4: My Uncle Jimmy used to call nuns eagles. When I asked him why, he said they're birds of prey. I thought that was...
1: Paul Challenge.
2: Well, no, actually, I think he rescued it at the end, because I was going to say, if I'd been challenged on the doubtful premise that a barn owl is not a bird of prey, then surely a nun must come in a very positive category. But then, as I buzzed, John did finish it, he did say it was a bird of prey.
1: No, he did say his uncle told him that.
2: Yeah, he did, yeah.
1: Yes, so he justified it.
2: Yeah.
1: So, an incorrect challenge, John. You've still got the subject.
3: Yeah. And his uncle would have known the nuns, because he's a bishop too.
4: No. That was me next joke.
1: 3 seconds only, John, on birds of prey, starting now.
4: Birds of prey are wonderful creatures,
1: So John Bichette was then speaking as a whistle when gained that extra point. He's moved up on Giles and Paul, are equal in the lead. John Bishop, will you begin the next round? The subject, married life. 60 seconds, starting now.
4: Married life is like standing on top of a diving board and thinking this could be brilliant or it could hurt a lot. But I have to try it. And that's what happens. We reach a stage in our evolution where we find a partner, we feel that I love you, I want to spend the rest of my life with you, and I...
1: Shappy challenge.
5: 2 U's, is that harsh?
1: No, with you, no, that's not harsh, darling.
5: Okay,
1: he said 2 coulds as well, but you didn't pick that one up.
5: I did not.
1: But you let it go. No, that was very generous of you, because John hasn't played it much before, but nor have you, so you take over. Married life, 41 seconds, starting now.
5: I love talking about married life, especially now that I'm at the tail end of my married life with my upcoming divorce. What I loved most about married life was having a mother in...
1: John Challenge.
4: Two loves.
5: There was two loves, but now there are none.
1: Bonus points, darling. That deserved a bonus point. Bonus point to Shappy for that one, for what she said. But John had a correct challenge, and it's Married Life. Back with you, John, with 32 seconds available, starting now.
4: This discussion of married life has changed from a radio programme more to a counselling session, I feel. I'm right in the middle of the Jeremy Kyle show, because people sat around this table have been through the whole gamut.
1: Paul Challenge.
2: Are you saying we resemble people on a Jeremy Kyle show? Is that what you're saying, John? As a guest of this programme, you look around, you see a caption underneath me that says, I've slept with my brother's mum.
4: No, but the
2: truth... Who turns out to be my old mother, I didn't know that.
4: No, the fact that Giles has got a tracksuit and a baseball cap on, I think, is what gave it away.
6: I'm just trying to look street.
2: Round right. The back of the bins.
1: Yeah. I'm going to give him the benefit of the doubt. And say it's a point to him for an incorrect challenge. Married Life, John, 20 seconds, starting now.
4: The reason I referred to a previous show that had...
1: Chappie, you had a correct challenge, I'm sure. What was it?
5: It was Hesitation.
1: Hesitation, right. 15 seconds are available. Chappie, tell us more about Married Life, starting now.
5: My married life came soon after I met my husband, and I knew that he was the one for me because I really wanted a baby and he had a very symmetrical face. We had a wedding, and at our wedding, my father did not give me away.
1: Oh, dear. John.
4: Wedding, yes.
1: John, another point to you. 4 seconds. Married life starting now.
4: The worst part of married life is actually having a marriage.
1: Bishop is again speaking to whistle when gain the next point. And Shappy, we'd like you to begin the next round. The subject is an ideal night out. 60 seconds as usual, starting now.
5: I suppose here at the Edinburgh Festival, I should say that my ideal night out would be going to an obscure theatre production where nobody understands what on earth is going on, but the players are from Belarus, so we all come out going, oh my goodness, that was so moving. But if I'm honest with you, my ideal night out is being peeled off the pavement at 4 a.m. by well-meaning drunks who share their can of special brew with me and walk me home. In Edinburgh, that's a typical night out, perhaps more than an ideal night out.
1: They're all challenging you, darling.
5: No, because
1: one after the other.
5: I feel that the audience misunderstood. When I said Edinburgh, I didn't mean your holy city. I meant Edinburgh Festival.
1: So who challenged first? I've forgotten.
5: The audience.
1: Paul. They all challenged in quick succession. But Paul, your light came on first.
2: A repetition of Edinburgh.
1: Edinburgh, you mentioned Edinburgh more than once.
2: Yeah.
5: Okay.
1: Yes, okay. An ideal
2: night. The second one you'll probably remember.
5: Want to say to you good people, I meant the festival and I meant what us comics get up to. I don't mean you good people. None of you look like you've ever seen special brew in your
1: darling,
5: life.
1: I'm...
2: Are you saying they can't afford it?
1: Well, my darling, I'm doing a comedy show up here. I don't like to think I'm in a gutter every night being dragged back to my flat.
2: You have Mondays off, don't you?
1: I've got a day off from my show so I can do this one.
2: Exactly. But
1: I'm not going to be in the gutter tonight, I can tell you.
7: Oh.
1: No. Unless you want to join me.
2: Who could resist such a proposition? Meet me in the gutter at 3 o'clock.
1: So, Paul, you had a correct challenge. An ideal night out, 30 seconds, starting now.
2: An ideal night out is following Nicholas and Shappy as they head out on their ideal day in this great city of Edinburgh, watching them walk down the Royal Mile, hand in arm, seeing them look up at the castle.
1: Shappy challenge.
5: Hesitation, I believe.
1: No, I don't think so.
5: Oh, I'm sorry.
1: No, I think he was going with Greg.
2: Yeah, I don't think so.
1: Yes?
5: I'm really not ingratiating myself to the panel, am I?
1: Darling, you've ingratiated yourself with me, but it still is the... But still, as chairman...
2: And that's why Asbos were invented.
1: Where are we going to meet up for this night?
5: Do you know what? One of these days, Nicholas, I'm going to go, right, you, let's do it. And when, where will you be then?
6: Where will you be then? Intensive care. You're too exciting for all of us, darling.
4: Radio Fogel's lecherous.
1: Well, Shep, as much as I'd like to give it to you, I'm...
2: forbids it.
1: Oh, Dear Radio 4, I apologise.
4: I tell you what, Jeremy Kyle's not that bad.
2: His feelings look something we should aspire to.
1: No, to be fair with the rules of just a minute, it was an incorrect challenge. So, Paul, you've got a point. Still have the subject. An ideal night out. 18 seconds starting now.
2: An ideal night out for many of us may be totally different. Myself, I'd love to wander through the streets.
1: Giles, challenge.
3: You both wandered and streets before in Edinburgh, following Shappy.
2: Yes, that's right, yes.
1: Well, remembered. Yeah. It was a long time ago.
2: It was. For some of us, the trauma is still vivid.
1: Giles, you've got a correct challenge, a point, of course. 12 seconds now on an ideal night out, starting now.
3: Many years ago, I was on a committee investigating pornography. I still have the raincoat I bought at the time, though my wife has now sewn up the pockets. And we had an ideal night out in Copenhagen. Indeed, but...
1: So, Giles Brandreth was then speaking to the whistle. Wen gained that extra point. And, Giles, we'd like you to begin the next round. The Big Society is the subject. Tell us something about that in this game, starting now.
3: The Big Society is our new coalition government's big idea. I was very excited back in the spring of...
1: John Challenge.
4: I don't think it's the government's idea. I think it was an idea that the Tories had prior to the coalition. Hmm. So I think that's a deviation.
1: Yeah. Very clever challenge, John. Yes, it was an idea that occurred before they formed this present government.
2: Yes.
1: And then it became the Big Society, which you referred to. So, 55 seconds, John, starting now.
4: When I first heard of David Cameron's plans for the Big Society, I thought we're bending over too much for the fat people. There's a lot of obese people. We don't want all the big...
1: Paul Challenge.
2: Repetition of people.
1: Yeah, there are too many people there, John, I'm afraid.
7: Yeah. Yeah, that's so, what the Tories think.
1: Yeah. So Paul got him with 46 seconds on the Big Society, starting now.
2: I'm not quite sure what the idea is behind the Big Society. Perhaps it's such that government should no longer look after its people, who it deserves to look after them because...
1: Oh, Charles,
2: look twice in.
1: Charles.
3: A repetition of look after.
1: That's right.
3: A repetition.
1: 34 seconds, the Big Society, starting now.
3: I adored watching that civil partnership enacted in the Rose Garden at number 10. I put...
4: Rose Garden. You said Rose Garden before.
2: Hmm? Oh, he never promised he wouldn't.
3: Oh, I'm sorry.
1: That is brilliant.
2: Always think.
1: It was a bit quiet over here. What was so brilliant?
2: Well, he won't relive it now, but I... It was supposed to be a song, I Beg Your Pardon, I Never Promised You a Rose Garden. So.
4: Yeah, Tammy Wynette.
1: Right. 28 seconds available for you, John, on The Big Society, starting now.
4: The Big Society is a challenge for any group of people, particularly...
1: Paul Challenge.
2: It was repetition of people. Yes.
1: It's a tough game, John. It's a tough game, yes. You used it the last time you were speaking. Whereas you can't repeat what other people have said, but you can't repeat also what you said in a previous... I think you understand
4: what
1: I'm saying.
4: Well, that's made it clear.
1: This is one of my great gifts, making everything absolutely clear. Right. 25 seconds for you. Paul, you challenge first on The Big Society, starting now.
2: I suppose we're all part of society. Margaret Thatcher once famously claimed there was no such thing as society, but we know this to be true because when we look around, perhaps we no longer recognise our neighbours.
1: John, challenge.
4: Sorry, it's pathetic. There was a lot of wheeze, Anna, but I feel... There was we about four times, but I feel that's a bit of a... I feel dirty saying it. So
2: I feel I've been weeing here since I started talking.
1: But no, I've got to be fair within the rules of just a minute. It was a correct challenge. Mm. So you take back the Big Society. 14 seconds, starting now.
4: People.
1: That's what I call generosity and humour all combined. So give John a bonus point for what he did. And Paul gets a point for a correct challenge. And he comes in with 12 seconds on The Big Society, starting now.
2: My mother, father, sister, sadly, I have no brothers. But when I think of The Big Society and I see this audience in front of me now, it makes me want to say to each and every one of you, you are unique, fantastic people!
1: Well, brought that round to a close with huge panache. Leapt forward. He's equal with John Bishop in the lead. Only 1 point ahead of Giles and two or three ahead of Shappi Kosandi. Oh, it's an exciting game. Paul, would you begin the next round?
2: Yes.
1: And the last round is probably getting away with it as a subject. Give us some of your thoughts on that. 60 seconds available starting now.
2: Over the years, playing Just a Minute, people have tried to get away with it.
1: Giles Challenge.
3: Sorry, I'm automatic pilot. People. I withdraw. He meant to say persons anyway.
1: Mm. It doesn't matter. He hasn't repeated people before. That is John Bishop who always says people all the time.
2: Giles, you're the one who always gets booed, and John is the one who always says people.
4: Yeah. I can't.
2: That's what we say when we appear on the Jeremy Kyle show. John Bishop always says people.
4: I can't help it anyway, I'm a people person.
1: And I'm just one of the people.
7: Ah. But you're good people.
1: Ah. Right.
7: All right.
1: Let's get back.
2: Hello, it's back on, it's back on.
1: Paul, an incorrect challenge, and you still have the subject, getting away with it. 56 seconds starting now.
2: Try to fool the chairman into thinking that they didn't repeat a word or hesitate or indeed make any of the other simple mistakes that can appear in just a minute. Getting away...
1: John Challenge.
4: Say just a minute before.
2: Yeah?
1: Yes, you did.
4: Yeah, in the first
1: well,
4: session,
1: listen,
4: yeah.
1: John. Well, listen. You're right beside him and you pick it up very much more quickly than we can. And...
4: If that's the case, this radio programme's going to be rubbish in Southampton, and it'll take ages for them to hear anything.
2: And the Isle of Bute. We get a lot of letters from the Isle of Bute.
1: Yes.
2: Why do we have to live on the Isle of Bute, they usually say? Sure, it's lovely.
1: Right. 44 seconds, John. Getting away with it, starting now.
4: I've often felt all of my life that I am just getting away with it. Right now, sat here on a Radio 4 programme, I feel like an advert for comprehensive education. I am amazed that in my life I have managed my life.
1: Giles Challenge.
3: A repetition of life.
1: Yes, yes right. So, 26 seconds.
7: You could be a Buddhist. Mm.
1: I'm going to give you a bonus point for an intellectual comment, which they all... bonus point to Shappi. Giles has got the subject and a point. 26 seconds, getting away with it, Giles, starting now.
3: When I was a Member of Parliament, you could not get away with it. For example, I dug my own moat. Not only that, my wife, she paid for all her own DVDs. It was subsequent to the outrageous...
1: Challenge, yes.
2: A repetition of own moats.
3: Yeah. Yes, indeed.
1: 12 seconds, Paul, getting away with it, starting now.
2: The prisoners in Colditz wondered if they would get away with it. As the months passed by and their German commanders looked out towards the horizon, the RAF POWs in there were building a glider.
1: So Paul Martin was then speaking of the whistle when gained that extra point for doing so. Let me give you the final situation. Shappi, who gave us fantastic value. But she finished a little way behind the three boys. And
7: did you ever mention their boys?
1: Well,
4: well if someone thinks I'm a girl, they're going to get in the shot.
2: That's your next appearance on the Jeremy Kyle show. John, or is it Joanna?
1: Right. So in order, in ascending order, it was Giles, then just ahead of that was John Bishop, first time on this show, and he was only 1 point behind the man who pipped him there to be called the winner this week, Paul Martin. But as I've said before, it's not the points they get, it's the contribution they make, and they were all great. Therefore, any means to say thank you to these four exciting, delightful players of the game, Paul Merton, John Bishop, Shappi Kosandi, and Giles Brandreth. I also thank Sarah Sharp, who's helped me with the score. She's blown the whistle magnificently all the time. We thank our producer, Talusha Galani, and we're indebted to Ian Messiter, who created this amazing game. So from these four here, and from the others, and from our audience here on the Festival Fringe at the Pleasance, from me, Nicholas Parsons, and everyone else, thank you for tuning in. But don't forget, please tune in again the next time we take to the air and we play Just a Minute!
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0: present Arthur Lowe, John LeMessurier, and Clive Dunn in Dad's Army. Things That Go Bump in the Night, featuring John Lorre, Arnold Ridley, and Ian Lavender, with this week's guests, Larry Martin and John Barrowman. Here is the news, and this is John Snagg reading it. With the war now well into its third violent year, it must seem in the early months of 1942 that the skies over Germany are raining bombs, as mighty armadas of RAF bombers, often up to 1,000 strong, loose their deadly loads on the cities below. The skies above southern England are full of menace too, not from Hitler's Luftwaffe, but from thunderclouds, as Captain Mannering and his men, travelling back to their headquarters in Jones's butcher's van, pull up outside a forbidding old country house.
1: Now then, Wilson, you're the navigator. Where are we?
2: Well, according to my calculations, we should be just outside Jones's shop in the High Street.
1: In other words, you're lost.
2: What? Well, I'm not the only one who's lost. I would say we all were.
1: How much petrol have we got, Jones?
3: Well, according to the petrol gauge, about half a gallon.
1: Just a minute. Walker!
4: Did somebody call?
1: No need to shout in my ear, Walker.
4: Oh, sorry, Captain Mannery. What was it you wanted?
1: Did you fill the petrol tank up yesterday?
4: Yeah, that's right.
1: In that case, why is it empty now?
4: Ah, well, you see, I had a customer who wanted 4 gallons, so I took some out of the tank.
1: How dare you tamper with my fuel?
4: You haven't paid me for it yet. And you know my terms, cash on delivery.
1: Take his name, Wilson.
2: I've got any paper.
4: What? That's all right, Mr. Wilson. I'll give you my bill for the petrol. You can write it on the back of that.
1: How dare you?
5: Oh, dear.
3: Oh, that's a nasty cold you got there, sir. You should be between sheets.
1: Yeah. Don't mind about that, Jones. Now, look, we can't sit cooped up in this van all night. We better go up to that house and get some help.
3: You're not going out in the pouring rain with that cold, Captain Mannering. You'll catch pneumonia.
1: Don't talk rubbish. Let me out.
3: Well, I can't allow you that, sir. I will not allow you, sir.
1: What are you doing? Take your hands off. You're strangling me.
3: I'm sorry about that, sir, but I must restrain you. I will not allow you to catch pneumonia.
1: Nonsense. A drop of rain won't hurt me.
6: Jones is right, sir. I knew a man once. Aye, just about. Your age and build, he was. He had a slight head cold and he went out in the rain. 5 days later, I was screwing the handles on his coffin.
1: Thank you, Fraser.
4: I know how to get you up to that house without getting wet, Mr. Mannering. We've got some tarpaulins in the back here. We can rig up a sort of canopy. Hang on a tick, we'll come round. Come on, Pike, Godfrey, give us a hand.
1: Look, this is all really quite unnecessary, you know.
3: Don't you fuss yourself, Mr. Mannering. We'll look after you, don't you worry. Oh, here they come. They've got the tarpaulin, and they're sticking a rifle in each corner, sir.
2: Highly ingenious.
3: Yes, it reminds me of those covered litters they had in the Sudan. There was a Nubian slave at each corner, and he used to carry the sultanas in them.
2: Seems rather an elaborate arrangement just to carry dried fruit.
3: Not that sort of sultanas, the wives of the sultan.
2: Oh, I see.
4: Right, Mr. Mannering, you can come out now.
3: Righto, Joe. I'll get down and I'll help you out, sir. Hold your corner of the tarpaulin, Pikey.
7: I am holding it steady.
3: No, you're not. You're juggling your rifle and the water will dribble on Mr. Mannering. You don't get any dribbles on the officer. Right, now, come on, Mr. Mannering, I've got you.
1: Jones, will you stop mauling me about? Let me get down on my own.
3: I must protect your welfare, sir. I will not have you getting pneumonia.
1: Right, you can let go now. I'm down. Get down, Wilson.
2: That's coming, sir. Oh, yes. Isn't this a nice shelter, sir? Awfully clever of you, Walker.
1: Oh, it's nothing, really.
3: Now, if we all keep close together under the tarpaulin, we won't get wet. You get in front, Sergeant Wilson. That will stop the dribbles getting on Mr. Mannering. And you, sir, you get behind Sergeant Wilson and put your arms round his waist like that.
1: Look, just a minute, Jones. I'm in command here and I'll give the orders.
3: I assure you, sir, no intention of you slurping your officership. I must try to keep you dry, sir.
2: I better do as he says, sir. After all, we don't want you to get wet. I don't mind you putting your arms round my waist.
1: Oh. Thank you very much, Wilson.
3: And I'll put my arms round your waist, sir, if that's all right with you.
1: Oh, get on with it, Jones.
3: Right, Walker, Fraser, Pike, Godfrey. Right. Hold your rifle steady. We don't want a sagging cantaloupe. Ah, here we're all ready now. To the house by the left. Quick, march. Leave, right, leave, right, leave, right.
2: You know, I feel like the emperor in Aladdin.
4: I feel like I'm at a Jewish wedding.
1: That'll do, Walker.
3: You get any dribbles on you, Mr. Mannering? I told you not to joggle a canopy pipe.
7: I'm not joggling it.
1: I'm all right, Jones. Just keep going.
3: Very good, sir. Left, right, leave, right, leave, right. Oh!
2: Well, we made it, sir. As dry as a bone. Look, the tarpaulin's sagging with the weight of water.
1: Yes, yes, I suppose we should be grateful that none of us has got wet. Right, Pike. Go and ring the doorbell.
5: Yes, Mr. Mannering, right away.
8: Oh, look up, look up! Yes! Water from the tarpaulin all over me.
1: Don't play the fool, Pike.
8: But I'm all wet!
1: Well, you shouldn't have pulled your rifle away from the tarpaulin. Stupid boy.
8: You told me to ring the bell. Now look at me. I'm way through.
1: Now don't shake it all over me.
3: Stop scattering yourself all over, Mr. Mannering.
1: Go on, Wilson. Knock at the door.
2: All right, sir. What happens? Well, look, sir. The door's open.
1: Well, let's get inside.
2: Well, you can't just walk into a strange house without being invited.
1: We can't stand out here in the pouring rain. Come along. Hello? Hello? Anyone at home? Can you see a light switch, Wilson?
2: Just a moment, sir. Ah, here we are. They're not working, sir.
6: There are some candles over here, sir.
1: Good, light them, Fraser. And you, Godfrey.
6: Aye, sir. Yes, Mr. Mannering. There we are, huh?
1: Hello? Anyone there?
9: Hey, isn't it creepy? Just like that film, The Old Dark House.
6: There is something weird about it. No mistake. Oh, dear. I think I shall have to go. You're scared, Tory. No, it's all that water.
1: You'll just have to wait, Godfrey. Now, everybody keep absolutely quiet so we can hear if anybody answers. Hello?
6: Did you hear that? It's the sound of the death watch beetle. They haunt these old places. Aye, they're riddled with them.
4: What are you talking about? It's Pike's teeth chattering.
1: Told you to keep quiet, Pike.
10: I can't help it, Miss Manny. I'm freezing.
2: I really think you ought to get those wet clothes off, sir.
10: What am I going to wear? Can't stand around with nothing on.
3: Permission to speak, sir. He could wear one of those flag things on the wall there.
6: Tabards!
1: I beg your pardon, Fraser?
6: Tabards. They're not flags, they're tabards.
1: Oh, yes, of course. Go and get one down, Jones.
3: Very good, sir.
1: Right, Pike, take your clothes off.
9: Don't like to.
2: Now, come on, Frank, come on. Do as you're told.
10: All right, then. But don't anybody look.
7: Don't look!
1: You know, Wilson, I think that boy's going soft in the head. The way you mollycoddle him only makes him worse.
2: Well, I feel sort of responsible for him, sir, you know. I mean, if I don't look after him, Mavis, Mrs. Pike, goes around with a miserable look on her face. Now, as you know, if there's one thing I cannot stand, it's people looking miserable.
1: Yeah.
6: Chaplain Monaghan.
1: What is it, Fraser?
6: Can he no feel a strange atmosphere in this house? I tell you, sir, there's something amiss. Something strangely amiss.
1: Oh, stop rolling your eyes about. You look like Eddie Cantor. Who's up together? Bound to be some perfectly logical explanation for all this.
3: You can all turn round now. Private Pike is wearing his tabloid.
10: I don't know. I feel silly, Mr. Mannering. I've got nothing on my legs.
4: I'll tell you something. You'd win first prize in a knobbly knees contest.
7: Personally, I think he looks rather nice.
4: I'll put it in half drafty round the house, your father.
10: I'm freezing to death, Mr. Mannering.
1: For goodness sake, stop whining, Pike. Just roll up your uniform and bring it with you. Now, come on. We better explore this house. We'll try the upstairs first.
3: Permission to whisper, sir. There's something horrible about.
1: Only a dog. Come on.
6: That's no ordinary dog. It's a hound.
1: A hound?
6: Aye. Did you hear that? There's a whole pack of them.
3: There's an old pack of horrible hounds. Don't panic, don't panic.
1: Jones, dogs are outside somewhere. They can't harm us. Come on, let's go upstairs. Bring the candle spray down.
6: Aye, son.
7: You know, Mr. Jones, I really think we ought to get back to the van. I'm afraid I don't get on very well with dogs. Even little dogs, they upset me. My sister had a Pekingese once. It used to jump up at me quite an awful lot, and in the end, I had to order it to leave.
3: Well, we'd better not get left here on our own. Come on.
1: Right, now, we'll make our way from the top of the stairs here along the landing. We'll try each door. Here goes. Anybody there? No. Right, let's try the next one. Ah, this is a bathroom. And this is another little room.
7: Captain Manning, before you close that door, I wonder...
1: Yes, all right, all right, all right. You'll have to catch us up.
7: Oh, thank you, sir.
1: Let's see what's in here. Ah, this must be the master bedroom. Anybody here? It really is very strange, Wilson. This house seems empty.
2: Well, whoever was here must have left in a hurry. Look, you see, the bed's turned down and there's a fire burning in the grate.
6: The question is, Captain Manning, what made them leave, huh? And all the house, the fire still burning, and not a human soul about. This is a haunt of the undead, if ever I saw one. There's nothing here but the wind and the rain, and those ghostly hounds howling, howling, howling.
1: Oh, come now, Fraser.
6: Ah, but why are they howling? Are they of this mortal world, or are they the hounds of hell?
1: I told you to stop rolling your eyes. All right, Pike. Put the uniform by the fire to dry.
9: Yes, Mr. Manry.
1: Now, pay attention, everybody. It's quite on the cards that this storm may last all night, so we shall just have to make the best of a bad job. This room's very comfortable. There's a big four-poster and a single bed. I suggest we all settle down here for the night. I shall take the single bed. The rest of you make yourselves comfortable.
2: Where am I going to sleep, sir?
1: In the four-poster, of course.
2: Where are the others going to sleep?
1: In the four-poster, with you.
2: Well, that's ridiculous.
1: You know, Wilson, you really are one of the most selfish men I've ever met. What gives you the right to think that you should have a bed to yourself?
2: Well, I...
1: Right, that's settled. Fraser, Godfrey, Walker, Jones.
5: Yes, sir?
1: You sleep in the big bed with Sergeant Wilson. NCOs at the top, other ranks at the bottom. Pike, you'll have to sleep in the chair.
9: That's not fair. It's always me who has to sleep on his own.
2: I'm awfully sorry, Frank, but if it was up to me, I'd let you share the bed with me. But Mr. Mannering's the officer, you see.
9: Well, come with me to the bathroom, then. I've got to wash my hands and clean my teeth. You know, Mum won't let me go to bed without washing my hands and cleaning my teeth.
2: Yes, but you haven't got a toothbrush. Surely you can give it a miss for one night.
9: I'll tell Mum.
2: No. And that's that.
1: Now, settle down, everybody. I'm going to bed.
3: Stop, Mr. Mannering. You mustn't.
1: What are you talking about, Jones?
3: You mustn't get into that bed, sir. The sheets will be damp. I will not allow you to have pneumonia.
1: Nonsense.
3: No, you sit by the fire, sir. I'll warm up the bed for you.
4: Hey, what are you going to do, Jonesy?
3: I'm going to do what the young serving wenches did in days of yore when they warmed up the bed for their masters.
4: Blimey. I don't think Mr. Mannering wants to cuddle you all night.
1: All right, that'll do, Walker.
3: I'm going to put some hot coals in this warming pan. There we are.
1: Really, this is not necessary, Jones.
3: Let me be the best judge of that, sir. There, I'll just put the warming pan into your bed. And in a few minutes, it'll be lovely and warm.
1: Right, get into bed, everybody.
6: This is all wrong, I tell you, it's all wrong.
1: What are you muttering about, Fraser? You know how I hate mutterers.
6: I can't see why we should have to sleep at the bottom of the bed. Could you not toss for it?
1: Certainly not. Now do as you're told and get into bed.
6: Yeah.
3: I told you those sheets were damp, Mr. Mannering. Look at all that steam coming out of your bed.
1: By Jove, you're right, Jones.
2: Excuse me, sir. I don't think that is steam. Looks rather like smoke to me.
1: What?
4: Blimey, it is smoke. The bed's on fire.
1: Get some water, quick.
2: There's a jug on the washstand, Walker.
4: Right, I've got it. Stand clear, everybody. Here, Pikey, take this jug and go and get some more water from the bathroom. It's the second on the right.
11: Righto, Jones.
1: really, Jones, of all the stupid, idiotic things to do.
5: I'm sorry, Mr. Manning, I was only trying to warm you up.
4: Well, it stopped burning anyway.
1: The bed's wet through now. Where am I going to sleep?
2: In the four-poster, sir. Officers and NCOs at the top, other ranks at the bottom.
1: All right. Shut the door, Fraser. Drafty enough in here as it is.
6: Ready, officer.
11: It's all right, Mr. Manning. I've got the water. Oh, Mr. Manning. I'm all wet again.
10: Uncle Arthur.
7: Uncle Arthur.
2: Not now, Mavis.
7: Uncle Arthur.
2: What? Oh, it's you, Frank. Now, go back to sleep.
7: Uncle Arthur.
2: Well, what is it?
7: That chair's ever so uncomfortable. Can I come into bed with you, please?
2: You better ask Mr. Mannering.
7: I can't get to him. He's over the other side.
2: Hmm? Well, ask Jones to ask him then.
7: Mr. Jones. Mr. Jones.
12: Oh, it's the horrible hound. It's the horrible hound.
7: No, no, it's only me, Mr. Jones.
12: Blimey, I thought my end had come.
7: Look, ask Mr. Mannering if I can come into bed. Pass it on.
13: Hey, Walker, wake up.
4: What's the matter?
13: Ask Mr. Mannering if Pike can come into the bed with us. Pass it on.
4: Captain Mannering? Captain Mannering?
1: Yes. What is it?
4: Can Pike come into bed with us?
1: Certainly not. There's no room.
4: Hey, Jonesy?
13: Yes?
4: He says there's no room.
13: Mr. Wilson?
2: Yes?
13: He says there's no room.
2: Frank, he says...
7: All right, I heard. It's just not fair. Uncle Arthur.
2: Well, for goodness sake, Frank, go back to sleep.
7: I can hear someone coming up the stairs. Listen.
2: Hmm? Yes, you're right. I'd better wake Captain Mannering. Sir? Sir?
1: Yes. Hmm? Yes, what is it?
2: Listen, sir.
7: Oh, it's coming along the landing.
1: Right. Out of bed, everybody. Quickly now. Okay. Get your rifles.
7: Shh. It stopped. It's turning the door handle.
13: It's coming in. Don't panic. It's coming in.
6: It's one of the undead come to claim its victims. Look. Look at that ghastly white hand clutching the air. It's searching desperately for a victim.
4: Yeah, the light switch. It's working now.
6: Look, it's going to speak.
14: I say, you chaps, what are you doing sleeping in my bed?
7: That's what Grumpy said to Snow White.
14: Well?
4: He doesn't sound very undead to me.
1: Who are you?
14: I'm Captain Cadbury, and this is my HQ.
1: HQ? What of?
14: Well, this is the dog training school.
1: Oh, so that's what we've been hearing.
14: Yes, they've been a bit restless tonight. Storms upset them. Who are you?
1: Oh, I'm Captain Mannering, CO of Warmington on Sea Home Guard.
12: What are the dogs for, sir?
14: Well, we train them as tracker dogs for the War Department.
6: Of course, of course. Oh, I always knew it was something of that description.
14: We're a bit slack at the moment, so I've given the rest of the staff the weekend off.
1: So that's why the house is deserted.
14: Anyway, what are you doing here?
1: We were returning from an exercise when our transport ran out of fuel.
14: Oh, I see. Well, look, as you seem to have made yourselves at home, you may as well spend the rest of the night here, and I'll take you to a garage first thing tomorrow.
1: That's very kind of you, sir.
14: Well, good night, and see you in the morning.
1: Good night. Morning, Captain Cadbury.
14: Good morning, Captain Mannering. Your chap's ready, Sergeant.
2: Almost, sir.
14: When everyone's here, I'll take you across and get your petrol.
1: That's very good of you, sir.
14: Oh, not at all.
15: Morning, everybody.
16: Good morning, Pikey.
7: Oof. It's cold, isn't it?
1: Pike, what are you doing wandering about in just a vest and muffler? Where's your uniform jacket?
7: I can't put that on. It's still damp. Catch me death.
1: You'll get even colder without a jacket at all.
7: Mum says I mustn't put damp things on.
14: Look, I'm sure we can find him something to put on. I mean, I'll tell you what. There's an old greatcoat hanging behind the kitchen door. Perhaps you'd like to cut along and get it. Private Pike.
7: Yeah, very good, sir. Thank you.
14: Can't have the poor chap wandering about half-starkers, can we? Might frighten the dogs, eh?
15: Yes, right.
2: I must say, Captain, you gave us quite a fright last night.
14: Yes, yeah, sorry about that. The storm put the lights out, and I was outside tinkering with the generator when you arrived. Otherwise, I'd have been there to greet you.
16: Got the coat, Captain Cadbury?
14: Oh, jolly good.
16: It's a bit holey, though.
4: Holey? Looks like one of Fagin's cast-offs.
14: Actually, it's an old German greatcoat that we use for training. The holes are where the dogs have savaged it.
16: Was anybody wearing it at the time?
14: Oh, I should jolly well think so, yes. Those stains aren't red ink, you know.
16: Oh. I don't think I want to wear it then, thank you all the same.
1: You'll wear it and be grateful, Pike.
16: But it's been savaged, Mr. Mannering.
1: And so will you be if you don't be quiet, boy. Now let's go and get that petrol.
14: Right, now we can take a shortcut across the fields. I'm afraid I haven't got any cans to carry the petrol in, but there's a stack of empty gin bottles over there by the dog pens.
1: Ah. Must be quite an expensive business, Wilson.
2: What is, sir?
1: Training dogs on gin. Right, come along, men. Ah, yes. More than enough bottles here for our purpose.
6: Hey, Johnsy. Just look at that pile of gin bottles. This Cadbury fella must be a real old soak.
12: Oh, yeah, well, they drink a lot of gin, officers do, you know. We had an officer in the Sudan who took to the bottle. Ginny George, they used to call him. He drank 3 bottles a day for 6 weeks, and then he died.
6: What of? Alcohol poisoning?
12: No, a snake bit him.
1: Right, men, take a couple of bottles each. That should do.
14: Now, quiet! Settle down at once.
1: You seem to have the dogs well under control, sir.
14: Well, these are only half-trained raw recruits. The fully trained lot left yesterday. This is not a bad bunch, really. Except for that chap, Prince 439. He's a real troublemaker. Upsets the others.
1: Really?
14: Stand to attention, 439, and keep silent when I'm talking to you. Oh, well, have it your own way. Absolute slacker, that dog. Failed the course 3 times. I've had him on a charge twice. If he fails this time, he'll be out on his ear. You know how it is. You get one rotten apple.
1: Oh, quite so. Yes, yes. I have much the same trouble. Wilson, fall the men in.
2: Very good, sir. All right, 4 in, please.
1: Now, men, nice brisk walk across the fields. Do us a world of good.
2: Excuse me, sir.
1: What is it?
2: Do you want us to carry our gin bottles at the trail or at the slope?
1: All right, that'll do, Wilson. Squad, squad. Ham! Left turn. By the left. Quick. Arch. Left. Right. Left. Right. Left. Right. Left. Left. Left. Right. Left.
2: Really is a lovely morning, isn't it, Captain Cadbury?
14: Yes, absolutely first class. Not far to go now. We're nearly at the river.
1: Ah, yes. Yes, I see.
14: Yes, well, once we got across that, we're practically at the garage.
2: I can't see a bridge anywhere, sir.
14: Oh, there isn't one. We'll have to ford it. Very shallow at this time of year.
1: Tell me, sir, those dogs of yours, what exactly do they do?
14: Well, they're trained to track down German parachutists.
2: You must have quite a way with dogs, sir.
14: Oh, good Lord, no. I'm scared stiff of the brutes. I don't have anything to do with the training. I'm just in charge of admin.
12: Your dogs have got very loud voices, sir.
14: Oh, yes, on a clear day, they carry for miles.
1: What happens when the dogs have tracked down a parachutist?
14: Well, they hold him until the troops arrive. Of course, I'm talking about a fully trained dog. The ones here at the moment have only completed the first half of the course, the tracking bit.
2: What's the second half of the course?
14: Holding the parachutist. That's the most difficult part. They have to be trained not to tear the poor chap to pieces, limb from limb.
1: Lord.
14: Well, here we are.
1: Left, right, left, right.
14: Squad! Halt!
2: Excuse me, Captain, but is this the shallow river you were talking about?
14: Yes, that's right.
2: Looks awfully deep to me.
14: Yes, you're right, Sergeant. All that rain last night must have swollen it. It's practically bursting the banks.
7: Captain Mannering.
1: What is it, Godfrey?
7: I wonder if I might...
1: Yes, all right, but hurry up.
7: Oh, thank you, sir.
1: Sorry about that, sir. He suffers from bladder trouble.
14: I suppose seeing all this water has sort of stimulated him, eh?
1: Yes, quite. Well, I think we'd better look for a suitable place to ford the river.
14: Oh, good idea.
4: Here, Mr. Mannery, those dogs are definitely getting louder.
2: I think Walker's right, sir.
1: Be quiet. Listen.
14: Oh, crumbs! They must have got out.
2: They won't come after us, will they, sir?
14: Oh, I see no reason why they should.
1: What's that smell? Someone eating sweets. Are you, Pike?
16: No, Mr. Mannery. I had some hundreds and thousands, but I finished those at breakfast. Remember, Uncle Arthur, I offered you some, but you didn't want any.
2: Yes, I didn't really think they'd go very well with bacon and eggs.
1: There's a distinct smell of aniseed. That's it.
16: Oh, no, I haven't got any aniseed balls. Mum wouldn't let me buy them. She said I might break my teeth.
14: Aniseed! Oh, gosh, I've just remembered. That greatcoat the boy is wearing, it's soaked in aniseed to attract the dogs.
1: What? Get it off at once, Paddy.
14: I can't. I'll catch cold.
1: Look, sir, can't you control the dogs?
14: Of course I can't.
12: The horrible hounds are afterwards and he can't control them. They're tearing to pieces.
1: Be quiet, Paddy. Mike, you'd better get across the river as quickly as you can.
16: I'm not going in there. I'll get all wet again.
1: Don't argue.
16: It looks ever so deep.
1: Nonsense, boy. It'll barely come over your boots.
16: Oh, all right, then. Here we go. Oh, no, it's all right. It's not too deep after all.
12: Mr. Mannering, the water has come over Pike's boots. In fact, it's come over his head.
11: Mr. Mannering, I'm all wet again.
1: Stop complaining, boy. Probably stepped in a pothole. Get over to the other side, quickly.
11: Oh, all right, I'm going. But my mum will be ever so furious.
2: Yes, she will, too. She gets terribly annoyed about things like this.
1: Really?
2: Yes.
4: Here, those dogs sound very nicey, Mr. Mannering.
1: We're safe enough, aren't we, Captain Cadbury, now that Pike's across the river?
14: Oh, not really, no. The dogs will be awfully angry when they get here. They're quite liable to savage all of us.
12: The horrible hounds are coming and liable to savage us all. Don't panic!
1: Oh. Right, quick, man. Across the river, all of them. Come on, then.
2: Oh, water's awfully cold.
1: Oh, never mind that, Wilson. Get a move on. Come on, man. Keep up.
11: See, it's not very nice, is it?
1: Be quiet, Pike. Give Godfrey a hand, somebody.
4: Come on, Mr. Godfrey. You hang on to me.
7: Oh, thank you, Mr. Walker.
4: Yeah. I bet it's a long time since you had a paddle, eh?
7: Oh, yes, it is. Especially with the water up to my armpits.
1: Keep going, man.
6: We're going as fast as we can, man.
11: Come on, you're nearly there.
2: You know, these stones are terribly slippery underfoot.
1: Stop complaining, Wilson. We're almost there. Right, up the bank.
11: Oh, I'll give you a hand.
12: We made it, Mr. Manley. We made it.
1: Well done, man.
2: You know, I'm absolutely soaked.
1: Never mind, Wilson. You're safe. That's the important thing. Dogs can't follow a scent across water. Believe me, Wilson, I'm pretty shrewd judge of these things.
2: I see. In that case, why are the dogs jumping straight into the river and swimming across?
1: What? Good Lord. Run for it. Right,
11: Oh, man. Come on.

In that episode of Dad's Army, based on the original television series by Jimmy Perry and David Croft, you heard Arthur Lowe as Captain Mannering, John LeMessurier as Sergeant Wilson, Clive Dunn, Corporal Jones, John Lorry, Private Fraser, Arnold Ridley, Private Godfrey, Ian Lavender, Private Pike, Larry Martin, Private Walker, and John Barron as Captain Cadbury. Things That Go Bump in the Night was adapted for radio by Michael Knowles and Harold Snowd and produced by John Dias.

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0: From the Sky News Centre at 1. Some breaking news. A passenger ferry carrying 270 people has capsized off northern Cyprus. The boat was heading to the Turkish port of Tasuku, according to local media. Most of those on board have been located, but around 100 are reported to be unaccounted for. Criminals serving sentences for all types of unlawful killing won't be eligible for the early release scheme in England and Wales. Revisions announced by the Prime Minister mean that two men convicted of the manslaughter of PC Andrew Harper will stay in prison. One Governor, Robin Tangi, says the system's under pressure.
1: It's busy. Things are challenging at the minute. Obviously, we've had capacity pressures for a number of years. That pressure builds up over time and our kind of resilience obviously is affected over time. We have had to adapt over the last few years of capacity issues.
0: A German national has been arrested after a 31-year-old British woman was stabbed to death at a train station in Germany. Officers were called to Rosenheim in Bavaria in the early hours of this morning. Iceland has voted against a government proposal to resume talks to join the European Union. The country was divided over issues including security and its fishing industry. NASA's newest telescope has launched successfully from Cape Canaveral in Florida.
2: 3, 2, 1, ignition and liftoff. Go Falcon Heavy and go Roman Space Telescope.
3: And liftoff of NASA's Roman Space Telescope on a mission to revolutionize our understanding of the universe. Falcon Heavy has cleared the tower and is on its way to space.
0: The giant lens will probe some of the biggest cosmic enigmas in the universe. They include dark energy and dark matter. The project, costing around £3 billion, will also search for planets beyond the solar system and test gravity at vast scales. To football, and it is goalless at half-time between Rangers and Aberdeen at Pittodrie. The Glasgow club are hoping to win their first Scottish Premiership game under boss Derek McInnes. That's the latest. I'm Nick Qureshi.
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0: From the Sky News Centre at 2. Authorities say 6 people have died after a ferry carrying around 270 passengers and crew capsized off northern Cyprus. The boat was heading to the Turkish point of Tasuju when it overturned. The Prime Minister has confirmed 2 of the killers of PC Andrew Harper will stay in prison. Andy Burnham says anyone convicted of unlawful killing, including manslaughter, will be excluded from the government's early release scheme. For PC Harper's mum, Debbie Adlam, these prisoners shouldn't have been up for early release in the first place.
1: It doesn't feel like something to celebrate. It's taken us back to where we began. It's really difficult to know how to feel. It's not something that we can go out and be joyful about. I am very grateful that, you know, the outcome is as it is. But obviously that comes with a lot of mixed emotions about the whole system that we've been through.
0: A British woman's died after being stabbed at a train station south of Munich. A 27-year-old German man's been arrested. Thousands of people, including 48 British nationals, are still missing after flash floods on the border between Nepal and Tibet. More than 700 are now known to have died. Further alerts for heavy rainfall have been issued. Kiran Jung Tapper, Oxfam's regional security advisor, says they're in a desperate situation.
2: Their complete livelihoods are completely lost. They are without food, they are without shelter, they are without any power or any sort of supplies. So I think there's a massive need of thousands of people that lived on that river corridor.
0: Voters in Iceland have narrowly rejected an attempt to restart discussions to rejoin the EU. The referendum result puts the long-debated issue to rest, more than a decade after a Eurosceptic government ended talks. To sport now, where Rangers have won their first Scottish Premiership game under boss Derek McInnes. Lawrence Shankland's penalty secured them a 1-0 victory at Aberdeen. And this afternoon's Premier League action's just getting underway, with Chelsea giving debut to new goalkeeper Emi Martinez in their clash with Brighton. Leeds play Brentford and Fulham are at Sunderland. That's the latest. I'm Imani Rana.
3: The Sunday Colour Supplement on Radio

Good afternoon and welcome to the Sunday Colour Supplement here on Radio Redhill. My name's Sian Wallace and I'm here with you until 5 o'clock, and we've got a packed afternoon for you. We will be hearing more from the recent Redhill Dream Cruise event where they get all those American cars out blocking the roads. We'll hear from Odette Summers with her regular nutrition report, and we'll be hearing about the forthcoming Redhill Arts Takeover that's happening next week, I believe. Plus, of course, we'll have, as always, the local sports report, finding out how our football teams are doing, and the What's On guide just after 4 o'clock to let us know what's happening in local theatres as we start to ramp up after the summer. We'll also have lots of good music, including our featured artist of the week. I'll tell you who that is a little bit later on. And in the last half an hour of the show, we'll count down the most requested artists on Radio Redhill over the last 7 days. Can you guess who's number one? I think you might be able to. That's all coming up this afternoon. The first thing we'll do is have a look at what the Met Office tell us is happening with the weather over the coming weeks. It has cooled down a bit and got a bit wetter so far. Will that continue? Will the heat return? We'll have a look. But before we do that, we'll have a little bit of music to get the show started, and then I'll be back. So do stay with me here on Radio Redhill this afternoon and the Sunday Colour Supplement. Lots to come. Let's start with Love Affair and Everlasting Love.

Love affair and everlasting love. Now let's have a look at that weather forecast. So London and the South East today, a largely fine day. I'm not sure I'm agreeing with that. With early cloud breaking to good sunny spells. Did we have any of those? Cloud then thickens again through the afternoon with a few showers developing later, perhaps heavy. These most likely in the west or into southern coasts. Breezy, especially along the coast. A maximum temperature today of 23 degrees Celsius. If we zoom in then to Redhill and have a quick look at what they think's going on here, let's have a look. So today, a little bit of a difference when you zoom into Redhill. 95% chance of rain at the moment, 80% chance of rain from 2 o'clock, getting gradually less until we get to 20% at 6 p.m. but then back up to 80% at 8 p.m. so it's going to be pretty wet here in Redhill, with a maximum temperature of 20 and a minimum temperature of 14 today. Bank holiday Monday, how are we set for that? That's actually looking drier, which is good news. 21 the high, 10 the low, so reasonably temperature. Again, a mix of cloud and sunshine, with less than 5% chance of rain in the morning. The afternoon's going to be a bit wetter with up to 40% chance of rain, but still better than it's been for the last couple of days. Tuesday, we hit September, the 1st of September, 21 the high, 15 the low. Bright start, 6 a.m, 7 a.m, just sunshine all the way. Less than 5% chance of rain until 2 p.m, when we get 10% chance of rain, but generally dry day by the looks of it. Wednesday, we get a similar temperature, 21 the high, 17 the low. No sunshine on Wednesday, just cloud. 30 to 40% chance of rain in the morning, 20% in the afternoon, so hopefully reasonably dry. Thursday, the temperature goes up a little bit to 24 the high, 16 the low. Again, relatively low chance of rain, 10% the maximum chance of rain throughout the day, and a mix of sunshine and cloud. Friday, the sunshine disappears again and the temperature drops just by 1 degree, 23 the high, 15 the low. We do get 10% chance of rain, 20% chance of rain during the day, so maximum of 20% chance of rain, so looking like a relatively dry but cloudy day. And then Saturday again looks like a cloudy day, 23 the high, 15 the low, the same, maybe a little bit of sunshine around lunchtime, but other than that, 20% chance of rain and a cloudy day. So looking like a warm week but not a hot week, and rain about but not too much of it, hopefully. So a bit better, because at the moment, I don't know about you, it's kind of the worst of both worlds, because it's going to rain, so you need to have your raincoat, but it's too warm to wear your raincoat and not feel horrible and sweaty. So I'd rather it be cold and rainy or warm and dry. One of those. Although not hot, but warm is fine. Anyway, let's have some more music. How about starting with Shania Twain?

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3: You're listening to the Sunday Colour Supplement, presented live every Sunday afternoon and repeated on Sunday evenings from 10 p.m. If you're listening to the evening repeat, events mentioned in the show may now be in the past, and competitions or invitations to contribute to the show may now be closed. Ready?

0: back on 6th Street, hearing you whisper through the phone, wait for me to come home.
1: Ed Sheeran and Photograph. Now, as I alluded to earlier, anyone who has experienced the Red Hill Dream Cruise will be aware how much more traffic it sends through the town centre. Nick met someone helping to keep things moving.
2: To keep an event like the Dream Cruise running, you do have to have some traffic management. And I'm speaking to Ian. Good evening, Ian.
3: Good evening.
2: How difficult is it to keep this flowing?
3: It's been very easy this year. Normally, it can be an absolute nightmare. But if you see what we've done this year, we're keeping the traffic flowing on the cruise route instead of them backing round the roundabout and going back down. That is what caused the problem. But now it seems... So what we're doing, we're pushing all cruise cars that way and the locals will let them go through, come back round again.
2: So the cruise cars are going... We're just to say we are at the roundabout, just at the south end of Red Hill. The cars, the cruise cars are going...
3: northbound up to the Shell garage and turn around and come back again.
2: And the local traffic can then go right and go to right, sort of right gateway.
3: Correct. That's only the public though, not the cruise vehicles.
2: Oh, smashing. Now, have you been sat here for a while?
3: We started at 12 o'clock at Dream Cars, parking the cars up. Now we've come up to here to do the traffic control.
2: Oh, excellent. And you've been part of this for a while?
3: Yeah, about 5 years, I think, now we've been doing it for them, yeah. Every year it's getting bigger, yeah.
2: It's amazing, isn't it? I mean, I've been a few years in a row now, and this is more than I saw last year.
3: I think it's about the same, to be perfectly honest, yeah. But no, it's great. I just love it. Yeah, really do. It's great for the community. As you can see, all the public out, they're parked up, they're sitting in their deck chairs up the road. They've got barbecues going in the front garden. It's great. It's lovely.
2: Now, you're sat next to a very large white vehicle. What is it?
3: It's a 1966 Cadillac DeVille convertible.
2: It's beautiful, but it's waiting for a battery?
3: Waiting for another battery. The battery died on it, so we're waiting for another one to come out now. Yeah.
2: And then you'll be off cruising yourself?
3: I will certainly will be, sir, yes. Very soon, I hope, yeah.
2: Well, let's look forward to that. And thanks ever so much for speaking to us. And, Deb, great, great work keeping everything flying. I think, like we say, everything's a bit all zipping past at the moment.
3: Exactly, yeah. Thank you for talking to me. Been a pleasure.
2: Brilliant. Have a lovely evening.
3: And you, sir. Thank you.

0: do.
1: Shanice, I love your smile. That's a great track, isn't it? Right now, one of the mottos of the Red Hill Dream Cruise is keep it low, keep it slow. Steve's vehicle certainly ticked the first box, as Nick found out.
2: We now stood, we're sort of by BP, the BP garage, and I'm speaking to...
3: Steve.
2: Hello, Steve. What are we looking at here?
3: 1959 Cadillac Coupe de Ville.
2: Oh, wonderful. Now, it's first thing I noticed about it, it's very low.
3: It's as low as you can go. You ain't getting no lower. It sits on the floor.
2: It literally sits on the floor. So when you're driving along, does it scrape?
3: If it don't scrape, it's not low enough.
2: is that the idea?
3: That's the idea, mate, yeah. But literally, it's all on air rides. It goes up, down, side to side, backwards, forwards, all over. So, yeah, that's it. But you can actually ride it at that level.
2: Is there like competitions between you and the other drivers to see how low you can get?
3: That's exactly right. Yep, that's it. This is the lowest Cadillac gear.
2: Really? Wow. Do you get sparks?
3: Yep, and the back spanner as well. Yep, it does, yeah.
2: Now, we saw you going through the town anyway with the back spanner.
3: The back spanner, that's it, yep. Yep, do it down the road, it does spark as well. That's it, yeah, yep.
2: Have you come far today?
3: We're from Reading. So
2: not really.
3: Oh, wait, that's it, yeah, brilliant.
2: How long have you had her?
3: 11 years now, that's it. 7 years building it, 4 years on the road. So,
2: and it's fun to drive?
3: We've just come out from Sweden. We had a 3,000-mile road trip to Sweden as well.
2: Oh, how was that?
3: Amazing, brilliant. Totally different world over there. The cruise is bigger and better than this as well. It took us 3 hours to do one lap.
2: Really? Is it a big thing over in...
3: 11,500 cars.
2: Wow.
3: Big scene, yeah.
2: Particularly Swedish or just all over Europe?
3: Every year we do a European show. So we've done Germany, Luxembourg, France, Belgium, and then this year, which second year was Sweden, but the biggest show we've done this year was in Sweden. That's it. So, brilliant.
2: Fantastic. Now, something else I've noticed about this car, on the back seat, there's some pipes.
3: Yep, they are pipes. They're organ pipes, and they are a period speaker accessory from the 50s.
2: So they'd actually... amplifying the music from the stereo.
3: Exactly right. That's exactly it. Yep, that's it. Yeah, yep.
2: And they weren't just for show. They were decent.
3: They were a period accessory. That's it. Yeah, yep. One of the many accessories on there. That's it. So, yeah, brilliant.
2: Now, it's a big, big, long car. How many miles do you get to the gallon?
3: When we usually around town, you're lucky to get 10 to a gallon. On a run, you can get 14 to a gallon. So it's not too bad, that's it.
2: Not too. When you've got something like this, you want to take it out.
3: Yeah. The fuel price don't come into the equation. That's it, exactly right, yeah.
2: How big's the tank?
3: Probably about 120 quid's worth, and it don't last long.
2: But it's like you say, it's fun of doing it.
3: It's fun, that's it, exactly that, fun. Yeah, it's what it's all about, yeah.
2: And you're enjoying yourself today?
3: Brilliant, absolutely brilliant time, yeah. Thanks to Red Hill for having us again. It's absolutely brilliant. So,
2: it always seems very popular. Have you got any more planned for the rest of the year?
3: We got one more show in Burnham-on-Sea, West Country. But most weekends during the summer, we do something every weekend nearly. So last week we was in Biggleswade. Week before that was in Newbury. So it's just every weekend is a different adventure. That's it.
2: Yeah. And you had some good weather for it this year.
3: It's been amazing weather. Yep, it has. It's cruising weather. That's it. Yep. Wind is down all the time.
2: Out of interest, does the heat affect it at all?
3: It does get a bit warm, hence we're cooling down now. But that will just sit and tick over all the time. It doesn't overheat whatsoever. Never loses water. That's it. But it'll be built for cruising, really. That's it. So, but it's sitting around on tick over, you're okay. But it just, gearbox gets more hot than the engine, really. So, yeah.
2: Well, brilliant. Lovely. Thanks for speaking to us today. Good luck with the speed bumps.
3: Yep, brilliant. Thank you very much. A pleasure to meet you.

That's a great one, the Ronettes and Be My Baby. Now, time for the first song from our featured artist of the week. And this week I'm featuring the music of Kate Bush because in 2014, at this date, she became the first woman to have 8 albums in the UK charts at the same time. 2 of the singles albums were in the top 10 and 8 overall in the top 40. It came after she returned for her first live concerts for 35 years. You remember all of that. The only artists ahead of Kate Bush are Elvis Presley, who had 12 entries in the top 40 after his death in 1977. And the Beatles, who had 11 in 2009. So pretty impressive feat to have 8 albums in the UK charts, all after she was rediscovered by the young generation through Stranger Things. So I thought we're going to start with the first song, going back to the start. She's only had 2 number one singles in the UK and 7 top 10 singles, 3 number one albums. But this is her debut song, which was also one of those number one singles. It was 18 weeks in the UK charts back in 1978 and spent 4 weeks at number one. This is Wuthering Heights.

0: Wuthering Heights by Kate Bush, the first of our songs from her as our featured artist of the week this week. There'll be another two before the end of the show, but we're heading back to the Dream Cruise now. And for the third year in a row, the Ghostbusters car evaded us at the Dream Cruise. Charlotte Lord did, however, manage to snag an interview with the owner of another film-related vehicle.
1: So I am here with Davey with arguably one of the coolest vehicles of the evening. Davey, introduce us to your car.
2: Yeah, it's a 1981 DeLorean. There's only one model. It's a DMC 12. You could call it a British car because it was made in Northern Ireland. DeLorean company set up their factory in Belfast during the times of the Troubles. And yeah, and it came out with this one car design, the bonkers design that everything basically pointed towards this car never coming into existence, but it did come through. Sadly, the company closed 3 years later before the Back to the Future movies came out. If the company could have just lasted a couple more years, the car would have been immortalized by the movie and we'd still be seeing DeLoreans on the road today. But yeah.
1: I did not know that. It's got a gorgeous sort of brushed silver. Is it stainless steel?
2: It's stainless steel, yeah. 304 grade stainless steel, so it never rusts. A lot of people think, oh, it's painted, but no. The way to clean it is just like you would your kitchen sink.
1: Yeah. That's very cool.
2: Very liquid and warm soapy water.
1: Very liquid and warm soapy water. There you go. And how long have you owned the car, and have you been bringing it here for long?
2: I've had it for a little over a year. I've just moved to Redhill and always wanted to attend the Redhill Classic Cruise Night. And yeah, today's my first chance to do it. So yeah, enjoying it.
1: You've already gathered. You've been here for about 5 seconds parked up. You've already gathered a little crowd. So I hope you enjoy the rest of your evening.
2: Thank you. Thank you very much. You too.

you know that breakfast is the most important meal of the day? Here on Radio Redhill, our breakfast menu is sure to wake you up and get you ready to begin your day. Have a cup of tea full to the brim of birthday stars. The frying pan is hot and sizzling with a breakfast brain teaser, and the toast has just popped with a list of local theatrical events. Add that to a splash of fresh orange juice blended together with all your favourite tunes. 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Oh.

0: Shakespeare Sister and Stay. Now we're going to head back for our final trip this afternoon to the Red Hill Dream Cruise. I think there's still a couple more interviews that we'll bring you next week, but we've got one more here from Dave King. And as the night went on, cars come and came and went from the car parks around Red Hill, and Dave saw a car that drew his attention while stood in a car park just south of the town centre.
1: And we're just outside the Halford store and the Pets at Home and B&Q here in Red Hill. It's now, what is, 10 to 10 on Saturday evening, and it's still going on, the Red Hill cruise. And we've come across a very sleek-looking car, two-door, I think it's a coupe, I think. And the owner of this beautiful car is...
2: Simon.
1: Simon, tell us about this car of yours. It's not something you see every day on the streets of the UK.
2: No, it's a 1970 Dodge Charger.
1: What size engine does she have?
2: It's a 383 cubic inch, which is about 6.3 litres, something like that.
1: Right. And she's so far proved very reliable?
2: Yeah, we drove down from Manchester this morning.
1: Right. Yes.
2: And got a bit stuck on the M40, the M25, but no problems at all.
1: No overheating, because that's been very hot.
2: It has been very hot, yeah, but no problems at all.
1: She's, I would imagine, it's got a lovely smooth engine.
2: Yeah, very smooth, yeah, everything's very smooth. Suspension and all the running gear and everything, yeah.
1: And she handles pretty well for a big car?
2: Yeah, very well. I mean, this is like the... sort of the American equivalent of an MX-5 back in the day. It's a two-door sports hardtop. Yeah, so it does handle really well.
1: Looks very comfortable as well. Nice leather seats.
2: Yeah, absolutely, yeah. All the interior's been retrimmed, new foams and new covers and things like that. So, yeah.
1: It's got like pillarless construction here, so you don't... Yeah, that's very attractive, isn't it?
2: Yeah, absolutely, yeah. So when all the windows are down like that, then, you get that open look.
1: So how long are you down here in Red Hill for?
2: Just till tomorrow. Just came down today. Stay overnight. You know, we're doing the cruise, stay overnight, and then we'll go back home tomorrow.
1: So do you go to other car shows as well as this one?
2: Yeah, we do local shows in the Manchester area. There's a big show in Tatton Park we do every year. Smaller meets and shows and things like that. Go to Santa Pod a couple of times a year for the drag racing.
1: Yeah.
2: Mopar Nationals and events like that. Yeah.
1: Big events in this sort of area, this sort of arena. Yeah.
2: Yeah.
1: So I was just thinking I could get my Fiat 500 underneath the bonnet, I think, with this.
2: Probably, yeah. Yeah.
1: She's a beautiful car, and I wish you have a really good journey back to Manchester.
2: Thanks very much.
1: Thank you very much.
2: Cheers.

Miley Cyrus and Flowers. You're listening to the Sunday Colour Supplement here on Radio Red Hill with me, Sian Wallace. And in about just over 6 minutes, we're going to head over to the news at 3 o'clock and find out what's happening in the world. We'll have some more music before that. And of course, once we get back from the news, still plenty to come here on the Sunday Colour Supplement. We'll be hearing from Odette Summers, our regular nutrition feature from her. And then we'll also have a preview of the forthcoming Red Hill Arts Takeover. Nick's been out and about. He's been busy lately, Nick, hasn't he? So we'll be finding out what we can expect from the Red Hill Arts Takeover. We'll also then have our local football report. I'll see when I can fit that one in. And just after 4 o'clock, we'll have the What's On guide telling us what's happening at local theatres in the coming weeks. The summer is gradually behind us, so there's more happening in theatres as September is upon us. Then we get back to regular programming in the theatres. And of course, we'll have more music from our featured artist of the week, Kate Bush. And we'll have our Radio Red Hill sports report, finding out how our local football teams are doing. We're keeping up with a variety of teams, as always. And the women's game is back next weekend, so we'll have a look at what we can expect from that as well. So lots to come here on Radio Red Hill. I do hope you'll stay with me. As I say, we're going to head over to the news in just a moment. But first, a little bit more music. This is Curtis Stigers and I Wonder Why.

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0: From the Sky News Centre at 3. At least 7 people have died after a ferry carrying around 270 passengers and crew capsized off the coast of northern Cyprus. Most of those on board have been rescued, but efforts are underway to locate 23 people who are still missing. The catamaran was heading to Turkey. Oceanography lecturer Dr. Simon Boxall says attention will soon turn to what's happened.
1: Did it strike something and take one of the hulls out? This is the sort of vessel that wouldn't go out if it was very rough, but those seas aren't bad. It's a bit choppy, but there's nothing there that would upset a vessel of that size.
0: The mum of PC Andrew Harper says the government's decision to exclude her son's killers from the prison early release scheme feels like going back to square one. Anyone convicted of unlawful killing in England and Wales, including manslaughter, will stay behind bars. Detectives believe a body of a woman in her 70s found in a Liverpool park could have been there for weeks. A murder investigation started after the remains were discovered in a walled garden in Stanley Park on Friday afternoon. The victim hasn't yet been identified. To sport now, where Rangers have their first Scottish Premiership win of the season. They beat Aberdeen 1-0. Chelsea are looking to make it 2 victories from 2 in the Premier League. They're hosting Brighton and Kat Suave's watching at Stamford Bridge.
2: It's Chelsea 3, Brighton 1. A thoroughly entertaining half of football saw the hosts go 2-0 ahead within 15 minutes thanks to goals from Lavia and Neto before João Pedro's fine finish added a third. But Yao Kouye managed to give the visitors something to smile about on his full debut with a fantastic goal coming off a Martinez deflection. It's Chelsea 3, Brighton 1.
0: Brentford are 1-0 up at Leeds and Sunderland against Fulham is goalless. Rain's delayed England's cricketers push for victory on day 4 of the second test. Pakistan were chasing a total of 389 runs to win. And NASA's newest telescopes launched successfully from Cape Canaveral in Florida. It's on a quest to find planets around other stars and explore the hidden universe. That's the latest. I'm Imani Rana.
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0: The Turtles and Happy Together, getting us started in the second hour here on the Sunday Colour Supplement on Radio Red Hill. We're going to head to Odette now, who's one of our Radio Red Hill presenters, and she is providing us with a regular nutrition spot here on the Sunday Colour Supplement.
1: Hello, my name is Odette Summers. You may remember me from our request shows, but today I'm here to talk about something a little bit different. I'm passionate about health and wellness, and I believe we can all lead happier and healthier lives through quality nutrition, exercise, and positive mindset. I have a qualification in health and nutrition, and I work as a Pilates teacher and personal trainer. My goal is to inspire and encourage others like you to look after their minds and bodies, and of course, at the end of the day, it's all about finding your balance. In this mini-series, I'll be talking about all things nutrition and exercise, from the importance of quality ingredients, finding the right exercise for you, and does 10,000 steps a day really do anything? Today, I'll be talking about our five a day. We've all been taught it as children, but what really counts as one of our five a day?

concentration. Fruit and vegetables can help stimulate memory, helping to ease things like brain fog. Fruit and veg are high in fiber, which supports our gut health and digestive health. They're naturally high in antioxidants, which boost our mood. Fruit and veg is naturally very low in fat, and they offer essential nutrients that the body needs to thrive. So can we all agree that vegetables and fruits are important to support our minds and body? So how do we make sure we're getting in all those benefits? So let's talk about portion size. What really makes a portion of fruit and veg? What actually counts as one of our five a day? A portion can be determined as roughly 80 grams or a handful, but without weighing out our food, how can we make sure we're getting in that all-important five a day? Well, one large piece of fruit, such as an apple or banana or an orange, counts as one of your five a day. Two plums or similarly sized fruit would count. Half a grapefruit or an avocado. One slice of large fruit, such as pineapple or melon. Three heaped tablespoons of any veg, regardless of whether it's raw, cooked, or tinned. Three heaped tablespoons of beans or pulses. However, it's important to note that however many of these you have, it can only be classed as one of your five a day. Three heaped tablespoons of fruit salad, regardless of whether it's fresh or tinned in juice. One heaped tablespoon of dried fruit like raisins or apricots. One handful of berries, grapes, or cherries. A dessert-sized bowl of salad leaves. One 150ml glass of fruit juice. And however many glasses you have in a day, it can only be classed as one of your five a day. So how can we get the most benefit out of our fruit and veg? Well, one, eat fresh fruit and veg as soon as possible after purchasing or picking, instead of storing them over long periods of time. Number two, use as little water as possible when cooking to avoid loss of water-soluble vitamins and minerals. Number three, avoid leaving vegetables in the open air, light, or heat once they've been cut. Make sure you cover and keep them chilled instead. We all know that some fruit and veg may not be appealing to all of us or to our families. So how can we get more fruit and vegetables into our diet without necessarily realizing? One option is blending your vegetables into sauces for staple meals like pasta. It's very easy to hide them here. Prioritize eating the rainbow to get a wide range of nutrients. There's different vitamins and minerals in each color. Make it fun. Make a game. Try going around the supermarket to pick a new color of fruit. Keep it convenient. Have frozen fruit or veg on hand to easily throw into meals. Keep it visible. This will encourage you to reach for it when you're looking for a snack. Choose fruit or veg that's in season. This is when the food is going to taste the best and you can enjoy them the most. Health and nutritional advice is constantly changing and it can be really confusing to know what's best for our families' minds and bodies. The best way to fight against the confusing messages is education, awareness, and communication, which is exactly why I wanted to share my knowledge with you here at Radio Redhill. For more information on topics like these, follow my blog at findingmy.balance for free on Instagram, and I'll be back with the next episode soon. Happy eating, and remember, it's all about finding your balance.

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0: Carly Simon coming around again. This is the Sunday Colour Supplement on Radio Redhill, and it's time to switch our attention to the Redhill Arts Takeover. And this year that's taking place between the 5th and the 12th of September. And Nick Hutchings spoke to one of the organisers to find out more.
1: Now, for the past couple of years, I've spoken to Kay about the Redhill Arts Takeover. I'm doing it again this year. Hello, Kay.
2: Hello, how are you?
1: I'm very well, thank you. How are you doing?
2: I'm not too bad, thank you. Just in the final furlong, I think is the phraseology, isn't it? As we hurtle towards the 5th of September.
1: The first thing I noticed there, you said 5th of September. Past years when we've done this, it's been in October. It's come forward a month.
2: It has, yeah. I think that was a little bit strategic. We wanted to make use of the better weather. I know it's only a month. And capture that sort of late summer vibe, really. It gives us the opportunity to involve the park as well and really kind of spread the festival out, hopefully, in the coming years. So we just felt September maybe slightly better than October, but fingers crossed it doesn't. Although we want the rain, I really do not want it on the 5th of September.
1: Well, that kind of suggests there's lots of stuff going on inside and outside. Give us an idea of what's happening.
2: The Redhill Town Centre is basically, I think I said this to you last year, I see it as a sort of blank canvas and I fill it with creativity. And this year it's got bigger, slightly nervous about it, but we've got a really cool music stage, which Katie will talk to. We've got Eco coming, as well as the usual range of creative classes. I've got a drama festival in the library where local playwrights have written original pieces and they're performing them from sort of 1 o'clock. At the library, just like short little pop-up drama plays. We've also got Martin, local artist and poet and all-round creator, who's chalking Redhill Town Centre. He's creating a great big canvas and he's just colouring in Redhill, and anyone can join in that. And another thing that I really would like to sort of highlight is we're trying a slightly left-field event at the Light, a stage and screen makeup workshop with, first time we've done that, and the makeup artist is going to talk about how she creates. She's worked on shows like Casualty and some horror films, and that's how she creates those special effects with the chance for people to kind of go out looking like they've been in Casualty, I guess. But so that's the whole thing of Takeover. We try to promote it. That's just day one. It goes on. We've got choir performances in the Belfry, downstairs on Belfry Square, from Unison and K&Co. We've got Reigate School of Ballet performing. They're doing like an exhibition piece. We've got really good relationships with them. We've got the return of From Drunk to Funk, our fashion show, which I think we talked about a lot last year, Nick, on Wednesday the 9th, because that is that was really popular. I was really not sure about that last year. It was, let's just try it and see. But we've got lots of youngsters who are designing their own clothes and just recycling things. And there's a prize of £75 for that, for the best outfit.
1: There's a lot there. What's Echo or Eco?
2: Well, I will let Katie explain that in full course. I wanted a real showcase, something that we've not done before in the town. And it's sometimes hard to kind of stumble upon that. And Katie's got this contact, the Odin Dance Company, and he's a 13-foot puppet, but I will let her discuss that.
1: I look forward to that now. And you also mentioned in amongst that the fashion show. If anyone wants to take part, is this a website job?
2: Yeah, we did have people just rocking up last year and we were like, oh, great, great to see you. We weren't expecting you, but fine, there's always a spot. Ideally, we would like you to register on our website first via the Arts Takeover pages on Reigate and Banstead Borough Council website, because it gives us a chance to prepare, because we've got a compare and he talks about the outfits, etc. We ask for the participants' favourite song or tune so that they can walk down the catwalk to something they're comfortable, you know, one of their favourite songs. So it's just nice to be able to get that prep in place beforehand. Not essential, but nice. It just adds something to it.
1: And they can find that...
2: Actually, if you just put Redhill Arts Takeover in, it's the first page it comes up. Really different thing this year is we've got a lot more going on in the actual town. We've got a flash mob on Saturday the 12th as well, and just loads going on. The library as well have been amazing. They've got a lot going on. They've got a new author showcase, local author showcase, I should say, where it's like a speed dating with a local author on the Thursday. And we've got our first spoken word cafe at Busy Beans. So, and again, and that's a new place for us to work with this year. It's the first time they've been on board.
1: Now, you talk about all these things, and we've mentioned the website, and the website is the place to go if you want to take part, book, join into any of these activities.
2: It is our website, the Rye Getting Back. It's got everything on there, as we're the sort of spider in the middle of the web. I've got some really key collaborators this year. I think you're going to speak to Katie in due course, who's been amazing, both as a Red Star and her own company, Front Room Songs. She's from Red Hill, and again, the creator that's come, and let's just make this really big and wow and something that is a spectacle for Red Hill.
1: Well, thank you very much, Kay. Runs from the 5th to the 12th of September?
2: It does, from the 5th to the 12th of September. There's events on every day. I think we've got 35 in 7 days. Yeah, it's going to be a juggernaut of a week, but hopefully there is something for everyone. We've got things ranging from baby ballet for the little ones up to just intergenerational art sessions. We've got a mixed media workshop as well with local artist Louise Wishart, which will be fantastic. Savannah Ross, another local artist, is doing a painting class in the lounge in Red Hill. We've got sketching up at the Florries Cafe. I think there's not a venue in the middle of the town we're not using, so with art workshops and creative workshops.
1: Fantastic. Well, thanks for speaking to us. Thank you very much, Kay.
2: Thank you so much for having me again. And please, are you coming along on the 5th?
1: I don't know. We'll have to see.
2: Yeah, well, I hope to see you there. And thank you so much, Nick, for having me. Thank you. Tonight.

Queen and Don't Stop Me Now. And now it's time for our second song from our featured artist of the week, and that's Kate Bush. And I said in the first kind of little bit about her that she hadn't had that many number ones in her career, but that doesn't tell the whole story. And if you know a little bit more about her, you know quite why she's such a name. She began writing when she was 11. She was originally signed to EMI Records after David Gilmour of Pink Floyd helped finance a demo tape in 1978. At the age of 19, she topped the UK singles chart for 4 weeks, as I said, with her debut single, Wuthering Heights, becoming the first female artist to achieve a UK number one with a fully self-written song. Her debut studio album, The Kick Inside, 1978, reached number 3 on the UK albums chart. Bush was the first British solo female artist to top the UK albums chart and the first female artist to enter it at number one. All 9 of her studio albums have reached the UK top 10, including the number one albums Never Forever and Hounds of Love, and the greatest hits compilation, The Whole Story. So, I mean, you know, pretty impressive. And she's also released 25 UK top 40 singles and had kind of several different stages of releasing music. And the second song I'm going to play is one of her more recent releases, the best known of those more recent releases, from 2005, so still a while ago. It peaked at number 4 in the UK charts and stayed on the charts for 7 weeks. This is Kate Bush and King of the Mountain.

0: Kate Bush and King of the Mountain. We'll have one more track from her before the end of the show. But now we're going to head back to the Redhill Arts Takeover. And we heard from Kate earlier about what's going to be happening. Nick was particularly interested in Eco the Sea Giant. He asked Katie Smith about this and other things.
1: Well, we spoke to Kay earlier, and I'm now speaking to Katie Smith. Hello, Katie.
2: Hi.
1: Now, part of the Redhill Arts Takeover is Eco the Sea Giant. Can you tell us a little bit more about that, please?
2: Eco the Sea Giant is a 13-foot-high puppet that the providers, Autin Dance, conceived the idea. It's part of a big storytelling project, really in a very non-preachy sort of way, talking about us really learning to respect our environment and the world around us. And Eco is coming to Redhill on the 5th of September. They'll be doing 3 walkabout sessions around the town, one at 12, one at 1:30, and then again at 3 o'clock. And be parading around the town and into the Belfry Shopping Centre, in and out the shops. Everyone will have a chance to interact, say hi to Eco, have a bit of a boogie. It's going to be something we've not really seen in Redhill before. It's going to be a really spectacular, if you like, opening to the Arts Takeover Week.
1: 13-foot sea giant, wow.
2: Yes, operated by, I think it's 6 dancers who will be... Eco's incredibly flexible and can crawl on the ground and stand up at full height. Really, really fun to watch and interact with.
1: What else are you involved in over the week?
2: Quite a lot. As a trustee of Red Star, I'll be involved in that, but I'm going to let Steve Trigg, our chair, talk about Red Star and what we're doing with that. As Front Room Songs, I'm a festival programmer, cultural programmer, and I'm bringing some of the events that I've worked in other locations to Redhill, one of which is Neon Life Drawing, which will take place at Unit 45 in the Belfry on the 10th in the evening. You can purchase tickets online for that. That is about drawing in under UV. So all of the models are painted from top to toe in UV reactive paints. All the materials are provided. You really don't need to draw. Anyone who's a bit scared of the idea of drawing or life drawing, it's not what you might imagine. It's really beautiful. It's really fun. And tickets come with a free glass of Prosecco as well. So it's really a bit of a sip and paint with a difference. It's a really lovely atmosphere. It's definitely one to come and do with friends. On Saturday, 12th of September, between 2 and 4 o'clock, we have Mini Folk. It's a beautiful, inclusive folk and crafting event for toddlers and children and their adults. That will be taking place in St Matthew's Church Hall in Redhill. It's a really special little event. They bring different folk artists from all around the world, so everyone is different. I believe that we are having a wonderful Turkish singer called Janan that day, being accompanied by another musician. And kids will have a chance to sing along, dance, do a bit of crafting. It's just a really lovely thing to get involved in. And again, tickets are available online for that. All the tickets for these events, the links to them are available on the Reigate and Banstead Arts Takeover site. And then there is one, another project. This is a personal project of mine, which I've been doing in Redhill for about 14 years now. And it's a series of very intimate house concerts at my house in Redhill. There are 3, one taking place on Sunday the 6th. Of September. That is a young singer from Shrewsbury called Danny Griffiths. He's just recently supported the Kooks. He's a real up-and-coming rising star. He'll be doing an acoustic set in my living room on the 6th of September. On Tuesday the 8th, we have something very special for fans of Blur. We have Dave Rowntree, drummer of Blur. He's just recently released a book called No One You Know, and it's his photographs from early Blur years. And he's coming, very special appearance, to my house to talk about those early Blur years. You'll get some lowdown on some stories about early Blur years, some anecdotes you definitely won't have read anywhere before. You'll get to find out about the origins of the rivalry between Oasis and Blur, I'm pretty sure. And then on Friday the 11th, we have an incredible artist called Rosa. She's a live harpist and pop singer. She plays an electric harp, which she runs through a sampler and loop pedal. It really is a very stunning show. She's played at the Jazz Cafe. Her music has been played on Radio 1. She's a real rising star. Something a little bit different. So three very, very different gigs. Tickets include a meal. They are very, very limited. I've only, in fact, got a couple of tickets left for Dave Rowntree and for Danny Griffiths, but there are still tickets available for Rosa on the Friday, the 11th. I do recommend anyone who wants to see something in a setting you will never see again to come and see those. And tickets are available through the Reigate & Banstead website.
1: Brilliant. Thank you very much, Katie. Looks like you've got a lot going on. And thank you for speaking to us today. Looking forward to it.
2: Very, very much so. It's a real joy for me. I grew up in Redhill, but most of my work takes place in London and at festivals. So to have the chance to bring some of that to Redhill, I've got a lot of love for Redhill as a lifelong resident. I think it deserves to have more of this. The job that Kay at the council has done is absolutely phenomenal and an absolute joy to be working with her and the team at Reigate & Banstead on this programme.
1: Thank you very much.
2: Thank you.

Hello, I'm Dave King, and I'd like you to join me here on Radio Redhill for my classical spot. Tune in every day from Monday to Saturday, just after 11 a.m. and 3 p.m, when I will be choosing some of the most popular pieces of classical music. So, join me, Dave King, for my classical spot only on Radio Redhill.

0: the beautiful South, and don't marry her. Right, time for our final interview ahead of the Redhill Arts Takeover. And there's been an initiative to get more live music heard in Redhill for some time now. And the organisation involved, Red Start, are going to be taking part in this year's Arts Takeover. Nick found out more.
1: Part of the Redhill Arts Takeover, and part of entertainment in the town generally, and has been for a while, is Red Start. Joining me is Steve Trigg. Hi, Steve.
2: Hello, how are you doing?
1: I'm good, thank you. Can you tell us about Red Start, please?
2: Oh, where do you want to start? We set this up as a community charity to bring music back, for original music back to Redhill, give local people a chance to perform and bring some bands here. There was no stage here when we started. The Harlequin still isn't back. We are now hopefully getting a stage and we will have more gigs coming on. We've put about 29 on in the Belfry so far. They've ranged from extremely successful to 10 people turning up, but it's given people an opportunity to perform. Lots of local bands. I think we've had about 40 local bands play, possibly a few more than that, and that's what Red Start is about, getting local people to play, bringing bands here and getting local people a place to come and see music.
1: That's fantastic. Now, you started off on the stage outside the Belfry, didn't you? That's kind of not where we are now. We're in a room with a stage in it.
2: Yes, we are now moved within the Belfry into our new secret location. And I say that only because we haven't announced it as we are sitting here talking. But it's going to be called Unit 45. We are in the process of getting it ready. And hopefully the first few events will happen during Arts Takeover. We'll try out a couple of more sessions, similar style to what we've done downstairs, see how that goes, and hopefully an official opening in about October time.
1: Fantastic, something to look forward to. Now, as part of the Arts Takeover, what have we got happening?
2: We are involved with two events for the Arts Takeover. The one that I am personally really excited about is we're going to put our community stage outside the Posadero Lounge in the town centre on Saturday the 5th of September. And we're going to put music on from 11 a.m. to 6 p.m. So, and the way that day is going to work is we're going to get some local musicians to come and play on the stage for the first couple of hours. We then have local hero Billy Fox is going to play a set for us. Another great local musician, Tim Hain, and his Jam Side Up reggae. I think he calls it Blege or something, but the reggae band are going to be on for an hour or so, and again, he's local. And then we have two of John Peel's favourite bands coming to play, Potato Five and the Deltones. These are 80s bands. They're just really good. They play a form of ska. Potato Five has a sort of reggae ska feel. The Deltones is pure ska. They are brilliant. It's an all-girl band. So, and they're going to be the last band on Saturday the 5th of September.
1: And that's outside the Posadero Lounge?
2: Right outside the Posadero Lounge. And fantastically, Posadero Lounge are going to put a bar on outside. And they're going to have a barbecue going. So this is, you know, just come down. It's all free, completely free. Just come down, watch the bands, some live music in Redhill.
1: Do you say there's another event as well?
2: Yes, we've got some of our Red Start volunteers, the younger group, and they're going to put on something called Red Start Unleashed on Saturday the 12th, and it's going to be in Unit 45. They're all school age, upper sixth type bands. Malice, who have been on our stage downstairs in the mall sessions, and they were absolutely brilliant. There's Godsplit, who are a brand new band, and our favourites, Echo Echo. I think they've been on our stage twice, and they are absolutely brilliant. They did so well at our stage the first time they played, they got booked for Wilderness. That's how good they are. And Theo and his and Max are organising most of this, which is just brilliant. So us Red Starts can just sit back and watch what's happening.
1: Well, that's great to look forward to. Thank you very much, Steve. And more information be on the Redhill Takeover website, yeah?
2: Well, it's on the Red Hill Takeover website, but also we have our own socials where all the new stuff will be coming up. So you can follow us on Facebook at redstart.community and on Instagram at redstart.community. And in there you'll see links to our shows and all the other things we do. So please follow us and look forward to seeing you at one of our events.
1: Steve Trigg, thank you very much.
2: Thank you.
0: There we go, Red Hill Arts Takeover starting next weekend and going on into over a week. Thanks to Nick for finding out all about that. Sounds like a really interesting event and actually feels like it might be a bit of a takeover of Red Hill Town Centre this year, which maybe before it hasn't. So if you're in Red Hill next weekend, do look out for all of that, or indeed over the week. Right, we're going to be having the What's On Guide just after the 4 o'clock news, so stay tuned for that. Plus, we've still got the sports report to come and the most requested artists in this week's request shows. But before the news, here are the Chicks and Easy Silence.

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0: From the Sky News Centre at 4, a major rescue operation is underway after a ferry carrying around 270 passengers and crew capsized off northern Cyprus. Seven people have died and more than 20 are unaccounted for. The catamaran was heading to the Turkish port of Tsoukou when it flipped over. Tom Cleavers, a reporter at the Cyprus Mail, he describes that stretch of the Mediterranean.
1: The sea is quite deep in that area. We had the Turkish Cypriot leader Tufan Erdogan say that the boat sank to a depth of 500 metres. And that this is now further complicating the search and rescue efforts simply because of how deep the sea is, despite the fact that the boat only capsized a couple of miles off the coast.
0: Grooming gang kingpins and killers will be blocked from early prison releases in England and Wales. The Prime Minister has announced changes to the scope of the scheme following a backlash from bereaved families. A German man's been arrested after a British woman was fatally stabbed at a train station south of Munich. The victim died in hospital from serious injuries sustained in the early morning attack. Voters in Iceland have rejected the idea of restarting talks to join the EU. The government in Reykjavik says it'll now focus on strengthening existing ties. To sport, where Chelsea have won a thriller against Brighton in the Premier League. Live to Kat Suave at Stamford Bridge.
2: It's finished Chelsea 4, Brighton 3. Cole Palmer put the game to bed with a stunning left-footed shot, rocketing straight past Verbruggen to seal all 3 points for the hosts here at Stamford Bridge. Lavia, Neto and Joao Pedro also scored for the Blues, while Gross found the net twice and Yao Kouye converted a deflection on his full debut. Goals galore, it finished Chelsea 4, Brighton 3.
0: Brentford and Leeds drew 1-1, while Sunderland beat Fulham 1-0. Rangers got their first Scottish Premiership win of the season. They beat Aberdeen 1-0. Elsewhere, St Mirren lead Motherwell 3-2. And NASA's successfully launched a giant telescope to explore the hidden universe. The giant Nancy Grace Roman Space Observatory will probe some of the biggest cosmic enigmas. That's the latest. I'm Imani Rana.
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The What Song Guide this Sunday, the 30th of August, in Dorking at the Green Room Theatre on Friday, the 11th of September. It's an evening of spirit connection with Michelle Morley. Tickets are £16.50 and the show begins at 7:30. On Saturday, the 19th of September at Pitbrook House, Lucy Porter returns with a brand new show at 5pm and 8pm. Tickets are £26. On Friday, the 25th of September, it's Her Old Herbaceous, a one-man show that has been described as Downton Abbey with gardening tips. The show starts at 7:30 and tickets are £19. On Saturday, the 26th of September, Great Scott, The Incredible Changes of Victorian Britain is a talk by Nigel Lowy at 3:30. Tickets are £13. At the Horse in Crawley on Wednesday, country music fans might enjoy Made in Tennessee. Tickets are £31 and the music starts at 7:30. On Thursday, it's Queen of the Night, a tribute to Whitney Houston. Tickets are £37 and the show begins at 7:30. Also on Thursday, this time in the studio, comedian Lucy Porter presents Let Yourself Go at 7:45. 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On Friday night, it's a tribute to actor Streisand, Woman in Love. Tickets are £29.50 and the music starts at 7:30. Next Tuesday, Adam Garcia's Emerald Storm comes to the stage at 7:30. The remaining tickets are £35. At Epsom Playhouse on Friday, it's Lionel, the music of Lionel Richie. The music starts at 7:30 and tickets are £25.50. Next Wednesday, it's Copacabana, music at the Barry Manilow

0: take a theme. For example, countries, animals, or outer space, and choose around seven songs relating to that theme. Well, that's just what I've done on Theme for a Dream. Learn a few trivia facts about the artists and take on the occasional musical challenge. Yes, this is Chris Knott welcoming you to join me on Tuesday evenings at 8 o'clock for Theme for a Dream, the theme show with that little bit extra.
1: 'Cause you're my theme for a dream. 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
0: Okay, so let's have a look and see how our football teams have been doing this weekend. Crystal Palace had their game on Friday night in the Premier League. Unfortunately, they were playing Manchester City and they lost. They scored one, City scored four. So not a great start to the new season. And in fact, Gary Lineker and his podcast team rather oddly seem to have all decided that Palace are likely to get relegated this season. I'm not sure anybody else agrees with that statement, but anyway, hopefully that won't be the case and they've got lots of things to look forward to in Europe. Their next game is away at Fulham on Saturday, and then they enter the League Cup at the third round stage on Tuesday following Saturday, and they will be playing Middlesbrough at home. So a relatively easy game in theory for Palace in their first entry into the Carabao Cup this season. In League Two, Crawley suffered a loss, 2-0 to Bristol Rovers at Crawley, so not a great result for them. Still early days, of course, in the season. They've got two games coming up. On Tuesday, they're away at Northampton Town, and on Saturday, they're away at Accrington Stanley. So a bit of a travelling week for Crawley fans. In the Isthmian South East Division, Merstham were in FA Trophy action this weekend. They played Peacehaven and Telscombe away and lost 2-1 in the first qualifying round. So that's Merstham out of the larger cups this season, already out of the FA Cup. But they do have the league to turn their attention to, and tomorrow they are away at Sevenoaks, and on Saturday they are away at Broadbridge Heath. So they have been having some good results in the league, so hopefully that will continue. In the same league, South Park were in action as well in the FA Trophy, but they too suffered a loss. So they lost 3-0 at Bognor Regis. On Monday, they have a local derby at South Park. So that's just over in the South Park Woodhatch area of Reigate. They are playing Hawley at 3 o'clock in the afternoon down on their Astro pitch. So that won't get rained off. So if you fancy going to see some local football, South Park against Hawley, 3 o'clock on Monday afternoon. On Saturday, they are away at Margate. Redhill are in the Combined Counties Premier Division South, which is a level lower than South Park and Merstham, but they beat Metropolitan Police yesterday 2-1. Another great result for them. They are also playing tomorrow. They've got an 11:30 a.m. kickoff. This time they're away. They're at Chipstead, so not too far to go. And on Saturday they have got a home game, and they are the last remaining of our local teams in the FA Cup. It's the first qualifying round on Saturday, and they play Sheppey United, who are in the same league as South Park and Merstham, so a league above them. So not an easy task for Redhill in the FA Cup. So I'm sure if you can get down to the Redhill ground, just on the other side of the railway bridge from the hospital here, they'll enjoy your support against Sheppey United on Saturday. So yeah, check that one out. The women's games are returning next weekend. So all our teams this year are in the WSL, which is the top tier of women's football. So we've got three teams in the same league. I'm sticking with these three teams because it's likely that given two of them were promoted, at least one of them will be relegated, and they are the most local teams to us. But we'll see how we sit at the end of the season. Brighton, who are the regulars in WSL, I want to say WSL 1, but it is the WSL, the Women's Super League. They have a tricky opener on Sunday at 12 o'clock, so an early kickoff. They are at home to Arsenal. That game will be played in Crawley at the Broadfield Stadium, so you can go down and watch that. Arsenal tipped to do very well this season in WSL. Brighton having, of course, just parted ways with their manager, who left to go to America. They have just appointed, or are about to appoint, a new manager from the Spanish league. So they are hopefully not going to suffer too much from losing a manager literally a week before the season starts. So they are playing, as I say, in Crawley next Sunday. Charlton Athletic, their women's team play at the Valley, the same place as their men, obviously. Apparently they've... My favourite Charlton player, Ashley Neville, who's an ex-Spurs player, scored two goals for Charlton in their pre-season friendly today. They've got another tricky game. Theirs is a 2 o'clock kickoff on Sunday. They host Liverpool. All of our teams are home on the first day of the season, which is great. So Liverpool had a slow start to last season, but picked up in the second half of the season and are usually sort of one of the best of the rest type chases. So are a good side. Charlton, having just been promoted, that's going to be a tough game for them. And then Crystal Palace, who are also one of the promoted sides, they are also at home. They play at Sutton. So Gander Green Lane, nice, easy to get to from here, just a half an hour down the road in the car. They are, again, a 2 o'clock kickoff, and they've got a team from Liverpool too, but they've got Everton. Crystal Palace have ex-Lioness Bethany England and former Spurs also, Molly Bartrip in their lineup this year. So another team that I'm going to be very happy to be keeping an eye on this season as they return to the WSL. They were relegated last season, well, season before last, obviously. Did very badly the first half of their first season in WSL2, but then turned it around and secured promotion ahead of Charlton, who had to go into the playoff. But then they beat Leicester, who were the bottom team in the WSL. It's all great fun in the women's game, and really looking forward to this season, looking at those teams and keeping up with them for you. And of course, we'll keep up with all of those teams as the season progresses and find out how our teams do. Hopefully some promotion possibilities and no relegation possibilities.

Madonna and Cherish. Time for our final artist from our featured artist of the week, Kate Bush. Her honours include 14 Brit Award nominations and a win for British Female Solo Artist in 1987, as well as 7 nominations for Grammy Awards. In 2002, she received the Ivor Novello Award for Outstanding Contribution to British Music. She was appointed a CBE in 2013, and she was awarded an Ivor Novello Fellowship in 2020 and inducted into the Rock and Roll Hall of Fame in 2023. So lots of great things that she's achieved in her career. As I say, today I am featuring her because in 2014, around this time, following her stage comeback, she became the first woman to have 8 albums in the UK chart at the same time. 2 of the singer's albums were in the top 10 and 8 overall in the top 40. It came after she returned for the first time to live concerts after 35 years away. And the only artists ahead of her are Elvis Presley and the Beatles. So fantastic achievement. And I'm going to play, the final one I'm going to play is her other number one hit single from 1985. This is a song that was in the charts for 62 weeks, at number one for 3 weeks. It's Running Up That Hill.

Kate Bush, our featured artist this week with Running Up That Hill, and we'll have another featured artist for you on the Sunday Colour Supplement next week. In the last half an hour of the show, I'm going to be playing the most requested artists in your request shows this week. As usual, in order to get into this list, you need 3 plays, and there are quite a few this week. So in fourth place with 3 plays, we've got 1, 2, 3, 4 artists I'm going to have time to play. The Beatles to start, and then some Lewis Capaldi.

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If you do, why not listen to The Missing Link here on Radio Red Hill? 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

0: It was just like a song when we were young.
1: Adele, along with Frank Sinatra, Lewis Capaldi and the Beatles, with three plays this week in Euro Quest Show. Just one artist with four plays in fourth place this week, and it was Madness.

Madness there with four plays this week in your request shows. Moving on up to the three artists who had, no, two artists at number two who had six plays this week. They were ABBA and Elvis.

There we go, and we're left with the top artist, who probably won't come a surprise this week, being the top artist, 8 plays in your request show. I'm just going to say thank you for tuning in to the Sunday Colour Supplement this afternoon. I hope you've enjoyed the show. My thanks to Nick and everybody at Red Hill Arts Takeover, and also to Dave and Charlotte with Nick at the Red Hill Cruise. Yeah. I hope you've enjoyed what we've brought you this afternoon. It's been a packed show. Of course, next Sunday we'll have more. I think we'll have some more from the Dream Cruise for you. We'll also be bringing you the agricultural show that's happening this weekend, setting up in the rain yesterday. So we'll be bringing you some coverage from that as well next weekend. So lots to come in the Sunday Colour Supplement next weekend. I'll be back on Wednesday for Curtain Up. More theatre news and music, and of course for your Wednesday requests. But as I say, we're going to leave you with the most requested artist this week in your request shows, and it is the late, great Dolly Parton, who sadly we lost this week. Interestingly, been talked about more for the person that she was than the music that she brought the country, well, brought the world, and such an incredible person that she did so much. But she'll be remembered. And if you didn't hear Red Hill Country's tribute to Dolly Parton on Friday night, you can hear that on Listen Again on our website. That was on Friday night. You can hear that at www.radioredhill.uk. I'm going to leave you with one of her songs, the most requested artist this week, Dolly Parton, and Here You Come Again. Goodbye.

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0: From the Sky News Centre at 5. 7 people have died and more than 200 rescued after a passenger ferry capsized in the Mediterranean. A major rescue operation is underway off the coast of northern Cyprus for the more than 20 people unaccounted for. The Prime Minister's announced changes to the early prisoner release scheme in England and Wales, meaning those found guilty of unlawful killing will not be freed. Andy Burnham says revisions mean 2 men convicted over the death of PC Andrew Harper in Berkshire in 2019 will stay behind bars. His mum, Debbie Adlam, says victims and their families need to be prioritised.
1: For us, it's good news that our offenders will serve at least the time that they were supposed to within the prison service. And I just ask really that just carry on looking, don't stop here. And, you know, there has to be more that can be done to protect other people.
0: A British woman has died after being stabbed at a railway station near Munich. A German national's under arrest following the early morning attack. Both candidates in the Scottish Labour leadership race back new drilling in the North Sea. MSPs Joe Fagan and Michael Marra want the Rosebank and Jackdaw fields to be approved. A decision's expected from the UK government in the next few weeks. Manchester United are going for their first win of the Premier League season. They're hosting newly promoted Ipswich and Peter Smith is at Old Trafford.
2: And it's Ipswich who lead by 1-0. Both goalkeepers have been excellent. Prior to Ipswich forging ahead on 29 minutes, Abdul Fatawu beat Luke Shaw out on the right before picking out an unmarked Leif Davis, who scored with a brilliant first-time left-footed shot. It's Manchester United 0, Ipswich 1.
0: Chelsea won a 4-3 thriller against Brighton, while Rangers beat Aberdeen 1-0 in the Scottish Premiership. And England's cricketers remain in control on day 4 of the second test against Pakistan. The visitors are chasing a total of 389 runs to win at Lord's. That's the latest. I'm Imani Rana.

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1: Welcome to our Radio Redhill service here at East Surrey Hospital. My name is Ian Phillips, and I'm one of the chaplains for the hospital. In our service, we'll read from the Bible, we'll listen to some hymns and songs, we'll pray together, and we'll take time to reflect. So as we begin our service, let's pray. Be still and know that I am God. O God, we ask as we take time now to spend in worship, we would know that you are with us. Amen. So our first hymn today is O Praise Ye the Lord.

I'm going to read some words from Psalm 18, beginning to read at verse 1. I love you, Lord, my strength. The Lord is my rock, my fortress, my deliverer. My God is my rock in whom I take refuge, my shield and the horn of my salvation, my stronghold. I called to the Lord who is worthy of praise, and I have been saved from my enemies. Well, we're going to pray together now as we pray for the world. So let's pray together. A prayer for those suffering illness. Dear Father God, we pray for the sickness in our world, in all the places where it is found. We pray today for those suffering illness in mind or body. We ask you to be with them, their friends, and their families. And we ask that in your mercy, you would grant them your healing. A prayer for justice. Dear Father God, you are a God of justice. You care for those who are oppressed. You love those who are marginalized. We pray for justice and redemption in this world. And we ask that you would provide peace and hope to those who are suffering from injustice. A prayer for those in poverty. Dear Father God, we see so many people are suffering from poverty in this world. We pray for all those today who find themselves in poverty, the homeless, the underprivileged, the refugee, the asylum seeker. We ask the living in your love and your mercy they would find the help that they need. And in our world of trouble, a prayer for peace. Dear Father God, our world is torn with war and violence. We pray that you would provide this world with peace that is only found in you. We pray for those who are suffering because of the absence of peace.

I'm going to read some words from Romans chapter 8, and these words may be very familiar to you. I'm reading from verse 38. For I am convinced that neither death nor life, nor angels nor demons, neither the present nor the future, nor any powers, neither height nor depth, nor anything else in all creation, will be able to separate us from the love of God that is in Christ Jesus, our Lord. I just recently went to Snowdon, and the reason I went to Snowdon was because I had some family from the US with us, and we wanted to show it off. I've been up Snowdon a few times, and when I've been to the top of Snowdon, I've always had a view. It hasn't always been gloriously sunny. Sometimes it's been quite windy, sometimes a little bit wet, but I've always been able to see things. So we decided we'd take our family to show off the beautiful mountain of Snowdon. We went by train. We booked tickets, because you have to if you go by train. So we had to plan it. We were able to pick the day, but what we weren't able

to do was to choose the weather. So the day we chose, it was windy and it was raining. We got a few hundred yards out of the station, started going up the mountain, and gradually our view became more and more obscured by the clouds. By the time we got to the top, we could see nothing. We could see no mountains. We could see no lakes. We could see no paths. And in one sense, we could see no beauty. This is the first time I'd been up Snowdon and not had a view. Snowdon with a view is powerful, strong. I've been up there in the sunshine where you can see the beautiful blue lakes that almost invite you to swim in them, the winding paths, and the way that Snowdon itself as a mountain dominates the whole of the geography of North Wales. What I find interesting is, on reflection, Snowdon without a view is still all of those things. I might not be able to see the lakes. I might not be able to see the winding paths. I might not be able to see the beautiful countryside. I might not be able to recognise how much it dominates the landscape. But that's all still true. The difference is, I simply can't see it. And as I reflected on our visit up Snowdon with our friends trying to show it off, it struck me that whatever the weather, and in the midst of any weather, the mountain of Snowdon remains the same. The mountain simply doesn't change. It was, of course, frustrating that we got all the way to the top in the train to show off this beautiful view and then we couldn't do it. And we were able to laugh about that, eventually. But the truth that the mountain doesn't change remains. When I read Romans 8 and that verse I read to you, I'm inclined to think mountain, in the sense that God is the same. God does not change. In any weather, whatever the weather, in the midst of any weather, God remains the same. And it seems to me that the deep truth that the verses we read together this evening say is that God's love is constant. There is nothing that can separate us from God's love. There might be lots of things that will make it difficult for us to know, see, feel, hear, experience God's love. But the truth of God's love doesn't change. And even in those times when we cannot see, hear, know, or experience God's love is the same. So I'm wondering, in all the different places we find ourselves in life at the moment, that could be a real encouragement to us, that whatever is going on around us or in us, the truth about God's love doesn't change. Sometimes we can't see, hear, feel, experience, and know God in that way, but He is the same. So I hope that whatever circumstances you find yourself today, you might know the truth about God's love. And this next song talks about God's reckless love, and maybe, in different words, is saying the same thing.

So now we pray for ourselves. Let us pray. Father, in the light of your great and magnificent love for us, the love from which we can never be separated, we ask that we might know your divine presence in all our circumstances today. Father, we pray for in those parts of life which make it hard or difficult for us to see, know, feel, or experience your love, you would hold us in your love. Father, for those of us who are rejoicing in your love, we thank you for that, and we commit ourselves again to your loving care. We pray that we might hold on to you in all our circumstances, trusting that nothing can separate us from your love. So we pray that the rest of this day may be holy, peaceful, and full of your presence. We pray that the work that we have done and the people we have met today may bring us closer to you. We ask that we may hear and respond to your call to peace and justice in all the places that we are. We ask that we will sustain the faith and hope of ourselves and help those who are lonely, oppressed, or anxious. And we ask that you will strengthen us in your service and fill our hearts with longing for your kingdom. In faith we pray these things. And Lord, we ask that you would bless and keep our loved ones in all the places that they are. In Jesus' name we pray. Amen. And I'm going to pray the Lord's Prayer. Maybe you want to say that with me if you can. In heaven's name, your kingdom will be done on earth. Today, forgive us our sins as we forgive. Not into temptation, but deliver us from evil. For the kingdom, the power, and the glory are yours, now and forever. Amen. Well, our closing song tonight is Living Hope.

0: So as we close, we remember that we are held in God's great love and nothing can separate us from that. The Lord bless you and keep you. The Lord make his face to shine upon you and be gracious to you. The Lord turn his face toward you and give you his peace. Amen.
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Here again is the All Gold Golden Fact File. This time we're following the early career of the Beatles, whose original lineup was John Lennon, Paul McCartney, George Harrison, Stuart Sutcliffe, and Pete Best. After becoming a local success in Liverpool, the group began to work in Hamburg, West Germany, with performances that were high in energy if short in polish. Their first studio records were in Germany as a backing group for Tony Sheridan. Discovered by Liverpool record shop manager Brian Epstein in 1961, by which time Stuart Sutcliffe had left the group, the Beatles cut a demo record for Decca, but were rejected in favour of Brian Poole and the Tremolos. Finally, Brian Epstein convinced the then minor Parlophone label to give them an audition, and George Martin signed up the group in late 1962 and suggested the replacement of Pete Best, who was succeeded by Ringo Starr. Their first single, Love Me Do, only reached number 17 in the UK, but Please Please Me in 1963 got to number 2, and From Me to You was their first number 1. Stay tuned now to All Gold for the Beatles.

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We have the news from Sky News coming up in just a few moments, and then after that we're back with an hour more of All Gold from Radio Red Hill.

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0: From the Sky News Centre at 6, at least 8 people are dead and more than 20 unaccounted for after a passenger ferry capsized in the Mediterranean. 267 passengers and crew were on board when the catamaran flipped over in northern Cyprus as it headed to Turkey. Local journalist Tom Cleaver's been getting reaction.
1: The Turkish Cypriot Prime Minister described this as the worst maritime disaster Cyprus has ever experienced. The Transport Minister said it had undergone a safety check 2 months ago. And he said that all the checks came back fine, but clearly something was awry for the boat to sink in the middle of the sea.
0: The captain and 7 crew are in custody. 2 of the men in prison over the death of PC Andrew Harper will stay behind bars. The Prime Minister's changes to the planned early release scheme in England and Wales mean anyone convicted of unlawful killing is now excluded. A man's died in a collision following a police pursuit. The Bedfordshire Force says a driver failed to stop in Dunstable last night after an Audi was reported for not having its lights on. The 2 candidates in the Scottish Labour leadership race have backed fresh drilling in the North Sea. The UK government is expected to decide within weeks whether or not to approve projects at the Rosebank and Jackdaw oil and gas fields. Manchester United is facing newly promoted Ipswich in the Premier League. Peter Smith's at Old Trafford.
2: United lead 4-1. Lee Davis put Ipswich ahead in the first half, but United level before the break as Bruno Fernandes maximises from a Nunes mistake. Harry Maguire strikes, survived a VAR check for 2-1 before Fernandes claimed his second of the game from the penalty spot prior to his hat-trick goal coming on 67 minutes from close range. United 4, Ipswich 1.
0: Chelsea beat Brighton 4-3 while Rangers got past Aberdeen 1-0 in the Scottish Premiership. England's cricketers have wrapped up a series win over Pakistan with a 194-run victory in the second test at Lord's. The tourists failed to chase down a target of 389. That's the latest. I'm Imani Rana.

0: You're listening to All Gold on Radio Redhill. After this programme at 7pm, you have an hour in the company of Erwin Davies. Then at 8 o'clock, there's another chance to hear your Sunday requests, followed at 10 o'clock by a second opportunity to listen to our Sunday magazine programme, The Sunday Colour Supplement. 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

The All Gold Golden Fact File now focuses on Dusty Springfield, born Mary O'Brien in London in 1939. Dusty first made an impression as part of the Springfields in the early 1960s, but the group split up in 1963 and so she embarked on a solo career. Forsaking folksiness for a more soulful style, she was responsible for a series of hit singles, and more than any other British female singer of the time, she really impressed the American market too. Indeed, she had five singles which made the US top 20. Son of a Preacher Man, in 1968, was Dusty's last major 60s chart success in the UK and the US, and she then began to fade from sight. During the 1970s, she lived somewhat reclusively in America, occasionally recording and acting as a backing singer for others. However, she bounced back into the top 10 in 1989 as guest vocalist with the Pet Shop Boys in What Have I Done to Deserve This? Dusty Springfield certainly deserves a listen here on All Gold from Radio Redhill.

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Stay tuned after the news at 7 o'clock for an hour in the company of Erwin Davis. 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

0: From the Sky News Centre at 7. The captain and seven crew of a ferry which capsized off the coast of northern Cyprus have been detained. At least 8 people have died and 17 are missing after the catamaran started to sink, leaving survivors clinging to its overturned hull. Tume Tugwan works for a newspaper published in the Turkish-controlled territory.
1: Our previous prime minister said that this incident is the result of negligence and lack of precautions. So we'll see what the charges are going to be.
0: Two of the men convicted of killing PC Andrew Harper in 2019 will stay behind bars. Andy Burnham's revealed changes to the prison release scheme in England and Wales, meaning anyone convicted of manslaughter won't be let out early. A British woman's died after being stabbed at a train station south of Munich. A 27-year-old German man's been arrested. The Foreign Office says it's supporting the victim's family. In sport, England's cricketers wrapped up a comprehensive 194-run victory on day 4 of the second test against Pakistan, sealing the series with a match to play. Joe Root's side set their opponents 388 before Ollie Robinson took 4 wickets at Lord's. The England captain says the way they've achieved the win has been impressive.
2: The guys have played some really good cricket in some difficult conditions, you know, especially with the bat. I think the guys have adapted really well to what's been thrown at them. They've found a really good tempo on different surfaces and managed to get some really good scores in the conditions that we've had.
0: Manchester United are off the mark in the Premier League in style after easing past newly promoted Ipswich 5-2. Chelsea continued their 100% start with a thrilling 4-3 victory at home to Brighton. And Rangers picked up their first Scottish Premiership win under Derek McInnes, a 1-0 at Aberdeen. While Lola Young surprised audiences with a set at Reading Festival. The slot was originally labelled for a special guest. The singer had to pull out of last year's event because of scheduling conflicts. That's the latest. I'm Imani Rana.
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0: Welcome to Sounds of the 50s with me, Irwin Davis. I'm here, believe it or not, by invitation, and there are some invitations one cannot resist, like visiting backstage at Glyndebourne Theatre, for instance, or inspecting the Test match wicket at the Oval, or visiting Pinewood Studios to see the filming of Cinque Bismarck starring Kenneth Moore. Those were invitations I readily accepted, so when I was invited to present a music programme from the 1950s, I hesitated only for a few minutes to gather my thoughts, or what is more important, my memories, and I duly accepted. Whether it was a wise decision remains to be seen. However, it was a fact that the 50s British popular music was influenced by music from the other side of the Atlantic, from American films and records. In the mid-50s, American rock and roll captured the youth market. I clearly remember, although I wasn't a youth, seeing the opening of a Bill Haley performance as the spotlight picked up the gradual parting of the stage tabs to reveal Bill Haley's foot-tapping moves, with the music getting louder and louder. It's a moment I shall never forget, and it was my introduction to Rock Around the Clock.
1: One, 2, 3 o'clock, 4 o'clock, rock. 5, 6, 7 o'clock, 8 o'clock, rock. 9, 10, 11 o'clock, 12 o'clock, rock, we're gonna rock.

0: Yes, that was Rock Around the Clock by Bill Haley and his Comets, of course, which became the first single ever to sell more than 1 million copies here in the UK. We all now know that the American folk music input influenced the skiffle craze in this country in the 50s, with artists like Lonnie Donegan. Skiffle made its mark as a type of folk music usually using improvised instruments. I remember meeting Lonnie Donegan when I worked in a Granada theatre stage crew. I was friendly with the theatre assistant manager, who invited Lonnie Donegan to become godfather to his recently born little boy, an invitation Lonnie Donegan readily accepted with musical celebration. Here's a reminder of that celebration with his Rock Island Line.
1: And when he sees me on the other side of the toll gate, the driver shout back down the line to the man. Of course, you don't get what he say now, going home and going down the Rock Island line.

the great voice of Frankie Lane. From the male stars of the day to the female artists, and there were some great ones too, you know. Names like Joe Stafford, who's Joe Stafford, you might say? Doris Day, who's Doris Day? And Lita Rosa. Well, these names come easily to my mind. Let's remind ourselves of Lita Rosa, who was described as a versatile, accomplished and glamorous singer in the 1950s. I believe she was the first Liverpool-born musician to have a number one hit. Admittedly, it was with the much-derided novelty ballad How Much Is That Doggy in the Window, but she later became a popular singer with Ted Heath in 1950, who led Britain's leading dance band. And that was when I had the pleasure of meeting Lita Rosa, and Ted Heath went on tour at a performance in Torquay in the 50s, so that's why I'm anxious to play it now. Decca Records issued some 50 of her singles by 1957, and Lisa went on to have her own television show, and her versatility continued to be appreciated.

We have already touched on the Ted Heath Orchestra, so let's look at Heath in greater detail now. Ted Heath was born in Wandsworth. Encouraged by his father, he played the tenor horn at the age of six and later became a fine trombone player. He went busking outside London Bridge Station in the post-war years after 1945, and Ted was always out to improve himself, and he later joined the Jack Hilton Band, then the Burt Ambrose Orchestra, the Sidney Lipton Orchestra, the famous Giraldo Orchestra, and then formed his own band. He was understandably inspired by Glenn Miller and his Army Air Force Band, whom he got to know quite well, apparently. The great Count Basie said of Ted Heath, "Ted is the best precision band and so very entertaining." Here he is with Swinging Shepherd Blues.

Another of Ted Heath's singers was Dennis Lotis, who was born in Johannesburg in 1925, and he first sang in public at the age of 9 in a talent competition. Dennis left school at 15 and became a bus conductor. I don't know whether he became a bus conductor at 15, but when he travelled to the UK, he brought with him a letter of introduction to Ted Heath, who took him on as a singer. He became a very popular singer in this country with his sophisticated style, which got him voted top male singer in 1957 in a Melody Maker poll. He enjoyed a successful film, stage and recording career. Here he is now with his famous Tammy.

It was inevitable, you know, that any list of best-selling singles in the 1950s would include an Elvis Presley number. However, it's worth a reminder that Presley, who was born in 1935, enjoyed rapid fame in the mid-50s despite coming from humble beginnings. He grew up to become one of the biggest names in rock and roll, and you know that very well without me having to remind you. Elvis cut his first demo disc in 1953, and his first single was That's All Right in 1954. But here he is now with the great one, All Shook Up, released in 1957.

All shook up. Yes, so much for the man known as the King. You are listening to Sounds of the 50s with me, Erwin Davis, here on Radio Red Hill. It's worth noting that during the second half of the 50s, the only artist to spend nearly as much time in the top 40 as Elvis was ballad singer Pat Boone. There has always been a market for singers of love ballads like Pat Boone, and he fitted the bill perfectly. Boone enjoyed movie star status, was a gold record recording artist, a best-selling author, and a Broadway star. Oh, and in case I forgot to mention, of course, he had a fine voice with impeccable diction, which is something many of today's would-be stars should perhaps bear in mind.

Yes, this programme certainly highlights many great names in the world of music. People like Canadian-born Paul Anka, for instance. He started composing at a very young age and has continued throughout his life. He has written for people like Frank Sinatra, Tom Jones and others. He once said, "You've got to figure out what they want out there and give it to them." Well, Paul Anka certainly did that in musical terms, beginning in the 50s with songs like Diana.

the son of Paul Anka, of course, with his famous Diana. Are you sitting comfortably? If you are, I'll tell you a little story. The following artist may not be well remembered today, but back in 1959, Emil Ford and the Checkmates began an interesting recording career that lasted about 4 or 5 years. Emil came to the UK from the West Indies in the mid-50s, hoping to become a sound engineer, for which he had a special talent, so much so that wherever he performed, he always used his own system. I find this interesting because in 1959, I took a demo tape to the BBC studios in Cardiff of a group of blind music students who had formed a jazz group. The late Cliff Morgan, the famous rugby player, was now a BBC producer, and he asked to hear the tape, only to discover that when we went into the studio, that the reel-to-reel tape machine was unavailable. Being the person he was, Cliff immediately arranged for a taxi to take us to another BBC studio across the other end of the city. Cliff and I shared the cab with a tall young West Indian man who sat in and listened to the tape as well. Yes, that's right, you've guessed, it was Emil Ford, who had come to be interviewed by Cliff about his current successful release. And that release was, What Do You Want to Make Those Eyes at Me For?

0: Yeah.
1: Now, I must be careful not to give the impression that only American artists enjoyed musical success in the 50s. They were British artists too, of course. Take Cliff Richard, for instance. He hit stardom in 1958 with the release of Move It, which was considered the first great British rock and roll record. He quickly found success as an all-round entertainer with hits such as Living Doll and films such as The Young Ones and Summer Holiday. Here is Cliff Richard, Living Doll.

never any difficulty in recognising the voice there of Cliff Richard, of course. Yes, Cliff Richard, Billy Fury and Adam Faith were the first wave of the British version of pop musicians of that period of the 50s. Adam Faith, for instance, left school at the age of 15, and he and his skiffle group called The Worried Men were spotted by TV producer Jack Good, and they were put on the 6-5 special. That was a must on television in those days. In the 60s, he launched into an acting career with considerable success, and it was much later that Adam Faith moved into business and the financial markets. Here he sings about someone else's baby.

Adam Faith. Now, it's interesting how some singers are influenced by their predecessors, and that's exactly what happened to the 1950s crooner Michael Holliday, who was greatly influenced by Bing Crosby. When you listen to Michael Holliday, you can understand how he became known as the British Crosby. Michael was born in Liverpool in 1925, and while he was in the Merchant Navy, he was persuaded to enter a talent contest on Radio City Music Hall in New York, which he won, apparently. This drove him on to enter show business, and in 1951, he started in the summer season at the Butlins Holiday Camp in Pwllheli in North Wales. He was later spotted by orchestra leader Norry Paramore, who took him under his wing. Michael made his home in Croydon, and that was where he died a relatively young man in 1963. This was one of his most successful numbers, The Story of My Life. He's singing here with the Burt Bacharach Orchestra.

The Story of My Life with Michael Holiday. Another man with extraordinary drive was the legendary singer Bobby Darin. He too rose from poor beginnings. He suffered from a rheumatic fever as a child, and this caused him problems throughout his life. Despite the drawback of poor health, he was determined to make a successful career as an entertainer. In the late 50s, Darin recorded an LP album that included his signature tune, Mack the Knife. It became one of the biggest selling records in history. Bobby Darin was a talented singer, actor, and musician. He appeared in some 13 films, and he received the French Film Critics Award for Best Actor in 1962. Here he is with his signature tune, Mack the Knife.

Yes, no mistaking Mac the Knife with Bobby Darin. One of the most popular actresses of the 50s and 60s was Doris Mary Ann Kappelhoff, who was born in Cincinnati, Ohio, to German parents. She is, of course, better known to us as Doris Day. As a young girl, Doris had a dream. That dream was that she should become a dancer. However, when she was 15, those dreams of becoming a dancer were shattered when she injured a leg in a car crash. Fortunately, Doris Day had a voice, so she decided to take up singing instead. Doris Day made 3 films for Warner Brothers in 1950, 5 more in 1951. It seems that audiences took to her looks, her singing, and screen presence. And so it was, in the 50s, Doris Day became a household name, as she just kept on singing song after song, songs like this from Calamity Jane.

Hey, we'll be home tonight by the light of the silvery moon. And my heart's a thumping like a mandolin a plucking a tune. When I get home.

Yes, Doris Day there, riding in the surrey with a fringe on top, singing the Deadwood stage. In the 50s, we also admired the rousing baritone voice of Gordon McRae, who starred in movie musicals. He was taught by his parents, a Scottish baritone, and a mother who was a concert pianist. They must have been an influence. McRae made some 16 movies, and among his most successful were Carousel and Oklahoma, in which he starred alongside Shirley Jones. Here he is with Oh, What a Beautiful Morning from Oklahoma.

the fine voice of Gordon McRae, who starred in many, many musicals. The setting of the film The King and I, starring Yul Brynner and Deborah Carr, was in Siam. The story, you will recall, tells of the English teacher, although some people say she was from North Wales, who arrives with her nervous young son to a strange land. To reassure him, she sings a song to cast away his fears as she enters the palace to meet the king, played by Yul Brynner. Her remedy was to whistle a happy tune.

We have been in the company of many great artists in this program, ending up now with Harry Belafonte. And Belafonte was dubbed the Calypso King and starred in several films and is probably best remembered for his role in the hit musical film Carmen. Here now is Harry Belafonte with Island in the Sun. This is

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0: From the Sky News Centre at 8, the captain and crew of a passenger ferry which capsized in the Mediterranean, killing at least 8 people, have been detained. Around double that number are missing after the catamaran took in water and turned over off the coast of northern Cyprus. 267 people were on board heading to Turkey. Oceanography lecturer Dr. Simon Boxall says attention will soon turn to what's happened.
1: Did it strike something and take one of the hulls out? This is the sort of vessel that wouldn't go out if it was very rough, but those seas aren't bad. It's a bit choppy, but there's nothing there that would upset a vessel of that size.
0: Anyone convicted of unlawful killing or historical child sex offences won't be freed from prison early in England and Wales. The Prime Minister's announced the changes, meaning those found guilty of manslaughter and death by dangerous driving will have to serve their full sentences. A man's died in a collision following a police pursuit. The Bedfordshire Force says a driver failed to stop in Dunstable last night after an Audi was reported for not having its lights on. Manchester United bounced back from their opening Premier League defeat in style by thrashing Ipswich 5-2. They had to come from behind, though, with captain Bruno Fernandes getting a hat-trick at Old Trafford. Boss Michael Carrick says his players showed great character.
2: Biggest thing from today really was the mentality of the boys, you know. To overcome setbacks, you know, we're going to have them. Every team that ends up being successful has them. It depends how you deal with them and how quickly you deal with them. And we had one last week. We had a little one today. And I have to say, the way the boys responded and took it on, I think I was really pleased with that.
0: Chelsea got past Brighton 4-3 at Stamford Bridge. In the Scottish Premiership, Rangers beat Aberdeen 1-0. England's cricketers have an unassailable 2-0 series lead over Pakistan after a 194-run win on day 4 of their second test. And NASA's newest telescope has launched successfully from Cape Canaveral in Florida. The bus-sized telescope will investigate cosmic mysteries such as dark energy and dark matter. That's the latest. I'm Imani Rana.
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0: 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My name is Nigel Gray.
1: And my name's Mark Ainsworth.
0: And we're both here for the next 2 hours, isn't it?
1: It is indeed.
0: Gracious
1: yep.
0: me.
1: Yep.
0: And we have a nice full programme today because you've been around the wards. Where have you been today, Mark?
1: Been to Copthorne and Charwood wards, and both very lively this morning, I'd have to say. So whether you're listening to this either in the morning or the evening, this morning, I'd have to say, walking around the wards, there was a lot of good conversation, lots of laughter, even a bit of singing along the way, so it was great.
0: Was that you singing or somebody else?
1: Fortunately, it was some of the staff, not me.
0: Just as well.
1: Yeah.
0: And the wards you've been in today have been?
1: Copthorne and Charwood.
0: And we've got plenty of requests also left over from last night as well, so we've got a full programme today, looking forward to it. In fact, let's go through the names of the people first of all. So let's start with, let's get myself organised first of all. Move that pile there, move this pile here. There we are. Good. So many requests today. Right, we're going to start in a moment. Then we have one for Ron on Surrey Ward, the Eagles for you.
1: And John on the Copthorne Ward, some Michael Jackson for you.
0: Catherine on Tandridge Ward, what have we got for you? We've got something from, the late 60s.
1: And Claire on the Charwood Ward, we've got some Mariah Carey coming your way.
0: Some opera music, rather nice one. It's opera music too, for Janet on Buckland Ward.
1: And Pete on the Copthorne Ward, Rednecks.
0: And for Kel, formerly of Charwood Ward, we've got Julian Cope.
1: And Rod, currently in the Charwood Ward, big Stereophonics fan, so something from them coming your way.
0: Fleetwood Mac is the choice of John on Brook Ward.
1: And Malcolm in Copthorne, we've got some free for you.
0: We've got Madness for Paul on Buckland Ward.
1: And Pat, one of the staff in Copthorne, we've got some Beyonce for you.
0: And Margaret on Cable Annex would like to hear Michael Ball.
1: Ray in Copthorne would like to hear The Queen.
0: Eric, a staff member on Surrey Ward, has asked for Dolly Parton.
1: And Emma on Copthorne has asked for Rod Stewart.
0: And Sherry on Cable Annex, what would you like to hear? Adele.
1: And Rosemary on the Charwood Ward, you wanted anything easy listening, so I hope Frank Sinatra fits the bill for you.
0: Liz Capaldi is the choice of Nev on Buckland.
1: And another staff member, Chelsea, on the Charwood Ward, you asked for some George Michael.
0: The Beatles have been chosen by Rose on Surrey Ward.
1: And Jake and the Charwood Ward, big Red Hot Chili Peppers fan. Is that something coming your way from them?
0: For Dennis on Tandridge Ward, it's going to be Etta James.
1: And Pete on the Charwood Ward, Sarah Brightman, Andrea Bocelli coming your way.
0: And my last one is going to be for Paul on Buckland Ward, some ABC for you.
1: And Katie, another staff member, this on the Charwood Ward, Neil Diamond coming your way.
0: I think that's it, isn't it?
1: That's the lot
0: for me. OK, let's start then. Going to start in Surrey Ward. Say hello to Ron. And Ron, you want to hear the Eagles? Here are the Eagles. Take it to the limit.

0: There they go, fading away. The Eagles and Take It to the Limit. I do like that one. And that's for Ron on the Surrey ward.
1: And we're now over to John on the Cockthorne ward. John, we had a good chat earlier, and you put in a couple of requests. And for tomorrow, we've got the request you made, which is from the Beatles, but in particular featuring George Harrison on While My Guitar Gently Weeps. But for today, we're playing your Michael Jackson request, and this is You Are Not Alone. No.

0: There we have it, Michael Jackson there with You're Not Alone, and that was for John in the Copthorne ward.
1: Let's move over to Catherine now. Hello, Catherine. You're in Tanridge ward, and you say a selection of anything from the 1940s to the late 60s. Plenty of choice there then. And you say particularly Elvis Presley. So I thought we'd go right to the end of the 60s. 1969, I think it was, in fact. Yes, it was. 1969, Elvis Presley here, Suspicious Minds.

0: They are Catherine and Tavridge Ward, that's for you. That's Elvis Presley and Suspicious Minds from 1969. And you've asked for more Cymbala tomorrow on your Monday requests. Don't forget your Monday requests, by the way, are in the evening, 8.30 until 10, as it is all the week, of course. There we are. And by the way, that fade at the end was not me fading it, or towards the end, not me fading it. It's on the record. It fades, then comes back again. Very strange.
1: Okay, and now over to the Charwood Ward, and this is a request for Claire. Claire, again, we spoke earlier, and you asked for anything by Mariah Carey, so I hope you like our choice. It's Hero.

0: That's a great Sunday record, isn't it? That was Mariah Carey with Hero, and that was for Claire in the Childhood Ward.
1: Yeah, very good indeed. I enjoy Mariah Carey, actually. I've seen her twice in concert. Very, very good indeed. Yeah. Recommended. Anyway, let's move on now to Janet on Buckland Ward, and you've asked for any opera. So, plenty of choice there. We've gone for the Toreador's song from Bizet's Carmen.

0: Very nice. Enjoyed that. There we are. And that was, of course, the Toreador song from Bizet. Sorry, Carmen, rather, by Bizet. And I'm looking at the little list here of who were performing on that particular track. So you had Robert Merrill, baritone on there, and the Vienna Philharmonic Orchestra, conducted by Herbert von Karajan. There we are, star cast indeed. That was for Janet on the Buckland Ward. And tomorrow, Janet, you're on Monday. Don't forget your Monday request, 8:30 p.m. You've got music by Tchaikovsky. And then Tuesday, Mozart. We can look forward to that. Oh, yes. And looking at me in that way, I know immediately what you're going to say, Mark.
1: Yeah.
0: Why aren't I doing this?
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1: And welcome back to your Sunday requests. One of the things that's always striking when I do any programme here is the diversity of the music. We had that little bit of opera before the break there. And our next request is from Peter and Copthorne, which is probably about as unoperish as you can get, I would suggest here. This is Cotton Eye Joe by Rednecks.
10: If it hadn't been for Cotton Eye Joe, I'd been married a long time ago.

0: you come from Cotton Eye Joe?
1: Well, there you have Cotton Eye Joe. That's for Peter and Cotthorne. Both Peter, both you and I were struggling to remember the artist on that. It was, in fact, Rednecks, and hope you enjoyed that.
2: Yes, certainly woke everybody up, I'm sure. Yes.
1: Absolutely.
2: Good one for a Sunday morning. Okay, let's move on now to Kel, formerly of Charwell Ward. I'm pleased to have a request, of course, from Kel still. And the request this time is Julian Cope and World Shut Your Mouth.

0: Music there for Kel, ex-Child One Mort, and that was Julian Cope and World Shut Your Mouth. It's always nice to hear music you're not familiar with. Certainly I'm not familiar with that one at all. So are you familiar with Julian Cope?
1: I am indeed. Julian Cope and his former band Teardrop Explodes. Both of those, yes.
0: Good. Yeah, okay.
1: And moving on now to someone who's currently in the Childhood Ward, and that's Rod. Rod, you and I had a good chat this morning as I was walking around talking about the Stereophonics, and got a couple of requests for you. We're going to play Dakota on tomorrow's request show, but for today we've got what was your first choice, which was There's Always Going to Be Something.

0: Yeah, it's a relatively recent song there from the Stereophonics. There's Always Going to Be Something, which I really enjoyed. And that was for Rod in the Charwood ward.
1: Excellent. Let's move on to John on the Brook ward. Hello, John. You've asked for Fleetwood Mac, not Albatross. OK, we play Albatross then. We all play, though, this one. Go Your Own Way.

0: The track there from Fleetwood Mac, that's Go Your Own Way, of course, and that's for John on the Brook Ward. Thanks for your request.
1: And it's over to the Copthorne Ward now, and this is a request from Malcolm. Malcolm, I know you're hoping to be discharged today, and that also influenced your choice of song and song title as well. You've gone for All Right Now by Free, and you wanted to dedicate this to everyone in Copthorne Bay for both the nurses and the other patients there, to thank them for keeping you company during your stay at the hospital.

0: Well, I hope all the staff and the patients in Copthorne Bay 4 enjoyed that one. That's a request that was made for you by Malcolm in the Copthorne ward. All right now, by free.
1: Now let's go to Paul on Buckland Ward. Hello, Paul. You had new order yesterday on your Saturday request. Today you've asked for Madness. The track you particularly asked for, we haven't got in our library, unfortunately. What we have got for you now is Baggy Trousers.

0: That's the title, by the way. Baggy Trousers there for Madness, and that's for Paul on Buckland Ward. Tomorrow on your Monday request, Paul, 8:30, of course, in the evening, you've got Spandau Ballet and True, especially for you.
1: And as you're probably aware, we play requests for both patients and staff here on Radio Redhill. And walking around the Copthorne Ward today, I caught up with some of the staff team there. And it's one of those great occasions where the request that came in was actually sung to me. Here's a request that's come in from Pat for all the colleagues that she's working with on the Copthorne Ward today. It's Beyonce and Single Ladies, Put a Ring on It.

0: And there you have Beyoncé with Single Ladies, Put a Ring on It. That's for Pat, one of the staff members on the Copthorne ward. And now let's find out a little bit more about what's on Radio Redhill today.
1: On this week's edition of the Sunday Colour Supplement, you'll have more from the recent exciting Redhill Dream Cruise event. Odette Summers will be giving one of her regular nutrition reports. You can also hear the local sports report and the What's On guide. 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That's all on the Sunday Colour Supplement this Sunday afternoon from 2 until 5, presented by Sean Wallace, and you can hear the programme repeated on Sunday evening from 10.
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1: Indeed, these are your requests, your Sunday requests. I'm going to go to Margaret now on Capel NX, and you've asked for Michael Ball. Here is The Rose.

0: Michael Ball's version there of The Rose, and he played that today for Margaret on the Cape Atlantic.
1: And it's now moving over to the Copthorne Ward with Ray. Ray, you've put in a couple of requests. We're going to play you Ian Dury tomorrow, but today we're going to play your first request, which was I Want to Break Free by Queen.

0: And there we have it. That was I Want to Break Free by Queen, and that was for Ray in the Copthorne ward.
1: Let's go to Paul now, Buckland ward. Hello, Paul. You've got, in fact, 1, 2, 3, 4 requests to play over the next few days. We'll start off today anyway with the one you've asked for particularly first, and it's ABC you've asked for, anything from the Lexicon of Love album, and it's their first album, of course, and we're going to play now for you The Look of Love.

0: Yippee-yay, indeed, there we are. Yes, indeed. That's ABC and the Lock of Love. And that's for Paul on the Buckland Award tomorrow night on your Monday request, 8:30 p.m. Paul, you've got Deacon Blue.
1: And our next request is for Emma in the Copthorne Ward. Again, Emma, you've got a request tomorrow. You've got some Bob Dylan, The Times They Are A-Changing, on tomorrow's request show. But for today, we've got your first request, which is by Rod Stewart, and it's Baby Jane.

0: And there we have Rod Stewart with Baby Jane, and that was for Emma in the Copthorne ward.
1: Let's move on now to Sherry on Cape Lennox. Nice to talk to you, Sherry. You've asked for more, Adele. You had some yesterday, of course, and today you're going to have this one, When We Were Young.

0: in my humble opinion, one of Adele's best songs there. I think so anyway. When We Were Young, and that's Adele, of course, for Sherry on the Cape of Lennox.
1: And our next request is for Rosemary from the Childhood Ward. Two requests. You asked for something by the dearly departed Dolly Parton, who we're going to play tomorrow. But for today, you asked for Anything Easy Listening, and we spoke about playing something by Frank Sinatra. So we hope you like this. This is You Make Me Feel So Young.
2: You make me feel so young.

0: And that was the title of it, You Make Me Feel So Young. And that was by Frank Sinatra. And that was for Rosemary in the Charwood Ward.
1: Now, guys, something more recent. Nev on Buckland Wall would like to hear Liz Capaldi. We're going to play now Someone You Loved.

0: That one's for Neville and the Buckland Wars, Luz Capaldi and Someone You Loved. Listening to Radio Red Hill, it's your Sunday Requests.
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5: And welcome back to your Sunday Requests. This next request is for Jake in the Charwood Ward. Jake, we were trying to find a Red Hot Chili Peppers song for you. Unfortunately, we don't have the ones you requested, so I hope you like the one we've chosen in its place, and this is By the Way.

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Bite that mic, I know you never stole one. Girls that like the story, so I told one. Solve it.

0: And there we go. That's the Red Hot Chili Peppers there with By the Way. And that was for Jake in the Charlwood ward.
1: And we're going to go now to Rose on Surrey Ward. Hello, Rose. You've asked for the Beatles and this one, The Long Winding Road.

0: Enjoyed that. The Beatles, Long and Winding Road. Thanks for asking for that one, Rose, on Surrey Ward. If I had half a brain, Mark, I'd have put the one you're about to play now at the end of the programme, wouldn't I?
1: Yes, indeed. But to be fair, this has been, we're very much in, I think, in a relaxing Sunday vibe part of the show here. So I think this next one does flow quite nicely on from the Beatles. And this is a request for Peter from the Charlwood Ward. And it's Time to Say Goodbye by Sarah Brightman and Andrea Bocelli.

0: Well, it isn't quite time for Nigel and I to say goodbye, but I hope you enjoyed that. That was Sarah Brightman and Andrea Bocelli, and that was for Peter in the Charwood Ward.
1: Just commenting out how good a voice Sarah Brightman has.
0: Indeed, yes. Indeed. Yeah.
1: Let's move on now to Etta James, and that's the choice of Dennis on Tanridge Ward. You said anything by Etta James, so here we are. I just want to make love to you.

0: Must admit, I like that record, something about it. There we are, it's Etta James, I Just Want to Make Love to You, and that's for Dennis on the Tandridge Ward.
1: And moving up, over to the Charwood Ward now, and this is a request from Katie, who's one of the staff members on the ward, a big Neil Diamond fan, and you've chosen for us this morning, America.

0: And there we have Neil Diamond, of course, with America. And that was for Katie, a staff member in the Charwood ward.
1: You're still going. There we are. OK, let's move over now to Eric, staff member on Surrey ward. You've asked for Anything by Dolly Parton. And this is Coat of Many Colours.

of many colors Joseph wore, and then she said, perhaps this coat will bring you good luck and happiness.

0: Dolly Parton describing her coat of many colours for Eric staff member on Starry Award. And by the way, on Friday evening, last Friday evening, we had a special tribute to Dolly Parton. It's in Radio Country. If you want to hear it again, you can hear it again on the Listen Again feature on our website, radiohill.uk, and go to Radio Country for August 28th.
1: And our final request is also for a staff member on the Childhood Ward. This is for Chelsea, and this is George Michael and Spinning the Wheel.

0: And there you have it. That was Spinning the Wheel by George Michael. That was for Chelsea, one of the staff members on the Charwood ward.
1: And that just about brings to an end this edition of Your Sunday Requests. Thank you very much for your request. Time to say goodbye, I think. So, first of all, Mark.
0: And goodbye from me.
1: Oh, and also goodbye from me, Nigel Gray. Thanks for listening. 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

0: From the Sky News Centre at 10, the captain and crew of a passenger ferry which capsized in the Mediterranean, killing at least 8 people, have been detained. Around double that number are missing after the catamaran took in water and turned over off the coast of northern Cyprus. 267 people were on board heading to Turkey. Oceanography lecturer Dr. Simon Boxall says attention will soon turn to what's happened.
1: Did it strike something and take one of the hulls out? This is the sort of vessel that wouldn't go out if it was very rough, but those seas aren't bad. It's a bit choppy, but there's nothing there that would upset a vessel of that size.
0: 7 people have been arrested on suspicion of murder after a newborn baby was found dead at a property in Sheffield. Police were called to concerns for the baby's welfare in Winklebank area earlier this morning. The Foreign Office says it's supporting the family of a British woman who's been killed at a train station in Germany. The 31-year-old was stabbed in Rosenheim, south of Munich, early this morning. Grooming gang leaders and killers will be blocked from early prison releases in England and Wales. The Prime Minister has announced changes to the scope of the scheme following a backlash from bereaved families. In sport, England's cricketers wrapped up a comprehensive 194-run victory on day 4 of the second test against Pakistan, sealing the series with one match to play. Joe Root's side set their opponents 388 before Ollie Robinson took 4 wickets at Lord's. The England captain says the way they've achieved the win has been impressive.
2: The guys have played some really good cricket in some difficult conditions, you know, especially with the bat. I think the guys have adapted really well to what's been thrown at them. They've found a really good tempo on different surfaces and managed to get some really good scores in the conditions that we've had.
0: Manchester United are off the mark in the Premier League in style after easing past newly promoted Ipswich 5-2. And Rangers picked up their first Scottish Premiership win under Derek McInnes, a 1-0 at Aberdeen. That's the latest. I'm Ruth McKee.
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Good afternoon and welcome to the Sunday Colour Supplement here on Radio Redhill. My name's Sian Wallace and I'm here with you until 5 o'clock, and we've got a packed afternoon for you. We will be hearing more from the recent Redhill Dream Cruise event where they get all those American cars out blocking the roads. We'll hear from Odette Summers with her regular nutrition report, and we'll be hearing about the forthcoming Redhill Arts Takeover that's happening next week, I believe. Plus, of course, we'll have, as always, the local sports report, finding out how our football teams are doing, and the What's On guide just after 4 o'clock to let us know what's happening in local theatres as we start to ramp up after the summer. We'll also have lots of good music, including our featured artist of the week. I'll tell you who that is a little bit later on. And in the last half an hour of the show, we'll count down the most requested artists on Radio Redhill over the last 7 days. Can you guess who's number one? I think you might be able to. That's all coming up this afternoon. The first thing we'll do is have a look at what the Met Office tell us is happening with the weather over the coming weeks. It has cooled down a bit and got a bit wetter so far. Will that continue? Will the heat return? We'll have a look. But before we do that, we'll have a little bit of music to get the show started, and then I'll be back. So do stay with me here on Radio Redhill this afternoon and the Sunday Colour Supplement. Lots to come. Let's start with Love Affair and Everlasting Love.

Love Affair and Everlasting Love. Now, let's have a look at that weather forecast. So, London and the southeast today, a largely fine day. I'm not sure I'm agreeing with that. With early cloud breaking to good sunny spells. Did we have any of those? Cloud then thickens again through the afternoon with a few showers developing later, perhaps heavy. These are most likely in the west or into southern coasts. Breezy, especially along the coast. A maximum temperature today of 23 degrees Celsius. If we zoom in then to Redhill and have a quick look at what they think's going on here, let's have a look. So today, a little bit of a difference when you zoom into Redhill. 95% chance of rain at the moment, 80% chance of rain from 2 o'clock, getting gradually less until we get to 20% at 6 p.m. but then back up to 80% at 8 p.m. so it's going to be pretty wet here in Redhill, with a maximum temperature of 20 and a minimum temperature of 14 today. Bank holiday Monday, how are we set for that? That's actually looking drier, which is good news. 21 the high, 10 the low, so reasonable temperature. Again, a mix of cloud and sunshine, with less than 5% chance of rain in the morning. The afternoon's going to be a bit wetter with up to 40% chance of rain, but still better than it's been for the last couple of days. Tuesday, we hit September, the 1st of September, 21 the high, 15 the low. Bright start, 6 a.m, 7 a.m, just sunshine all the way. Less than 5% chance of rain until 2 p.m. when we get 10% chance of rain, but generally dry day by the looks of it. Wednesday, we get a similar temperature, 21 the high, 17 the low. No sunshine on Wednesday, just cloud. 30 to 40% chance of rain in the morning, 20% in the afternoon. So hopefully reasonably dry. Thursday, the temperature goes up a little bit to 24 the high, 16 the low. Again, relatively low chance of rain, 10% the maximum chance of rain throughout the day, and a mix of sunshine and cloud. Friday, the sunshine disappears again and the temperature drops just by 1 degree, 23 the high, 15 the low. We do get 10% chance of rain, 20% chance of rain during the day, so maximum of 20% chance of rain, so looking like a relatively dry but cloudy day. And then Saturday again looks like a cloudy day, 23 the high, 15 the low, the same, maybe a little bit of sunshine around lunchtime, but other than that, 20% chance of rain and a cloudy day. So looking like, a warm week, but not a hot week, and rain about, but not too much of it, hopefully. So a bit better, because at the moment, I don't know about you, it's kind of the worst of both worlds, because it's going to rain, so you need to have your raincoat, but it's too warm to wear your raincoat and not feel horrible and sweaty. So I'd rather it be cold and rainy or warm and dry. One of those. Although not hot, but warm is fine. Anyway, let's have some more music. How about starting with Shania Twain?

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3: 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Ready?

0: Back on 6th Street, hearing you whisper through the phone, wait for me to come home.
1: Ed Sheeran and Photograph. Now, as I alluded to earlier, anyone who has experienced the Red Hill Dream Cruise will be aware how much more traffic it sends through the town centre. Nick met someone helping to keep things moving.
2: To keep an event like the Dream Cruise running, you do have to have some traffic management. And I'm speaking to Ian. Good evening, Ian.
3: Good evening.
2: How difficult is it to keep this flowing?
3: It's been very easy this year. Normally, it can be an absolute nightmare. But if you see what we've done this year, we're keeping the traffic flowing on the cruise route instead of them backing round the roundabout and going back down. That is what caused the problem. But now it seems... So what we're doing, we're pushing all cruise cars that way and the locals will let them go through, come back round again.
2: So the cruise cars are going... We're at the roundabout, just at the south end of Red Hill. The cruise cars are going...
3: northbound up to the Shell garage and turn around and come back again.
2: And the local traffic can then go right and go to right, sort of right gateway.
3: Correct. That's only the public, though, not the cruise vehicles.
2: Oh, smashing. Now, have you been sat here for a while?
3: We started at 12 o'clock at Dream Cars, parking the cars up. Now we've come up to here to do the traffic control.
2: Oh, excellent. And you've been part of this for a while?
3: Yeah, about 5 years, I think, now we've been doing it for them, yeah. Every year it's getting bigger, yeah.
2: It's amazing, isn't it? I mean, I've been a few years in a row now, and this is more than I saw last year.
3: I think it's about the same, to be perfectly honest, yeah. But no, it's great. I just love it. Yeah, really do. It's great for the community. As you can see, all the public out, they're parked up, they're sitting in their deck chairs up the road. They've got barbecues going in the front garden. It's great. It's lovely.
2: Now, you're sat next to a very large white vehicle. What is it?
3: It's a 1966 Cadillac DeVille convertible.
2: It's beautiful, but it's waiting for a battery?
3: Waiting for another battery. The battery died on it, so we're waiting for another one to come out now. Yeah.
2: And then you'll be off cruising yourself?
3: I will certainly will be, sir, yes. Very soon, I hope, yeah.
2: Well, let's look forward to that. And thanks ever so much for speaking to us. And great, great work keeping everything flowing. I think, like we say, everything's a bit all zipping past the moment.
3: Exactly, yeah. Thank you for talking to me. Been a pleasure.
2: Brilliant. Have a lovely evening.
3: And you, sir. Thank you.

0: Shanice, I love your smile. That's a great track, isn't it? Right now, one of the mottos of the Red Hill Dream Cruise is keep it low, keep it slow. Steve's vehicle certainly ticked the first box, as Nick found out.
1: We now stood, well, we're sort of by BP, the BP garage, and I'm speaking to...
2: Steve.
1: Hello, Steve. What are we looking at here?
2: 1959 Cadillac Coupe de Ville.
1: Oh, wonderful. Now, it's first thing I noticed about it, it's very low.
2: It's as low as you can go. You ain't getting no low, it sits on the floor.
1: It literally sits on the floor. So when you're driving along, does it scrape?
2: If it don't scrape, it's not low enough.
1: is that the idea?
2: That's the idea, mate, yeah. But literally, it's all on airways. It goes up, down, side to side, backwards, forwards, all over. So yeah, that's it. But you can actually ride it at that level.
1: Is there like competitions between you and the, say, other drivers to see how low you can get?
2: That's exactly right. Yep, that's it. This is the lowest Cadillac gear.
1: Really? Wow. Do you get sparks?
2: Yep. And the back spanner as well. Yep, it does, yeah.
1: Now, we saw you going through the town anyway with the back spanner.
2: The back spanner, that's it, yep. Yep, do it down the road, it does spark as well. That's it, yeah, yep.
1: Have you come far today?
2: We're from Reading.
1: So not really.
2: Oh, wait, that's it, yeah. Brilliant.
1: How long have you had her?
2: 11 years now, that's it. 7 years building it, 4 years on the road. So,
1: and it's fun to drive?
2: We've just come out from Sweden. We had a 3,000-mile road trip to Sweden as well.
1: Oh, how was that?
2: Amazing, brilliant. Totally different world over there. The cruise is bigger and better than this as well. It took us 3 hours to do one lap.
1: Really? Is it a big thing over in...
2: 11,500 cars.
1: Wow.
2: Big scene, yeah.
1: Particularly Swedish or just all over Europe?
2: Every year we do a European show. So we've done Germany, Luxembourg, France, Belgium, and then this year, which second year was Sweden, but the biggest show we've done this year was in Sweden. That's it. So, brilliant.
1: Fantastic. Now, something else I've noticed about this car, yep. On the back seat, there's some pipes.
2: Yep, they are pipes. They're organ pipes, and they are a period speaker accessory from the 50s.
1: So they're actually... amplifying the music from the stereo.
2: Exactly right. That's exactly it. Yep, that's it. Yeah, yep.
1: And they weren't just for show. They were decent.
2: They were a period accessory. That's it. Yeah, yep. One of the many accessories on there. That's it. So, yeah, brilliant.
1: Now, it's a big, long car. How many miles do you get the gallon?
2: When we usually around town, you're lucky to get 10 to a gallon. On a run, you can get 14 to a gallon. So it's not too bad, that's it.
1: Not too
2: bad.
1: When you've got something like this, you want to take it out.
2: Yeah. The fuel price don't come into the equation. That's it, exactly right, yeah.
1: How big's the tank?
2: Probably about 120 quid's worth, and it don't last long.
1: But it's like you say, it's fun of doing it.
2: It's fun, that's it, exactly that, fun. Yeah, it's what it's all about, yeah.
1: And you're enjoying yourself today?
2: Brilliant, absolutely brilliant time, yeah. Thanks to Red Hill for having us again. It's absolutely brilliant. So,
1: It always seems very popular. Have you got any more planned for the rest of the year?
2: We've got one more show in Burnham-on-Sea, West Country. But most weekends during the summer, we do something every weekend nearly. So last week we was in Biggleswade. Week before that was in Newbury. So it's all, just every weekend is a different adventure. That's it.
1: Yeah. And you had some good weather for it this year.
2: It's been amazing weather. Yep, it has. It's cruising weather. That's it. Yep. Windows down all the time.
1: Out of interest, does the heat affect it at all?
2: It does get a bit warm, hence we're cooling down now. But that will just sit and tick over all the time. It doesn't overheat whatsoever. Never loses water. That's it. But it'll be built for cruising, really. That's it. So, but it's sitting around on tick over, you're okay. But it just, gearbox gets more hot than the engine, really. So, yeah.
1: Well, brilliant. Lovely. Thanks for speaking to us today. Good luck with the speed bumps.
2: Yep, brilliant. Thank you very much. A pleasure to meet you.

That's a great one, the Ronettes and Be My Baby. Now, time for the first song from our featured artist of the week. And this week I'm featuring the music of Kate Bush because in 2014, at this date, she became the first woman to have 8 albums in the UK charts at the same time. 2 of the singles albums were in the top 10 and 8 overall in the top 40. It came after she returned for her first live concerts for 35 years. You remember all of that. The only artists ahead of Kate Bush are Elvis Presley, who had 12 entries in the top 40 after his death in 1977. And the Beatles, who had 11 in 2009. So pretty impressive feat to have 8 albums in the UK charts, all after she was rediscovered by the young generation through Stranger Things. So I thought we're going to start with the first song, going back to the start. She's only had 2 number one singles in the UK, and 7 top 10 singles, 3 number one albums. But this is her debut song, which was also one of those number one singles. It was 18 weeks in the UK charts back in 1978 and spent 4 weeks at number one. This is Wuthering Heights.

0: Wuthering Heights by Kate Bush, the first of our songs from her as our featured artist of the week this week. There'll be another two before the end of the show. But we're heading back to the Dream Cruise now. For the third year in a row, the Ghostbusters car evaded us at the Dream Cruise. Charlotte Lord did, however, manage to snag an interview with the owner of another film-related vehicle.
1: So I am here with Davey with arguably one of the coolest vehicles of the evening. Davey, introduce us to your car.
2: Yeah, it's a 1981 DeLorean. There's only one model. It says DMC 12. You could call it a British car because it was made in Northern Ireland. DeLorean company set up their factory in Belfast during the times of the Troubles. And yeah, and it came out with this one car design, the bonkers design that everything basically pointed towards this car never coming into existence, but it did come through. Sadly, the company closed 3 years later before the Back to the Future movies came out. I think if the company could have just lasted a couple more years, the car would have been immortalized by the movie and we'd still be seeing DeLoreans on the road today, but... Yeah,
1: I did not know that. It's got a gorgeous sort of brushed silver. Is it stainless steel?
2: It's stainless steel, yeah. 304 grade stainless steel, so it never rusts. A lot of people think, oh, it's painted, but no. The way to clean it is just like you would your kitchen sink.
1: Yeah. That's very cool.
2: Very liquid and warm soapy water.
1: Very liquid and warm soapy water, there you go. And how long have you owned the car, and have you been bringing it here for long?
2: I've had it for a little over a year. I've just moved to Red Hill and always wanted to attend the Red Hill Classic Cruise Night. And yeah, today's my first chance to do it, so yeah, enjoying it.
1: You've already gathered, you've been here for about 5 seconds parked up, you've already gathered a little crowd, so I hope you enjoy the rest of your evening.
2: Thank you very much, you too.

Did you know that breakfast is the most important meal of the day? Here on Radio Redhill, our breakfast menu is sure to wake you up and get you ready to begin your day. Have a cup of tea full to the brim of birthday stars. The frying pan is hot and sizzling with a breakfast brain teaser, and the toast has just popped with a list of local theatrical events. 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

0: Shakespeare Sister and Stay. Now we're going to head back for our final trip this afternoon to the Red Hill Dream Cruise. I think there's still a couple more interviews that we'll bring you next week, but we've got one more here from Dave King. And as the night went on, cars came and went from the car parks around Red Hill, and Dave saw a car that drew his attention while stood in a car park just south of the town centre.
1: And we're just outside the Halfords store and the Pets at Home and B&Q here in Red Hill. It's now, what is, 10 to 10 on Saturday evening, and it's still going on, the Red Hill cruise. And we've come across a very sleek looking car, two-door, I think it's a coupe, I think. And the owner of this beautiful car is...
2: Simon.
1: Simon, tell us about this car of yours. It's not something you see every day on the streets of the UK.
2: No, it's a 1970 Dodge Charger.
1: What size engine does she have?
2: It's a 383 cubic inch, which is about 6.3 litres, something like that.
1: Right. And she's so far proved very reliable?
2: Yeah, we drove down from Manchester this morning.
1: Right.
2: Yes. And got a bit stuck on the M40, the M25, but no problems at all.
1: No overheating, because it has been very hot.
2: It has been very hot, yeah, but no problems at all.
1: She's, I would imagine she's got a lovely smooth engine.
2: Yeah, very smooth, yeah, everything's very smooth. The suspension and all the running gear and everything, yeah.
1: And she handles pretty well for a big car?
2: Yeah, very well. I mean, this is like the... sort of the American equivalent of an MX-5 back in the day. It's a two-door sports hardtop. Yeah, so it does handle really well.
1: Looks very comfortable as well. Nice leather seats.
2: Yeah, absolutely, yeah. All the interior's been retrimmed. You know, new foams and new covers and things like that. So, yeah.
1: It's got, like, pillarless construction here, so you don't... Yeah, that's very attractive, isn't it?
2: Yeah, absolutely, yeah. So when all the windows are down like that, then, you get that open look.
1: Yeah. So how long are you down here in Red Hill for?
2: Just till tomorrow. Just came down today. Stay overnight. You know, we're doing the cruise, stay overnight, and then we'll go back home tomorrow.
1: So do you go to other car shows as well as this one?
2: Yeah, we do you know, local shows in the Manchester area. There's a big show in Tatton Park we do every year. Smaller meets and shows and things like that. Go to Santa Pod a couple of times a year for the drag racing.
1: Yeah.
2: Mopar Nationals and events like that. Yeah.
1: Big events in this sort of area, this sort of arena. Yeah.
2: Yeah.
1: So I was just thinking I could get my Fiat 500 inside the underneath a bonnet, I think, with this.
2: Probably, yeah. Yeah.
1: She's a beautiful car, and I wish you have a really good journey back to Manchester.
2: Thanks very much.
1: Thank you very much.
2: Cheers.

Miley Cyrus and Flowers. You're listening to the Sunday Colour Supplement here on Radio Red Hill with me, Sian Wallace. And in all about just over 6 minutes, we're going to head over to the news at 3 o'clock and find out what's happening in the world. We'll have some more music before that. And of course, once we get back from the news, still plenty to come here on the Sunday Colour Supplement. We'll be hearing from Odette Summers, our regular nutrition feature from her. And then we'll also have a preview of the forthcoming Red Hill Arts Takeover. Nick's been out and about. He's been busy lately, Nick, hasn't he? So we'll be finding out what we can expect from the Red Hill Arts Takeover. We'll also then have our local football report. I'll see when I can fit that one in. And just after 4 o'clock, we'll have the What's On guide telling us what's happening at local theatres in the coming weeks. The summer is gradually behind us, so there's more happening in theatres as September is upon us. Then we get back to regular programming in the theatres. And of course, we'll have more music from our featured artist of the week, Kate Bush. And we'll have our Radio Red Hill sports report, finding out how our local football teams are doing. We're keeping up with a variety of teams, as always. And the women's game is back next weekend, so we'll have a look at what we can expect from that as well. So lots to come here on Radio Red Hill. I do hope you'll stay with me. As I say, we're going to head over to the news in just a moment. But first, a little bit more music. This is Curtis Stigers and I Wonder Why.

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0: From the Sky News Centre at 11, the captain and seven crew of a ferry which capsized off the coast of northern Cyprus have been detained. At least eight people have died and 17 are missing after the catamaran started to sink, leaving survivors clinging to its hull. Tumay Tugyan is a local journalist.
1: Our previous prime minister said that this incident is the result of negligence and lack of precautions. So we'll see what the charges are going to be.
0: Meanwhile, two people are still missing after a fishing boat sank off the coast of Plymouth last night. The Coast Guards confirmed three others were rescued from the English Channel. Seven people have been arrested on suspicion of murder after a newborn baby was found dead at a property in Sheffield. Police were called to concerns for the baby's welfare in the Winklebank area early this morning. Two of the men convicted of killing PC Andrew Harper in 2019 will stay behind bars. Andy Burnham's revealed changes to the prison release scheme in England and Wales, which means anyone convicted of manslaughter won't be let out early. In sport, Manchester United bounced back from their opening Premier League defeat in style by beating Ipswich 5-2. Boss Michael Carrick says his players showed great character.
2: Biggest thing from today really was the mentality of the boys, you know. To overcome setbacks, you know, we're going to have them. Every team that ends up being successful has them. It depends how you deal with them and how quickly you deal with them. And we had one last week. We had a little one today. And I have to say the way the boys responded and took it on, I think. I was really pleased with that.
0: It's two wins from two for Chelsea as they got past Brighton 4-3 at Stamford Bridge. In the Scottish Premiership, Rangers were 1-0 winners at Aberdeen. And Britain's Cameron Norrie has been knocked out of the US Open tennis following defeat to Luka van Asche in the first round. The 29th seed lost in four sets, having won the first. That's the latest. I'm Ruth McKee.

0: The Turtles and Happy Together, getting us started in the second hour here on the Sunday Colour Supplement on Radio Red Hill. We're going to head to Odette now, who's one of our Radio Red Hill presenters, and she is providing us with a regular nutrition spot here on the Sunday Colour Supplement.
1: Hello, my name is Odette Summers. You may remember me from our request shows, but today I'm here to talk about something a little bit different. I'm passionate about health and wellness, and I believe we can all lead happier and healthier lives through quality nutrition, exercise, and positive mindset. I have a qualification in health and nutrition, and I work as a Pilates teacher and personal trainer. My goal is to inspire and encourage others like you to look after their minds and bodies, and of course, at the end of the day, it's all about finding your balance. In this mini-series, I'll be talking about all things nutrition and exercise, from the importance of quality ingredients, finding the right exercise for you, and does 10,000 steps a day really do anything? Today, I'll be talking about our five a day. We've all been taught it as children, but what really counts as one of our five a day, and how important is it really? Fruit and vegetables should make up one third of our daily food intake, and this should be made up from a variety of foods, because different sources will supply the body with different vitamins and minerals. A worrying statistic is that only 1 in 3 adults are getting their five a day in the UK. It's also important to know that our five a day is the minimum we should be aiming for. There's so many benefits to eating fruit and vegetables, so let's talk through a few just to give us a bit more of an incentive to get in those five a day. Fruit and veg has a high water percentage, which helps to support our hydration. Fruit and vegetables can help stimulate memory, helping to ease things like brain fog. Fruit and veg are high in fibre, which supports our gut health and digestive health. They're naturally high in antioxidants, which boost our mood. Fruit and veg is naturally very low in fat, and they offer essential nutrients that the body needs to thrive. So can we all agree that vegetables and fruits are important to support our minds and body? So how do we make sure we're getting in all those benefits? So let's talk about portion size. What really makes a portion of fruit and veg? What actually counts as one of our five a day? A portion can be determined as roughly 80 grams or a handful, but without weighing out our food, how can we make sure we're getting in that all-important five a day? Well, one large piece of fruit, such as an apple or banana or an orange, counts as one of your five a day. Two plums or similarly sized fruit would count. Half a grapefruit or an avocado. One slice of large fruit, such as pineapple or melon. 3 heaped tablespoons of any veg, regardless of whether it's raw, cooked, or tinned. 3 heaped tablespoons of beans or pulses. However, it's important to note that however many of these you have, it can only be classed as one of your five a day. 3 heaped tablespoons of fruit salad, regardless of whether it's fresh or tinned in juice. 1 heaped tablespoon of dried fruit like raisins or apricots. 1 handful of berries, grapes or cherries. A dessert-sized bowl of salad leaves. 1 150ml glass of fruit juice. And however many glasses you have in a day, it can only be classed as one of your five a day. So how can we get the most benefit out of our fruit and veg? Well, 1. Eat fresh fruit and veg as soon as possible after purchasing or picking, instead of storing them over long periods of time. Number 2. Use as little water as possible when cooking to avoid loss of water-soluble vitamins and minerals. Number 3. Avoid leaving vegetables in the open air, light or heat once they've been cut. Make sure you cover and keep them chilled instead. We all know that some fruit and veg may not be appealing to all of us or to our families. So how can we get more fruit and vegetables into our diet without necessarily realising? One option is blending your vegetables into sauces for staple meals like pasta. It's very easy to hide them here. Prioritise eating the rainbow to get a wide range of nutrients. There's different vitamins and minerals in each colour. Make it fun. Make a game, try going around the supermarket to pick a new colour of fruit. Keep it convenient. Have frozen fruit or veg on hand to easily throw into meals. Keep it visible. This will encourage you to reach for it when you're looking for a snack. Choose fruit or veg that's in season. This is when the food is going to taste the best and you can enjoy them the most. Health and nutritional advice is constantly changing, and it can be really confusing to know what's best for our families' minds and bodies. The best way to fight against the confusing messages is education, awareness, and communication, which is exactly why I wanted to share my knowledge with you here at Radio Redhill. For more information on topics like these, follow my blog at findingmy.balance for free on Instagram, and I'll be back with the next episode soon. Happy eating, and remember, it's all about finding your balance.

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0: Carly Simon coming around again. This is the Sunday Colour Supplement on Radio Redhill, and it's time to switch our attention to the Redhill Arts Takeover. And this year that's taking place between the 5th and the 12th of September. And Nick Hutchings spoke to one of the organisers to find out more.
1: Now, for the past couple of years, I've spoken to Kay about the Redhill Arts Takeover. I'm doing it again this year. Hello, Kay.
2: Hello, how are you?
1: I'm very well, thank you. How are you doing?
2: I'm not too bad, thank you. Just in the final furlong, I think is the phraseology, isn't it? As we hurtle towards the 5th of September.
1: The first thing I noticed there, you said 5th of September. Past years when we've done this, it's been in October. It's come forward a month.
2: It has, yeah. I think that was a little bit strategic. We wanted to make use of the better weather. I know it's only a month. And capture that sort of late summer vibe, really. It gives us the opportunity to involve the park as well and really kind of spread the festival out, hopefully, in the coming years. So we just felt September maybe slightly better than October, but fingers crossed it doesn't. Although we want the rain, I really do not want it on the 5th of September.
1: Well, that kind of suggests there's lots of stuff going on inside and outside. Give us an idea of what's happening.
2: The Redhill Town Centre is basically, I think I said this to you last year, I see it as a sort of blank canvas and I fill it with creativity. And this year it's got bigger, slightly nervous about it, but we've got a really cool music stage, which Katie will talk to. We've got Eco coming, as well as the usual range of creative classes. I've got a drama festival in the library where local playwrights have written original pieces and they're performing them from sort of 1 o'clock. At the library, just like short little pop-up drama plays. We've also got Martin, local artist and poet and all-round creator, who's chalking Redhill Town Centre. He's creating a great big canvas and he's just colouring in Redhill, and anyone can join in that. And another thing that I really would like to sort of highlight is we're trying a slightly left-field event at the Light, a stage and screen makeup workshop with, first time we've done that, and the makeup artist is going to talk about how she creates. She's worked on shows like Casualty and some horror films, and that's how she creates those special effects with the chance for people to kind of go out looking like they've been in Casualty, I guess. But so that's the whole thing of Takeover. We try to promote it. That's just day one. It goes on. We've got choir performances in the Belfry, downstairs on Belfry Square, from Unison and K&Co. We've got Reigate School of Ballet performing. They're doing like an exhibition piece. We've got really good relationships with them. We've got the return of From Drunk to Funk, our fashion show, which I think we talked about a lot last year, Nick, on Wednesday the 9th, because that is that was really popular. I was really not sure about that last year. It was, let's just try it and see. But we've got lots of youngsters who are designing their own clothes and just recycling things. And there's a prize of £75 for that, for the best outfit.
1: There's a lot there. What's Echo or Eco?
2: Well, I will let Katie explain that in full course. I wanted a real showcase, something that we've not done before in the town. And it's sometimes hard to kind of stumble upon that. And Katie's got this contact, the Hunting Dance Company, and he's a 13-foot puppet, but I will let her discuss that.
1: I look forward to that now. And you also mentioned in amongst that the fashion show. If anyone wants to take part, is this a website job?
2: Yeah, we did have people just rocking up last year and we were like, oh, great, great to see you. We weren't expecting you, but fine, there's always a spot. Ideally, we would like you to register on our website first via the Arts Takeover pages on Reigate and Banstead Borough Council website, because it gives us a chance to prepare, because we've got a compere and he talks about the outfits, etc. We ask for the participants' favourite song or tune so that they can walk down the catwalk to something they're comfortable, you know, one of their favourite songs. So it's just nice to be able to get that prep in place beforehand. Not essential, but nice. It just adds something to it.
1: And they can find that...
2: Actually, if you just put Redhill Arts Takeover in, it's the first page it comes up. Really different thing this year is we've got a lot more going on in the actual town. We've got a flash mob on the Saturday the 12th as well, and just loads going on. The library as well have been amazing. They've got a lot going on. They've got a new author showcase, local author showcase, I should say, where it's like a speed dating with a local author on the Thursday. And we've got our first spoken word cafe at Busy Beans. So, and again, and that's a new place for us to work with this year. It's the first time they've been on board.
1: Now, you talk about all these things, and we've mentioned the website, and the website is the place to go if you want to take part, book, join into any of these activities.
2: It is our website, the Rye Getting Back. It's got everything on there, as we're the sort of spider in the middle of the web. I've got some really key collaborators this year. I think you're going to speak to Katie in due course, who's been amazing, both as a Red Star and her own company, Front Room Songs. She's from Red Hill, and again, the creator that's come, and let's just make this really big and wow and something that is a spectacle for Red Hill.
1: Well, thank you very much, Kay. Runs from the 5th to the 12th of September?
2: It does, from the 5th to the 12th of September. There's events on every day. I think we've got 35 in 7 days. So, it's going to be a juggernaut of a week, but hopefully there is something for everyone. We've got things ranging from baby ballet for the little ones up to just intergenerational art sessions. We've got a mixed media workshop as well with local artist Louise Wishart, which will be fantastic. Savannah Ross, another local artist, is doing a painting class in the lounge in Red Hill. We've got sketching up at the Florries Cafe. I think there's not a venue in the middle of the town we're not using. So with art workshops and creative workshops.
1: Fantastic. Well, thanks for speaking to us. Thank you very much, Kay.
2: Thank you so much for having me again. And please, are you coming along on the 5th?
1: I don't know. We'll have to see.
2: Yeah, well, I hope to see you there. And thank you so much, Nick, for having me. Thank you.

Queen, and Don't Stop Me Now. And now it's time for our second song from our featured artist of the week, and that's Kate Bush. And I said in the first kind of little bit about her that she hadn't had that many number ones in her career, but that doesn't tell the whole story. And if you know a little bit more about her, you know quite why she's such a name. She began writing when she was 11. She was originally signed to EMI Records after David Gilmour of Pink Floyd helped finance a demo tape. In 1978, at the age of 19, she topped the UK singles chart for 4 weeks, as I said, with her debut single, Wuthering Heights, becoming the first female artist to achieve a UK number one with a fully self-written song. Her debut studio album, The Kick Inside, 1978, reached number 3 on the UK albums chart. Bush was the first British solo female artist to top the UK albums chart and the first female artist to enter it at number one. All 9 of her studio albums have reached the UK top 10, including the number one albums Never Forever and Hounds of Love, and the greatest hits compilation, The Whole Story. So, I mean, you know, pretty impressive. And she's also released 25 UK top 40 singles and had kind of several different stages of releasing music. And the second song I'm going to play is one of her more recent releases, the best known of those more recent releases, from 2005, so still a while ago. It peaked at number 4 in the UK charts and stayed on the charts for 7 weeks. This is Kate Bush and King of the Mountain.

0: Kate Bush and King of the Mountain. We'll have one more track from her before the end of the show. But now we're going to head back to the Red Hill Arts Takeover. And we heard from Kate earlier about what's going to be happening. Nick was particularly interested in Eco the Sea Giant. He asked Katie Smith about this and other things.
1: Well, we spoke to Kay earlier, and I'm now speaking to Katie Smith. Hello, Katie.
2: Hi.
1: Now, part of the Red Hill Arts Takeover is Eco the Sea Giant. Can you tell us a little bit more about that, please?
2: Eco the Sea Giant is a 13-foot-high puppet that the providers, Autin Dance, conceived the idea. It's part of a big storytelling project, really in a very non-preachy sort of way, talking about us really learning to respect our environment and the world around us. And Eco is coming to Red Hill on the 5th of September. They'll be doing 3 walkabout sessions around the town, one at 12, one at 1:30, and then again at 3 o'clock. And be parading around the town and into the Belfry Shopping Centre, in and out the shops. Everyone will have a chance to interact, say hi to Eco, have a bit of a boogie. It's going to be something we've not really seen in Red Hill before. It's going to be a really spectacular, if you like, opening to the Arts Takeover Week.
1: 13-foot sea giant, wow.
2: Yes, operated by, I think it's 6 dancers who will be... Eco's incredibly flexible and can crawl on the ground and stand up at full height. Really, really fun to watch and interact with.
1: What else are you involved in over the week?
2: Quite a lot. As a trustee of Red Start, I'll be involved in that, but I'm going to let Steve Trigg, our chair, talk about Red Start and what we're doing with that. As Front Room Songs, I'm a festival programmer, cultural programmer, and I'm bringing some of the events that I've worked in other locations to Red Hill, one of which is Neon Life Drawing, which will take place at Unit 45 in the Belfry on the 10th in the evening. You can purchase tickets online for that. That is about drawing in under UV. So all of the models are painted from top to toe in UV reactive paints. All the materials are provided. You really don't need to draw. Anyone who's a bit scared of the idea of drawing or life drawing, it's not what you might imagine. It's really beautiful. It's really fun. And tickets come with a free glass of Prosecco as well. So it's really a bit of a sip and paint with a difference. It's a really lovely atmosphere. It's definitely one to come and do with friends. On Saturday, 12th of September, between 2 and 4 o'clock, we have Mini Folk. It's a beautiful, inclusive folk and crafting event for toddlers and children and their adults. That'll be taking place in St Matthew's Church Hall in Red Hill. It's a really special little event. They bring different folk artists from all around the world, so everyone is different. I believe that we are having a wonderful Turkish singer called Janan that day, being accompanied by another musician. And kids will have a chance to sing along, dance, do a bit of crafting. It's just a really lovely thing to get involved in. And again, tickets are available online for that. All the tickets for these events, the links to them are available on the Reigate and Banstead Arts Takeover site. And then there is one, another project. This is a personal project of mine, which I've been doing in Red Hill for about 14 years now. And it's a series of very intimate house concerts at my house in Red Hill. There are 3, one taking place on Sunday the 6th. Of September. That is a young singer from Shrewsbury called Danny Griffiths. He's just recently supported the Kooks. He's a real up-and-coming rising star. He'll be doing an acoustic set in my living room on the 6th of September. On Tuesday the 8th, we have something very special for fans of Blur. We have Dave Rowntree, drummer of Blur. He's just recently released a book called No One You Know, and it's his photographs from early Blur years. And he's coming, very special appearance, to my house to talk about those early Blur years. You'll get some lowdown on some stories about early Blur years, some anecdotes you definitely won't have read anywhere before. You'll get to find out about the origins of the rivalry between Oasis and Blur, I'm pretty sure. And then on Friday the 11th, we have an incredible artist called Rosa. She's a live harpist and pop singer. She plays an electric harp, which she runs through a sampler and loop pedal. It really is a very stunning show. She's played at the Jazz Cafe. Her music has been played on Radio 1. She's a real rising star. Something a little bit different. So three very, very different gigs. Tickets include a meal. They are very, very limited. I've only, in fact, got a couple of tickets left for Dave Rowntree and for Danny Griffiths, but there are still tickets available for Rosa on the Friday, the 11th. I do recommend anyone who wants to see something in a setting you will never see again to come and see those. And tickets are available through the Reigate and Banstead website.
1: Brilliant. Thank you very much, Katie. Looks like you've got a lot going on. And thank you for speaking to us today. Looking forward to it.
2: Very, very much so. It's a real joy for me. I grew up in Redhill, but most of my work takes place in London and at festivals. So to have the chance to bring some of that to Redhill, I've got a lot of love for Redhill as a lifelong resident. I think it deserves to have more of this. The job that Kay at the council has done is absolutely phenomenal and an absolute joy to be working with her and the team at Reigate and Banstead on this programme.
1: Thank you very much.
2: Thank you.

Hello, I'm Dave King, and I'd like you to join me here on Radio Redhill for my classical spot. Tune in every day from Monday to Saturday, just after 11 a.m. and 3 p.m, when I will be choosing some of the most popular pieces of classical music. So, join me, Dave King, for my classical spot only on Radio Redhill.

0: the beautiful South, and Don't Marry Her. Right, time for our final interview ahead of the Redhill Arts Takeover. And there's been an initiative to get more live music heard in Redhill for some time now. And the organisation involved, Red Start, are going to be taking part in this year's Arts Takeover. Nick found out more.
1: Part of the Redhill Arts Takeover, and part of entertainment in the town generally, and has been for a while, is Red Start. Joining me is Steve Trigg. Hi, Steve.
2: Hello, how are you doing?
1: I'm good, thank you. Can you tell us about Red Start, please?
2: Oh, where do you want to start? We set this up as a community charity to bring music back, for original music back to Redhill, give local people a chance to perform and bring some bands here. There was no stage here when we started. The Harlequin still isn't back. We are now hopefully getting a stage, and we will have more gigs coming on. We've put about 29 on in the Belfry so far. They've ranged from extremely successful to 10 people turning up, but it's given people an opportunity to perform. Lots of local bands. I think we've had about 40 local bands play, possibly a few more than that. And that's what Red Start is about, getting local people to play, bringing bands here and getting local people a place to come and see music.
1: That's fantastic. Now, you started off on the stage outside the Belfry, didn't you? That's kind of not where we are now. We're in a room with a stage in it.
2: Yes, we are now moved within the Belfry into our new secret location. And I say that only because we haven't announced it as we are sitting here talking. But it's going to be called Unit 45. We are in the process of getting it ready. And hopefully the first few events will happen during Arts Takeover. We'll try out a couple of more sessions, similar style to what we've done downstairs, see how that goes, and hopefully an official opening in about October time.
1: Fantastic, something to look forward to. Now, as part of the Arts Takeover, what have we got happening?
2: We are involved with two events for the Arts Takeover. The one that I am personally really excited about is we're going to put our community stage outside the Posadero Lounge in the town centre on Saturday the 5th of September. And we're going to put music on from 11 a.m. to 6 p.m. So, and the way that day is going to work is we're going to get some local musicians to come and play on the stage for the first couple of hours. We then have local hero Billy Fox is going to play a set for us. Another great local musician, Tim Hain, and his Jam Side Up reggae. I think he calls it Blege or something, but the reggae band are going to be on for an hour or so, and again, he's local. And then we have two of John Peel's favourite bands coming to play, Potato Five and the Deltones. These are 80s bands. They're just really good. They play a form of ska. Potato Five has a sort of reggae ska feel. The Deltones is pure ska. They are brilliant. It's an all-girl band. So, and they're going to be the last band on Saturday the 5th of September.
1: And that's outside the Posadero Lounge?
2: Right outside the Posadero Lounge. And fantastically, Posadero Lounge are going to put a bar on outside. And they're going to have a barbecue going. So this is, you know, just come down. It's all free, completely free. Just come down, watch the bands, some live music in Redhill.
1: Do you say there's another event as well?
2: Yes, we've got some of our Red Start volunteers, the younger group, and they're going to put on something called Red Start Unleashed on Saturday the 12th, and it's going to be in Unit 45. They're all school age, upper sixth type bands. Malice, who have been on our stage downstairs in the mall sessions, and they were absolutely brilliant. There's Godsplit, who are brand new band, and our favourites, Echo Echo. I think they've been on our stage twice, and they are absolutely brilliant. They did so well at our stage the first time they played, they got booked for Wilderness. That's how good they are. And, Theo and his and Max are organising most of this, which is just brilliant. So us Red Starts can just sit back and watch what's happening.
1: Well, that's great to look forward to. Thank you very much, Steve. And more information be on the Redhill Takeover website, yeah?
2: It's on the Red Hill Takeover website, but also we have our own socials where all the new stuff will be coming up. So you can follow us on Facebook at redstart.community and on Instagram at redstart.community. And in there you'll see links to our shows and all the other things we do. So please follow us and look forward to seeing you at one of our events.
1: Steve Trigg, thank you very much.
2: Thank you.
0: There we go. Red Hill Arts Takeover starting next weekend and going on into the, over a week. Thanks to Nick for finding out all about that. Sounds like a really interesting event and actually feels like it might be a bit of a takeover of Red Hill Town Centre this year, which maybe before it hasn't. So if you're in Red Hill next weekend, do look out for all of that, or indeed over the week. Right, we're going to be having the What's On Guide just after the 4 o'clock news, so stay tuned for that. Plus, we've still got the sports report to come and the most requested artists in this week's request shows. But before the news, here are the Chicks and Easy Silence.

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0: From the Sky News Centre at midnight, at least 8 people are dead and around double that number unaccounted for after a passenger ferry capsized in the Mediterranean. 267 passengers and crew were on board when the catamaran flipped over off the coast of northern Cyprus as it headed to Turkey. Local journalist Tom Cleaver's been getting reaction.
1: The Turkish Prime Minister described this as the worst maritime disaster Cyprus has ever experienced. The Transport Minister said it had undergone a safety check 2 months ago, and he said that all the checks came back fine, but clearly something was awry for the boat to sink in the middle of the sea.
0: The captain and 7 crew are in custody. The Foreign Office says it's supporting the family of a British woman who's been killed at a train station in Germany. The 31-year-old was stabbed in Rosenheim, south of Munich, early this morning. The 2 candidates in the Scottish Labour leadership race have backed fresh drilling in the North Sea. The UK government's expected to decide within weeks whether or not to approve projects at the Rosebank and Jackdaw oil and gas fields. Iceland has voted against a government proposal to resume talks to join the European Union. The country was divided over issues including security and its fishing industry. In sport, Manchester United are off the mark in the Premier League in style after easing past newly promoted Ipswich 5-2. Chelsea continued their 100% start with a 4-3 win at home to Brighton. And Derek McInnes has his first Scottish Premiership win as Rangers manager. Following a 1-0 victory at Aberdeen, he says it was a satisfying display.
2: It was a huge effort from everyone, and we get the reward with the 3 points. I thought it was no more than we deserved. I thought we were a better team. I thought we created the better chances. And probably for the first time in a long time, let a lot of Rangers supporters, I actually really enjoyed my team's performance.
0: England's cricketers wrapped up a series win over Pakistan with a 194-run victory in the second test at Lord's. That's the latest. I'm Ruth McKee.
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The What's On Guide this Sunday, the 30th of August, in Dorking at the Green Room Theatre on Friday, the 11th of September. It's an evening of spirit connection with Michelle Morley. Tickets are £16.50 and the show begins at 7:30. On Saturday, the 19th of September at Pitbrook House, Lucy Porter returns with a brand new show at 5pm and 8pm. Tickets are £26. On Friday the 25th of September, it's Her Old Herbaceous, a one-man show that has been described as Downton Abbey with gardening tips. The show starts at 7:30 and tickets are £19. On Saturday the 26th of September, Great Scott, The Incredible Changes of Victorian Britain is a talk by Nigel Lowy at 3:30. Tickets are £13. At the Horse in Crawley on Wednesday, country music fans might enjoy Made in Tennessee. Tickets are £31 and the music starts at 7:30. On Thursday, it's Queen of the Night, a tribute to Whitney Houston. Tickets are £37 and the show begins at 7:30. Also on Thursday, this time in the studio, comedian Lucy Porter presents Let Yourself Go at 7:45. Tickets are £27. On Friday night, it's a tribute to actor Streisand, Woman in Love. 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Next Tuesday, Adam Garcia's Emerald Storm comes to the stage at 7:30. 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It's Copacabana Magic, the Barry Manilow Show. 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

0: take a theme. For example, countries, animals, or outer space, and choose around seven songs relating to that theme. Well, that's just what I've done on Theme for a Dream. Learn a few trivia facts about the artists and take on the occasional musical challenge. Yes, this is Chris Knott welcoming you to join me on Tuesday evenings at 8 o'clock for Theme for a Dream, the theme show with that little bit extra.
1: 'Cause you're my theme for a dream. Yes, you are a rare and lovely theme.
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0: Radio Red Hill. Okay, so let's have a look and see how our football teams have been doing this weekend. Crystal Palace had their game on Friday night in the Premier League. Unfortunately, they were playing Manchester City and they lost. They scored one, City scored four. So not a great start to the new season. And in fact, Gary Lineker and his podcast team rather oddly seem to have all decided that Palace are likely to get relegated this season. I'm not sure anybody else agrees with that statement, but anyway, hopefully that won't be the case, and they've got lots of things to look forward to in Europe. Their next game is away at Fulham on Saturday, and then they enter the League Cup at the third round stage on Tuesday following Saturday, and they will be playing Middlesbrough at home. So a relatively easy game in theory for Palace in their first entry into the Carabao Cup this season. In League Two, Crawley suffered a loss, 2-0 to Bristol Rovers at Crawley, so not a great result for them. Still early days, of course, in the season. They've got two games coming up. On Tuesday, they're away at Northampton Town, and on Saturday, they're away at Accrington Stanley. So a bit of a travelling week for Crawley fans. In the Isthmian South East Division, Merstham were in FA Trophy action this weekend. They played Peacehoven and Telscombe away and lost 2-1 in the first qualifying round. So that's Merstham out of the larger cups this season, already out of the FA Cup. But they do have the league to turn their attention to, and tomorrow they are away at Sevenoaks, and on Saturday they are away at Broadbridge Heath. So they have been having some good results in the league, so hopefully that will continue. In the same league, South Park were in action as well in the FA Trophy, but they too suffered a loss. So they lost 3-0 at Bognor Regis. On

Sunday, they have a local derby at South Park. So that's just over in the South Park Woodhatch area of Reigate. They are playing Hawley at 3 o'clock in the afternoon down on their Astro pitch. So that won't get rained off. So if you fancy going to see some local football, South Park against Hawley, 3 o'clock on Monday afternoon. On Saturday, they are away at Margate. Redhill are in the Combined Counties Premier Division South, which is a level lower than South Park and Merstham, but they beat Metropolitan Police yesterday 2-1. Another great result for them. They are also playing tomorrow. They've got an 11:30 a.m. kickoff. This time they're away. They're at Chipstead, so not too far to go. And on Saturday they have got a home game, and they are the last remaining of our local teams in the FA Cup. It's the first qualifying round on Saturday, and they play Sheppey United, who are in the same league as South Park and Merstham, so a league above them. So not an easy task for Redhill in the FA Cup. So I'm sure if you can get down to the Redhill ground, just on the other side of the railway bridge from the hospital here, they'll enjoy your support against Sheppey United on Saturday. So yeah, check that one out. The women's games are returning next weekend. So all our teams this year are in the WSL, which is the top tier of women's football. So we've got three teams in the same league. I'm sticking with these three teams because it's likely that given two of them were promoted, at least one of them will be relegated, and they are the most local teams to us. But we'll see how we sit at the end of the season. Brighton, who are the regulars in WSL, I want to say WSL 1, but it is just WSL, the Women's Super League. They have a tricky opener on Sunday at 12 o'clock, so an early kickoff. They are at home to Arsenal. That game will be played in Crawley at the Broadfield Stadium, so you can go down and watch that. Arsenal tipped to do very well this season in WSL. Brighton having, of course, just parted ways with their manager, who left to go to America. They have just appointed, or are about to appoint, a new manager from the Spanish league. So they are hopefully not going to suffer too much from losing a manager literally a week before the season starts. So they are playing, as I say, in Crawley next Sunday. Charlton Athletic, their women's team play at the Valley, the same place as their men, obviously. Apparently they've... My favourite Charlton player, Ashley Neville, who's an ex-Spurs player, scored two goals for Charlton in their pre-season friendly today. They've got another tricky game. Theirs is a 2 o'clock kickoff on Sunday. They host Liverpool. All of our teams are at home on the first day of the season, which is great. So Liverpool had a slow start to last season, but picked up in the second half of the season and are usually sort of one of the best of the rest type chases. So are a good side. Charlton, having just been promoted, that's going to be a tough game for them. And then Crystal Palace, who are also one of the promoted sides, they are also at home. They play at Sutton, so Gander Green Lane, nice, easy to get to from here, just a half an hour down the road in the car. They are, again, a 2 o'clock kickoff, and they've got a team from Liverpool too, but they've got Everton. Crystal Palace have ex-Lioness Bethany England and former Spurs also, Molly Bartrip, in their lineup this year. So another team that I'm going to be very happy to be keeping an eye on this season as they return to the WSL. They were relegated last season, season before last, obviously. Did very badly the first half of their first season in WSL2, but then turned it around and secured promotion ahead of Charlton, who had to go into the playoff. But then they beat Leicester, who were the bottom team in the WSL. It's all great fun in the women's game, and really looking forward to this season, looking at those teams and keeping up with them for you. And of course, we'll keep up with all of those teams as the season progresses and find out how our teams do. Hopefully some promotion possibilities and no relegation possibilities.

Madonna and Cherish. Time for our final artist from our featured artist of the week, Kate Bush. Her honours include 14 Brit Award nominations and a win for British Female Solo Artist in 1987, as well as 7 nominations for Grammy Awards. In 2002, she received the Ivor Novello Award for Outstanding Contribution to British Music. She was appointed a CBE in 2013, and she was awarded an Ivor Novello Fellowship in 2020 and inducted into the Rock and Roll Hall of Fame in 2023. So lots of great things that she's achieved in her career. As I say, today I am featuring her because in 2014, around this time, following her stage comeback, she became the first woman to have 8 albums in the UK chart at the same time. 2 of the singer's albums were in the top 10 and 8 overall in the top 40. It came after she returned for the first time to live concerts after 35 years away. And the only artists ahead of her are Elvis Presley and the Beatles. So fantastic achievement. And I'm going to play, the final one I'm going to play is her other number one hit single from 1985. This is a song that was in the charts for 62 weeks, at number one for 3 weeks. It's Running Up That Hill.

Kate Bush, our featured artist this week with Running Up That Hill. And we'll have another featured artist for you on the Sunday Colour Supplement next week. In the last half an hour of the show, I'm going to be playing the most requested artists in your request shows this week. As usual, in order to get into this list, you need three plays. And there are quite a few this week. So in fourth place with three plays, we've got one, two, three, four artists I'm going to have time to play. The Beatles to start, and then some Lewis Capaldi.

0: the other two artists I'm going to play who had three plays this week in your request shows. In a moment, Adele, but first of all, Frank Sinatra.
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0: It was just like a song when we were young.
1: Adele, along with Frank Sinatra, Lewis Capaldi and the Beatles, with three plays this week in Your Request Show. Just one artist with four plays in fourth place this week, and it was Madness.

0: Madness there with four plays this week in your request shows. Moving on up to the three artists two artists at number two who had six plays this week. They were ABBA and Elvis.
1: You know I can be found sitting home all alone.

There we go, and we're left with the top artist, who probably won't come as a surprise this week, being the top artist, 8 plays in your request show. I'm just going to say thank you for tuning in to the Sunday Colour Supplement this afternoon. I hope you've enjoyed the show. My thanks to Nick and everybody at Red Hill Arts Takeover, and also to Dave and Charlotte with Nick at the Red Hill Cruise. Yeah. I hope you've enjoyed what we've brought you this afternoon. It's been a packed show. Of course, next Sunday we'll have more. I think we'll have some more from the Dream Cruise for you. We'll also be bringing you the agricultural show that's happening this weekend, setting up in the rain yesterday. So we'll be bringing you some coverage from that as well next weekend. So lots to come in the Sunday Colour Supplement next weekend. I'll be back on Wednesday for Curtain Up. More theatre news and music, and of course your Wednesday requests. But as I say, we're going to leave you with the most requested artist this week in your request shows, and it is the late, great Dolly Parton, who sadly we lost this week. Interestingly, been talked about more for the person that she was than the music that she brought the country, well, brought the world, and such an incredible person that she did so much. But she'll be remembered. And if you didn't hear Red Hill Country's tribute to Dolly Parton on Friday night, you can hear that on Listen Again on our website. That was on Friday night. You can hear that at www.radioredhill.uk. I'm going to leave you with one of her songs, the most requested artist this week, Dolly Parton, and Here You Come Again. Goodbye.

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0: From the Sky News Centre at 1, the captain and 7 crew members on a passenger ferry which capsized in the Mediterranean are in custody. At least 8 people have died and around 18 are missing after the catamaran overturned off the coast of northern Cyprus. Authorities in the region say it's the biggest maritime disaster there. Oceanography expert Dr. Simon Boxall says it's not clear what went wrong.
1: I think we assume that the Mediterranean is this calm place we go on holiday, but actually the Mediterranean can see some really, really rough seas. In addition, there are very strong currents around that area. However, if we look at the weather out there at the moment, that's not the condition. So the big question really is, why did this ship capsize?
0: 7 people have been arrested on suspicion of murder after a newborn baby was found dead at a property in Sheffield. Police were called to a home in the Winklebank area yesterday over concerns for the baby's welfare. Changes to the prison release scheme in England and Wales, which was developed to ease overcrowding, mean anyone convicted of manslaughter won't be freed early. To free up space instead, some of the 800 offenders still serving a now abolished indefinite jail term will be among those let out. In sport, England's cricketers wrapped up a comprehensive 194-run victory on day 4 of the second test against Pakistan, sealing the series with one match to play. England captain Joe Root says the way they've achieved the win has been impressive.
2: The guys have played some really good cricket in some difficult conditions, you know, especially with the bat. I think the guys have adapted really well to what's been thrown at them. They've found a really good tempo on different surfaces and managed to get some really good scores in the conditions that we've had.
0: Manchester United are off the mark in the Premier League in style after easing past Ipswich 5-2. Rangers picked up their first Scottish Premiership win under Derek McKinney's, a 1-0 at Aberdeen. And Britain's Cameron Norrie has been knocked out of the US Open tennis following defeat to Luca Van Asche in the first round. The 29th seed lost in 4 sets.
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